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7: 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Taking a check of our roads, we have emergency works underway in Hammersley affecting Wanneroo Road in both directions at Bissett Way. The left lane has been closed southbound, the right lane closed northbound. Meanwhile, emergency works in Byford are affecting the intersection of Southwestern Highway and Abernethy Road. The traffic signals are blacked out. Just 4 days until Paw Patrol, the dino movie, roars into cinemas. Dinosaurs, action, and your favourite heroic pups are ready for their biggest adventure yet. Get tickets now. Perth's weather, partly cloudy today, heading to a top of 20 degrees. Right now, it's 13 degrees. Aussies have a knack for finding a way, from daily hurdles to big ambitions. And every day, Optus is helping Aussies make things happen. 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
8: Hello, I'm Eleanor Quirk. Australia's coordinating with Nepal over where to deploy Aussie drones in flood-ravaged areas. 15 drone operators from Queensland and New South Wales are in Kathmandu, helping to find those still missing, including 36 Australians. Cooler and calmer conditions are forecast across the east coast today after strong winds left a trail of destruction. Crews are still working to restore power to homes, while firefighters are taking advantage of cooler conditions after dozens of blazes broke out. The federal opposition says burning or desecrating the Australian flag should be treated as a criminal act. The coalition set to introduce its National Symbols and Heritage Protection Bill into federal parliament later this year. And speculations growing that a film to mark 30 years since Princess Diana's death is the real reason behind Harry and Meghan's move back to the UK. Harry's believed to have begun filming at the estate of Earl Spencer. The project rumoured to be in the works to be released next year.
6: Nova Sport.
8: Western Bulldogs coach Luke Beveridge says his side's lack of polish cost them in last night's 22-point loss to Adelaide. The loss ends the Bulldogs season. The Crows to face Brisbane at the Gabba on Saturday. Beveridge says they put up a good fight.
9: Unfortunately, lacked a bit of polish and couldn't convert or complete some of our some prime opportunities. I just said to the players, I'm really grateful, or we all are, that through the difficult times.
8: And Sydney silenced the Doubters, defeating Brisbane by 53 points. And you're up to date on the latest from the newsroom.
5: Turn it up! This is Jase, Lauren and Glenn.
10: It's going to be a good day.
5: Nova.
11: Well, good morning, everyone, and happy Father's Day.
12: Oh, hello.
11: Beautiful
12: happy Father's
11: Day in our lives.
12: Well done.
11: Thank you.
12: Dads, you do a great job.
11: Oh, they always do. Jase.
13: Thank you.
11: Breakfast in bed this morning.
13: Hopefully.
11: Yeah.
13: I got out. Everyone was asleep when I came here. Yeah. So.
12: Happy Father's Day to my dad, Bobby. You are the best dad in the world. I love you dearly.
11: Oh, to my dad, John. Big shout out.
13: Shout out.
11: Shout
12: oh,
11: out.
12: That's
11: all? No, big shout out.
12: A big shout out for Big John. John Owen
11: happy
12: Bobby.
11: Happy birthday.
12: And to you too, Jase. Happy Father's Day.
13: Thank you, Laurie.
12: Great dad.
13: Guys, we've got a fun show coming up today to celebrate Father's Day. But before we get to the dads, we're talking to the Ferrells.
11: We are because there's a new craze which is sort of doing the rounds and it involves getting stinky.
13: We'll go there next. Right across Australia, this is Great Expectation on the air with Jase, Lauren and Clint. It's Weekend Breakfast on Nova.

0: Good morning. Thanks for joining us for your Sunday. This is Weekend Breakfast. You've got Jase, Lauren and Clint on Nova.
1: At the moment, young men are doing something that would probably gross you out.
2: Mm-hmm.
1: Men, as in young men, are being encouraged to skip shower time. Skip showers and just let it all sort of marinate.
2: Gross.
1: Ditch deodorant and in extreme cases also drink their own urine.
2: What do you mean?
1: It's a phenomenon at the moment called pheromone maxing.
2: I'm so sick of all the maxings.
0: I catch you in your house and you're drinking pee, your own pee before you go clubbing.
1: It's to optimise this natural male musk smell, which makes men more irresistible to ladies.
2: No, it doesn't. It doesn't actually at all.
1: Well, it's been bubbling away online.
2: What I will say is there's something sexy about your man, like your husband, like coming home from the gym or like doing a hard day's work or something. And you're like, that's kind of hot and sexy, right? But then there's just like feral.
1: Well, this
2: and
1: is
2: not showering.
1: I think all of us in this studio would agree it's a bit gross. But for the Gen Zs out there, the Gen Zs, it's really starting to gain some popularity traction. On the socials.
0: Oh, yeah.
3: Ever since hopping on, I stopped using cologne. And I've been getting more compliments on my disgusting onion test smell than ever. We're all pheromone maxing in 2026.
0: Gen Z, a 12-year-old producer.
2: They smell like onions. Is that what he said? Now, yuck. Like,
1: Musky onions.
2: Love a good-smelling man. Mm. Our boss walked in here before, BT.
1: Oh.
2: And I gave him a hug and I was like, what's he got on? So good. I don't know, but he smells good this morning.
0: Does he look like he's walked out of Rotten
1: Gun? Can you please get BT?
0: Yeah, can he come in?
1: I want to have a smell.
2: He smells really good.
0: Gen Z,
2: you
0: like...
2: And you know who always smells good? Rory Lobb, whenever he comes in.
1: He does smell great.
2: He always smells amazing.
0: Charlie Combin from The Ruse is massively into his cologne.
2: Yeah, he always smells like fresh linen.
0: Gen Z, is this what you're going for? Like feral guys? You like them dirty?
4: No, thank you. That's absolutely disgusting, Clint.
2: Here he comes. Brendan Taylor, our boss.
1: Now,
2: BT, now you're not a Gen Z. We're live.
0: Have a smell.
2: Have a hone.
1: Yes, it's very...
2: I don't know why you're smelling his nipples. Stand up and get around the neck.
1: It's quite spicy.
2: Look at that.
0: Oh!
2: He smells good. So, BT, come and...
1: Good morning, Brendan.
5: Good morning, guys.
1: It's not an ambush.
2: It's nice to see you in Melbourne.
5: Nice to see you guys, too.
2: You're always well-dressed.
1: So, BT, we're told that men who avoid showers are more irresistible to women.
2: And I said I disagree. I love when
1: men
2: smell good.
1: Actually, I'm going to go in again.
0: What are you...
2: You've walked in this morning and you smell so good.
0: What are you wearing?
5: But this is embarrassing because I actually don't know what I'm wearing.
2: Oh. But that's fine.
0: Oh, did the wife just buy it for you?
2: It's a secret.
1: But it is some form of cologne.
5: It is a cologne,
2: yeah. You smell great. What do you think about these Gen Zers who think they shouldn't be showering and that their body odour is attractive?
5: That's quite disgusting.
1: Yes.
2: It's what's it called?
1: Pheromone maxing.
2: Pheromone maxing. Mm. What generation are you?
1: He's a baby boomer.
0: He's dust.
1: he's in the old spice era.
0: Yeah.
2: Because our generations, we're not into it.
1: No,
2: we're into nice smells. But the Gen Zs.
1: Well, let's
0: you smell lovely.
5: Thank you, guys.
1: Let's do it. Let's pull the trigger.
6: Are you dating a feral?
0: 132410 is our number. It's been a while since we've done this. It's always fun.
2: Are you dating a feral?
1: Now BT's touching me.
2: I know, he's awkward. He doesn't know what he's doing in here.
0: Yeah.
2: We were just talking about bad-smelling people and I was complimenting you and they said we must go.
5: That's lovely. Thank you.
0: That's enough, BT. The break's going a bit long.
2: thanks for coming in.
0: 132410 is our number. Have you or are you dating a feral? Whether it's not showering, whether it's the old them having a hoon of their toenails while watching TV.
1: No one's doing that, ever.
0: Mate, people are doing it.
1: I don't mind a deodorant shower from time to time. Like
2: if
1: you're in a rush and you just spray.
0: Girl I worked with was dating a farmer. This is what we're going for though, right? Mm. He used one of his toenails, he used it as a toothpick.
2: That's feral.
0: 132410.
1: That's not on.
0: Well, that's... Yeah.
1: But the Gen... Are we saying Gen Z or Gen Z?
2: Gen Z.
1: They might like it because they like no deodorant. Mm. They like men who drink their own.
0: 132410.
2: No one likes
1: it. Well, it brings out the musky...
0: Have you or are you dating a feral?

0: Good morning, right across Australia. This is Weekend Breakfast on Nova. You got Jase, Lauren and Clint.
1: We're asking you, are you dating a feral? This is all because of this new outrageous trend called pheromone maxing. Some of the kids are doing it. Boys are saying that it makes them more irresistible when it comes to dating women. No deodorant, jeez, no showers in some cases. Sampling a little bit of urine.
2: That's revolting.
1: Bringing
2: but I
1: out
2: love
1: that musky goodness in there.
2: A man who smells good. Like, there's something so attractive about, like, being around someone that smells really good.
1: Yeah.
2: Takes pride in that.
3: I just hate buying cologne and then I can't smell it.
2: But that, I think if you can't smell it, that's a good sign.
1: Yeah, it is a good sign. It's your, that means it's yours. You found your scent.
2: Because you're not putting it on for you.
3: Yeah.
2: You sort of are putting
1: when
2: it on for you.
1: When you find your scent, you find your forever scent.
2: When you don't smell it on yourself.
3: A lot of people found 1 million there for a while.
1: The gold bottle.
3: Yeah.
2: What's that?
1: Is that Paco Rabanne?
3: It was just everyone was wearing 1 million.
2: No,
3: everyone
2: got it for Christmas. Aqua di Gio was the scent of the Met, all the boys that I dated in the 2005
1: and then
2: era.
1: And then you got the black Aqua di Giorgio Armani.
2: Oh, the Giorgio Armani.
1: Yes. Anyway, we're doing the opposite right now. 13, 24, 10. Are you dating a feral? Why are they feral? How feral are they? Sarah is going to kick us off. Morning, Sarah.
4: Good morning, guys. So my feral boyfriend, it's about toenails. He doesn't cut them for months. Like, I'm talking months. They're claws.
2: That's
4: and
2: so gross.
4: Top it off, he waits for his mum to cut them.
3: Sorry, how old is he?
4: 32.
2: Is his mum like a beautician or she just comes around and trims his nails?
4: No. Just comes around, trims the
1: nails. That's odd.
2: I would divorce him.
1: Now, this is current. This is your current boyfriend.
4: Current boyfriend.
2: Wow. Why does he get his mum to do it, can I ask?
4: I'm not sure. He just gets his mum to it and mum does it happily. Stuff that.
3: Worries me what else mum's doing.
1: Do you ever pull him up?
2: What else do you think mum's doing?
3: Oh, who knows? Like, she's around there. What, is she burping him? Like, come on, the guy's a grown man.
1: I mean, do they ever get in the way, Sarah? Do you ever get sort of, like, scratched by them?
4: He has to wear socks because if they're too long.
2: Socks to bed. Remember that guy that was in the Guinness Book of Records for, like, the longest fingernails? They curl around. So
3: you'd have to use a grinder on those things.
2: I mean, it must be full of calcium, though, to keep them that strong. Mine throw one half a centimetre and they snap.
1: Yeah.
3: Leanne, good morning.
5: Hi, Clint. How are you?
1: Oh, good, thank you.
5: Sorry, Jay.
3: No, that's all right. Tell us about your feral.
1: Good morning to you, Leanne.
5: Yes. I dated a feral. We were camping and we were about to go out. And as people are friendly in Caravan Park, this guy came to say hello to us and I go, hi. I looked over at my boyfriend. He was picking his ear with the key that he had in his hand.
3: And I just went, with the key.
2: That's gross.
5: Gross.
2: Like
5: and
2: a
5: I
2: car
5: said,
2: key.
5: I said, did you pick your ear? Did you just pick your ear? Yeah, with the car. There's a hole for key in his ear. I said, did you just pick your ear with a key?
3: Mm. You know what?
2: Did you break up with him? Mm.
5: Yes. Not over that.
1: Not over that.
2: There were many things on the list.
3: Oh. Blokes just try and come up with ways to do things without using the right device.
1: I don't put anything in my ear, to be honest, ever.
3: Oh, have you ever had them syringed out?
1: Yeah, I have actually.
3: That's the best. Were they water block?
2: Yeah.
3: I want to buy that thing. Are you getting it on Instagram where people are holding it up to their ear and you see and it sucks all the crap out?
1: Right. No, I don't think I have any ear issue like that.
3: I know, but then they're clean.
2: Okay.
1: Yeah. I mean, boys are gross.
2: Girls can be gross too.
1: Can they?
3: Really?
2: Yeah, both sexes can be gross. Just keep it neat. Keep it tidy, guys.
3: What are girls like in their teenage years? Because we're going into teenage years with three boys in the house.
1: Impulse destiny.
3: No. Oh, the impulse.
1: Yeah. I want to be your impulse
2: destiny. I feel like
1: destiny.
2: Teenage girls are not feral, but they're messy.
3: Yeah, teenage boys, feral.
1: And messy.
3: Yeah.
2: There's plenty of adult men that are feral.
3: Yeah, right.
2: You have to be a teenager.
6: 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On Nova. 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
7: 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We have some emergency works underway in Hammersley, Wanneroo Road, both directions at Bissett Way. The left lane is closed heading southbound, the right lane closed northbound. Meanwhile, we have emergency works in Byford at the intersection of Southwestern Highway and Abernethy Road. Traffic signals are blacked out. 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Burnt weather, partly cloudy today, heading to a top of 20 degrees. Right now, it's 13 degrees. 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

0: This is Weekend Breakfast on Nova. Welcome to your Sunday. You've got Jace, Lauren and Clint.
1: Our next guest is a prolific author, having sold more than 20 million copies worldwide, with many of her works being adapted into television.
2: I love my grudges. I tend to them like little pets.
3: I do the same thing. I'm not into forgiveness either.
1: She's the brilliant mind behind Big Little Lies, Nine Perfect Strangers, The Last Anniversary and many more. Please welcome to the show, Leanne Moriarty.
0: And she joins us this morning. Leanne, welcome to the show.
4: Thank you so much.
5: Hello, how are you?
4: I'm very well.
5: Now,
0: exciting week.
5: I'm so excited to see you. I was saying to you earlier, I saw you speak at an Inspirational Women series and everyone was just captivated by you because you speak like you write. You're so interesting.
4: Oh, thank you.
5: What
4: thank
5: is
4: you.
5: It like being a rock star as an author?
4: I guess I don't feel like a rock star in my normal life because mostly you're just sitting at your keyboard making up stories and then you emerge after a couple of years and then you have to have an entirely different personality and then go out talking.
5: Big Little Lies, it's a household name. If you haven't read the book, you've probably watched the series or heard of it. Obviously it turned into this blockbuster series as well. But this book is a sequel.
4: It is
5: to
4: a
5: that,
4: sequel.
5: Which has got me so excited.
4: You don't, by the way, have to have read the first book because I don't want people to, if it was ages ago that they read it, I don't want them to feel like they've got to do homework. So it's standalone.
5: But it's the same characters.
4: But it's the same characters. And so their children were little in the first book and now they're teenagers. So it's the challenges of dealing with teens.
0: But please take this the right way, but I only recently just watched Nine Perfect Strangers, how it was turned into the Nicole Kidman show.
4: Yes.
0: Where does your inspiration come from? Because it's a little bit cooked.
4: Well, Nine Perfect Strangers was a little unusual.
0: Yeah.
4: But that did not come from real life experience.
0: Thank
4: that,
0: God. No. Right, okay. Not microdosing the family or anything?
4: No.
0: Right, okay,
4: No. Although, you know, sometimes you do feel like microdosing could get you through the day, but no.
5: So how does a book like Nine Perfect Strangers evolve into a TV show with some of the most famous women in the world? Like, do you have a say in who gets to play the parts? Do you have a say in how it's written into a script?
4: I got to see the scripts beforehand.
5: Yeah.
0: Right.
4: And I could have said, I don't like this. But I felt like if I started saying what I did and didn't like, then I would go too far.
0: Yeah,
4: so,
0: right.
4: For example, there's a scene at the beginning of Big Little Lies where Reese Witherspoon playing Madeline, she's walking along and she does her ankle. And when I was watching that, I was thinking, no, that's not the way you do it because I do my ankle all the time and my ankle flips
5: the other way.
4: To the side and she flipped forward. But the funny thing was that's of no consequence.
5: No.
4: But if I started saying, no, she's got to do this and then this.
5: Yeah.
4: So I prefer to just be completely hands off.
6: Have you met one of either Nicole or Reese or...
4: Oh, yes. Yeah.
6: And?
4: Yeah. And they're lovely. Yes,
6: I can imagine.
4: Yeah.
0: How long have you been writing for? Because you didn't start out as an author, did you?
4: No, I started out in advertising. So I was writing things like the back of the Sultana brand box.
5: Okay. Oh, yeah. Once a wordsmith, always a wordsmith.
4: That's true.
0: I love
4: yes,
0: that.
4: Yes.
0: And then, just got into writing novels.
4: Yeah, well, so I always wanted to be a novelist when I was little, and my dad used to commission our family because my sister and I used to like to write, and he'd give you a dollar for an exercise book filled with words. And then my sister, who is the author, Jacqueline Moriarty, she got published first. So it was basically sibling rivalry that got me to write.
5: That'll do it, won't it?
0: I think you won that round.
5: Hey, just some of your books. What Ellis Forgot, The Husband's Secret, Big Little Lies, Truly Madly Guilty, Nine Perfect Strangers, Apple Never Fall. Now, I have read all of those books.
4: Thank you.
5: And I'm not a reader.
4: Really?
5: But there is something about your writing that makes these books so wonderfully captivating and easy to read. Do you hear that a lot?
4: I do, and I do hear people saying that my books got them back into reading, which I love that, and I love to be the gateway drug. I wish I could be the gateway drug for my own children back into reading.
5: But when I got Big Little Truths dropped on our desk, I was like, I can't even tell you. The last book I read was one of your books, and I was like, great, there's a new one, really? And I can't wait to read it.
4: Oh, thank you. That's really wonderful for me to hear.
5: It's got me excited about reading. And then I said, your name came up in conversation. Jace was like, oh, my gosh, my wife loves her. And I'm like, yeah.
0: We could have Robbie Williams, anybody on this show. She wouldn't even look twice. And when I mentioned you were coming in, my God.
4: Oh, really? Like,
0: Jesus Christ himself.
5: It's awesome. But you really, for me, you've brought so much joy back to reading.
4: Oh, thank you.
5: And I can't put it down.
0: It got my wife back into reading as well.
4: Yeah, and I love that myself if I find a book, which is obviously not my own book, to get me back into reading. But sometimes the phone becomes so addictive. Yeah,
5: totally.
4: And then you pick up a book again and then you're back in again.
5: So awesome seeing you on this world stage as well. Like, I love seeing Australians too well, but you're dominating.
4: Oh, thank you.
0: It's been lovely having you in. Thank you so much. Congrats on the new book.
5: Congrats.
0: It is out now. You can go and grab it. We really appreciate your time.
4: Well, thank you so much.
5: And congratulations. You're unreal.
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0: is closed heading southbound, the right lane closed northbound. Otherwise, your freeways are travelling beautifully. No major holdups on the Mitchell, Kwinana or Graham Farmer to slow you down. And through the CBD, nothing out of the ordinary there either. Anything else, call 9489 1777. 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Perth's weather, partly cloudy today, heading to the top of 20. Right now, it's 14 degrees. 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
3: This is Nova.
4: Hello, I'm Eleanor Quirk. It's hoped a team of Australian experts on the ground in Nepal can help find the 36 Aussies still missing in the flood-ravaged country. AFP forensic officers as well as specialised drone pilots are supporting Nepalese authorities in search and recovery efforts. The safety of jumping castles has again come into question after five children were injured in separate incidents. Three children were injured when strong winds sent an inflatable flying at a birthday party south of Sydney yesterday, while in Victoria, two children were flung from a jumping castle after it became airborne. All of the injured are in a stable condition. The opposition's pushing for law changes to keep the date of Australia Day and protect our national flag. The National Symbols and Heritage Protection Bill to be put to Parliament proposes enshrining January 26 into law and making the burning or desecration of the flag a criminal offence. And Nova's Matty J has been named Australian Father of the Year. The dad of three has been recognised at the Fathering Projects Award in Sydney.
3: Nova Sport.
4: The Swans have defied critics to record their biggest score in any final with a 53-point win over Brisbane. Missing some key stars to suspension, Sydney dominated at the SCG 141-88. Coach Dean Cox says they've silenced the doubters.
5: It was a real sign of a galvanised group who are hungry to show that they're capable.
4: And the Bulldogs are out of the finals race after going down to Adelaide by 22 points. And you're up to date on the latest from the newsroom.
1: Jace, Lauren and Clint.
6: Jace, Lauren and Clint
1: on Nova.
7: Happy Father's Day to all the dads out there. Hope you have an absolute ripping day, everybody.
8: Yes, happy Father's Day to my dad, Bobby. You're the greatest. I love you.
7: Yes, happy Father's Day to my dad. He'll be watching down on me.
8: Yeah, happy Father's Day to you, Jace. You're a great dad. And to my brother, Bo.
9: Oh, yes. Lots of
7: Bowen.
8: I don't give Bowen
7: fresh
8: many
7: dads
8: compliments, but
7: going
8: he is
7: around.
8: A good dad.
7: Sorry, what was that?
8: I don't give him any compliments, but he's a bloody great dad. There you go.
7: Hey, guys.
8: Pull his socks up in the brother department, but excellent as a dad.
7: We've got a fun hour coming up. We're talking mother-in-laws, but next, nappy nightmares. Oh. It is Weekend Breakfast. Jace, Lauren and Clint with Harry Styles on Nova.

0: It is Jace, Lauren and Clint. This is Weekend Breakfast on Nova.
1: Auntie Lauren, you were giving us a rundown of babysitting duty, sleep overnight.
2: Yeah, first time my niece had a sleepover. Mm. She is like nearly 2.5. Very chatty, very cute.
1: God, she's cute.
2: Very helpful, wants to do all the things. When cooking dinner, wants to do the bits, do the things, be involved.
1: Did you see the outfit Lauren dressed her in? Very
3: I
1: cute.
3: Did.
2: For breakfast, she was in like a cute little...
3: Yeah, well, she's very fashionable and so are you.
2: Jeans and like a cute little...
3: But there was an issue.
1: There was an issue. We were chatting about it yesterday.
2: I'm not good with the nappies. I'm fine with the wet nappies, but the dirtier ones...
3: So it wasn't your first nappy.
2: Well, when she was little, I used to change them all the time, but it was the first time she had stayed as like a... She's not an adult, but like, you know,
3: first
2: like a proper human. Like a
3: poo.
2: Almost grown-up baby.
3: First infant poo.
2: And I can clean up after my dog, no problem, any time of the day, night, morning, no issues. But human poop hits different. No one taught me about pull-up. So you pull them up, but then I'm like, I didn't want to lie her down to get them off.
3: So what, you just pulled them down?
2: So I was like, if you lie down, it's going to squelch.
1: You're better off doing that, though.
2: So I sort of got her half lying down. And I pulled them off and I wiped it all down her legs.
3: Oh, down her legs?
1: Yes.
2: Yeah.
1: So now she's covered in it.
2: In the shower. In you go.
1: You did a full shower?
2: Yeah. I'm not wiping that.
1: I just
2: in the shower.
3: Did you get the hose?
2: Dirty little creature.
1: Oh, my God,
2: I was like,
1: Lauren.
2: Covered in it. Well, no one told me that you don't pull down pull-ups. You told me yesterday, Jace, that you're supposed
1: you
2: to rip
1: them. Yeah.
3: But here's the thing. I think her problem solving was pretty good. I mean, putting her in the shower. I mean, I would have done something similar, no?
2: Now, you're about to have a child.
1: Yeah. You want to avoid being in that situation. Do you know what's worse?
3: What?
1: Lou and I were chatting yesterday off the back of this.
3: Mm-hmm.
1: Poo-splosion in the car.
3: I just don't think you need to.
1: This is your world. This is what's
3: poo-splosion.
1: Like.
2: Poo-splosion. Poo-explosion.
3: I just.
1: So.
3: Surely there's a nicer way to describe it.
1: Years ago.
2: Look at Brody, our executive producer, who's also about to have a baby.
1: So they were in the. It was one of the boys. They were in a rear-facing car seat. So not the capsule. Like they graduate out of the capsule. Mm-hmm. And they're in like a rear-facing one.
3: Yes,
1: so it's not like
3: one.
1: You can just take the capsule out and clean that. Mm-hmm. It's fixed in the car.
3: Mm.
1: And we heard the sound of what sounded like an explosion in the back seat.
3: Okay.
2: Yeah, I don't like
3: explosions.
1: But what happens is it comes
3: explosion.
1: Out, it came out the sides, and then it goes, hang on, you got to clean the seatbelts?
2: Nah, in the bin, sell the car.
1: The little joins, like where the seatbelt clips
3: Why
1: in?
3: Why aren't the nappies good enough to hold it in?
1: Well,
2: I
1: normally
2: agree.
1: They do, but if it's on a mass scale, like say if there's been a build-up, the poor little bub, and then...
2: Nah, they can stay home for the month until they feel better.
1: No, that's not how it works.
2: Man,
1: and then
2: you got
1: to undo the seatbelts. You're on the little slots where the like all of that. We had to get like a little safety pin and get bits out of the.
3: Okay, Jason.
2: That's just revolting.
3: And maybe it's just your kids. Maybe that you're the exception.
2: you're the only kids who do.
1: Okay, 13, 24, 10.
2: Come
1: let's,
2: on, get Brody in here too.
1: Let's roll this dice. 13, 24, 10.
3: What nappy disasters?
1: Yep. Let's give Clint and Brody, our executive producer, who's about to be a dad as well.
3: I'm getting itchy.
2: Come on, bro.
1: Let's give
2: come
1: you an insight. Because I can tell you now, Lauren dealt with the pull-ups.
3: The pull-downs.
1: Is nothing compared to what. Look at the phones light up.
2: They're not pull-downs. Hi, Brody.
1: Brody, how are you with them?
4: I'm not super familiar with them, but...
2: When's your baby due?
4: We are due October 27th.
2: Okay, so we've got about 2 months.
3: Yeah.
1: You got nieces and stuff, though. Like, have you ever changed them?
4: Yes, that's a whole different set of equipment that I'm not that familiar with dealing
3: well,
4: with. Like
3: how's
4: you do
3: this?
4: It differently and there's
3: my
2: with girls and boys.
4: Girls and boys and yes.
1: You're right.
3: No, my
4: getting the sweats.
3: My little sister Michaela, who is much younger than all of us.
2: Yeah.
3: Like there's between top and bottom there's like 18 years. So when she was a baby, Mum would often make us babysit, and she had cloth nappies.
1: Oh,
3: so we had to use cloth nappies to change
2: it. That's how old
3: we are. So I am actually quite experienced.
2: But if I had to go anywhere near my brother's feces, that would send me. That would send me.
3: You're saying brother's feces?
1: Feces
2: really is
1: just.
2: I just couldn't do it.
3: Stools.
2: If my mom said, "Can you go and clean it?" I would.
3: But hang on, it's not just
1: Lauren.
3: Now, correct me if I'm wrong. just say I was to have a boy.
1: Yep.
3: Don't know what we're having. What about the
1: Sprinkler.
3: Mm.
1: Yeah, so they teach
3: you. Did you get sprayed?
1: No, they teach you this in the class, right? When you go into the little
2: what?
1: Classes.
2: Yes. You go to a poo class?
1: No. Like there's
3: a maternal
1: class. You know. So they literally teach you how to put a nappy on.
3: Okay.
1: Like,
2: wow.
1: I'll be
3: and
1: honest.
3: Swaddling and all
1: that
3: stuff.
1: It went for 6 weeks, 2 hours on a Wednesday night.
3: Look at you, buddy, baby whisperer.
1: You couldn't cut it down to a week.
3: Okay.
1: Right?
2: Oh. Well, you reckon You can learn everything about being a parent in a week.
1: Okay, maybe two sessions, right? But they even teach you, like, if you're changing a boy, when you pull the nappy open, get that other one straight on there.
3: Oh,
1: and
2: oh, don't slam it like you just did. That would hurt.
1: And you need to point the sprinkler down. Because the problem is if you put the nappy on and the sprinkler goes up, right, then when he pees, it'll just shoot out and shoot
3: like
1: him in the
3: bubbler.
1: Face.
2: Look at Brody's face.
3: Like an actual bubbler.
1: Yeah.
2: Squirt you in the face.
1: You got to tuck it in.
4: Tuck it in. I'll remember
1: like
4: that.
1: The tuck under.
3: You don't need
2: it. All right. Here's what we're asking. 13, 24, 10. We've got two dads to be, and we're going to just give them an insight into how bad it gets with babies.
1: This is going to be great. Okay. I love this.
2: You guys excited?
3: Brody, you and I could pick up the calls. We'll take it in turns, all right?
2: I'm going to tune out because I don't want to hear it.
1: 13, 24, 10. This is going to make you feel so much better about what you went through. 13, 24, 10 is our number. Nappy disasters.
3: I mean, how bad could it be?

0: Welcome to your Sunday morning. Right across Australia, it is Jace, Lauren and Clint. This is Weekend Breakfast on Nova. Brody, our executive producer, is with us as well.
1: Hello, Brody.
0: Because Clint and Brody's are dads-to-be.
2: Hi, Brody.
1: You're due in like October and November areas. Yep. So soon, guys. Yep.
0: We're doing nappy chat.
2: And this is like an education, like school's in.
1: You know, because if you don't know, you don't know. Like I remember Gemma and Dale, two of my best friends, babysitting their kids or their friends babysitting their kids and their kid came back with the nappy on backwards. Like they thought it velcroed at the back.
2: Okay.
0: You know, there's...
1: Very confusing. I didn't know you pulled down the pull... You don't pull down the pull-ups, you rip them.
3: There's a front and a back?
0: Yes. It wraps around.
2: Well, yesterday also, I said, don't we just cut them off?
0: Two things. One is,
1: good idea.
0: When you put the nappy on, you got to make sure you pull out the little frilly bit because otherwise we escape. You need to pull that out.
2: It's a catchment.
0: It's a gutter. Yeah. You need to pull the gutter out, otherwise
2: it's
0: it'll like just run down the leg.
2: Gutter clock.
0: The wings, dash gutter.
1: On the back of the nappy, the pull-ups from when I was babysitting my niece, there's like a sticker on the bum.
0: There's that. You just check the nappy back.
1: I rolled it backwards. I was very confused.
0: You rolled it backwards.
1: Well, the sticker was... I couldn't get the sticker to stick.
0: Then the poo would fly out if you did that.
1: I don't know. I shouldn't... You need a license, honestly.
0: Guys, this is the worst bit. You got to be careful. Because sometimes, like, think about it. You're running on no sleep. You're changing nappies. Yeah. It is common to be out there in the world and then someone go, I think you've got poo on you.
2: I don't know about that. Maybe you.
0: No?
1: I don't know about that. 13, 24, 10.
0: Who are you? Jennifer, good morning.
1: Yeah. What was your nappy disaster?
0: And can you vouch for me? Sometimes parents are in the wild and they don't realise.
2: Jennifer, Brody and I are here. It's not that bad, is it?
4: Yeah, it's pretty bad. So we were taking our, I think she was 2 at the time. She's now 13. Took her and the other kids out to McDonald's for lunch. This is a treat. Put her in the high chairs that they have at McDonald's. And at that point, she decided it was time to let go. And it was running down her leg all over the McDonald's high
1: chair. Did she not have a nappy on?
4: She did. It just was, it came out of it, out of every hole it could find, came out of.
0: Didn't have the wings out.
4: It was, wings were out. It was just everywhere.
2: Now,
1: Brody and Clint are both your dads to be. You both get to ask a question. Go on, Brody.
0: Go, Brody.
3: What do you tell the staff or do you try and clean it up yourself?
4: No, because it's on wheels, the high chairs are on wheels. I took her to the change area, took her out.
1: What, in the high chair and all?
0: You wheeled her through the restroom.
4: We were near the toilet, so it was okay. Mm. But yeah, wheeled her into the toilet, cleaned her up as best as I could, her up and everything. And then I went to the staff and went, look, I am so sorry, but you have a high chair that needs hosing down.
2: Your problem now. Jennifer, what sort of cleaning products do I need to pack in my nappy bag?
0: Oh, never leave.
4: Okay, always have baby wipes, extra nappies, extra clothes, always have two
1: extra
4: sets
1: clothes.
4: Of extra clothes.
1: That's
4: okay.
1: A good idea.
0: Also...
1: Wait, is that for you or the baby,
0: both.
1: Jennifer?
4: Both.
0: Especially when you travel on a plane.
2: Oh, no, that we shan't be going on planes until we're in our teenage years.
1: that's a good rule to live by.
0: Oh, mate, on a plane?
1: Do you know someone told me that if your kid has an accident, a number 2 accident at daycare, they put it in the bag and send it home with the kid.
2: The undies,
1: it's true.
2: The reg grundies.
0: No, the undies
1: do.
0: And stuff.
1: If it's in the undies, they will. Yeah, and they put it in a bag and they put it in the backpack.
0: They don't put the poo in the bag. They do. My friend told me. 13, 24, 10.
1: Has your child's poo been sent home in its
0: They're not sending
1: the
0: poo
1: It does. I'm telling
0: hang on.
1: You.
0: So you're telling me, hang on.
2: I think if it's in Come the on. Undies
0: Let
2: as well.
0: Me clarify. Not, you're talking.
2: It's not like a sample. They're
0: yeah.
2: Not,
0: you're talking not attached to the clothing. You're saying it's individual.
1: No, it's still with the clothing.
0: Yeah, if it's on the clothes,
1: no,
0: absolutely.
1: But it's like the whole thing. Look at the people calling from daycare. Look, 13, 24, 10. Look at the phone.
0: Mate, I picked up one of the kids and it's been attached to the clothes.
2: Pick him up. I'm intrigued.
1: No, they put the poo in the clothes in the bag.
2: I'm intrigued.
0: The clothes.
1: They do. We're not going off air until I'm proved right.
0: Hello, Nova. You've called the poo hotline. Good morning. Who's this?
5: It's Steph.
0: Hello, Steph.
1: Did it happen to you?
5: Look, they do not put the feces in a bag.
1: Hang up on Steph. Go to Abby. Hi, Abby.
5: Hi.
1: What happened to you?
6: My daughter at her previous childcare centre, her undies were sent home with the full poo.
1: I told you. Go to Lee.
6: Yep. It happened. I was...
1: Go to Lee. Hi, Lee.
2: No.
0: Lee.
7: Hey, how are you?
1: Did it happen to you?
7: I can confirm they absolutely sent home poo-filled undies for
0: What is their way of going, shame to your child?
1: I told you. You should sign a waiver that says if my kid poos in its undies, put them in the bin. I don't need them.
2: Not the kid, the undies.
1: No, and the kid. All of it. Nah, not the kid.
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10: 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We've had a breakdown in Langford. Morrow Highway eastbound before Kenwick Link, the left lane has been closed. Emergency works in Hammersley affecting Wanneroo Road in both directions at Bissett Way, and emergency works in Byford at the intersection of Southwestern Highway and Abernethy Road. Traffic signals there are blacked out. Anything else, call 9489 1777. 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Perth's weather, partly cloudy today, heading to a top of 20 degrees. Right now, it's 15 degrees. 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
1: Lauren and

0: across
1: Lauren
0: Australia. You are listening to Weekend Breakfast on Nova. You've got Jace, Lauren and Clint. Good morning. Lauren, you're in charge of your niece. You had babysitting duties
2: on the
0: weekend.
2: I did. Took it very seriously, or as always. You might notice I'm wriggling and stretching a lot this morning. I think I've put my neck and back and one side out from carrying her around.
3: I was going to say, how much parenthood carrying do you do with her? How old is she?
2: We did a lot of walking. She's 2.5.
3: Okay.
2: Like, there was just, like, going to the park and going to the shops, and then she
3: get tired.
2: She goes, I don't need you to carry me. I'm like, you're so cute. Of course I will.
0: You'll be able to relate to this then, or your brother will, because he was happy to palm off the kid. A woman has gone viral online because she gave birth. 4 days later, her mother-in-law rocked up at the house to take the baby off her hands.
2: What do you mean?
3: To babysit.
2: Like just to help.
0: Yeah,
2: to help.
0: I'm going to take the kid out.
3: That's good, isn't it?
0: I would love
2: that. Day, you can't take it for the day when it's 4 days
3: old. No, not a newborn.
0: Well, the mum wasn't happy about it, so she she wrote a song and hit the socials with it. I wasn't asking, young lady. I am the reason you had.
4: Excuse me? How are you the reason?

0: grandmother.
1: It sounds like a horror movie on Netflix.
2: People need
1: Sorry, that was the new thing. It's a new thing people are doing. They're putting their text messages into AI and writing songs about it.
2: Oh, really?
1: Yeah, yeah, it's everywhere.
2: So this is I wish it to our chat.
3: Is this the, I need some clarification.
2: Sorry, mother-in-law.
3: So this is the mother-in-law penning a song about the...
1: And what, she's saying, I want... You've given birth to my son's child, so I need to bond with her.
2: Yeah.
1: I mean, I think the mother-in-laws are great when they come and help.
3: Fantastic.
1: I'm not sure you take care of hands, a day on day
3: bit of
1: four.
3: Advice. Mm. Exactly. And also, you're in that sweet spot after 4 days. You want to bond with that baby as much as you can, no?
2: Yeah, it's a baby bubble.
3: Yeah.
2: That's the best bit.
3: And you get to dictate who comes into the baby bubble.
2: We've got friends of ours, Molly and Nathan, just had a baby. And the only advice I tell new parents is be selfish.
3: Mm.
2: Like, if you if you can sleep and everyone's coming around to see the baby, just tell them to bugger off. They'll come back another time. Sleep when you can.
3: This mother-in-law's got some front, hasn't she?
2: It's a bit of a power move.
3: Yeah.
2: 13 24 10 is our number. What's your mother-in-law like? Good or bad? 13 24 10 is our number.
3: Father-in-laws, they're just all nice, aren't they?
2: They're pretty cruisy. Like, when Lou's dad would come and stay, he was laid back. He was relaxed.
1: Right. Yeah, they're not always. I mean, all in-laws. And, in fact, your own parents can be ball breakers.
3: They can.
1: I don't have them, but I've watched people faff around my brother and sister-in-law, and I'm like, oh, leave them alive.
2: 13, 24, 10 to join us.
1: Why
2: on
1: do
2: the
1: mother-in-laws
2: air?
1: Get such a bad rap? No one ever bags a father-in-law.
2: Because the mother-in-laws can be quite controlling.
3: Oh, what?
1: Yours?
2: No, but I know my mum back in the day would have, you know, been putting a foot down, where my dad would have just been relaxed and easy.
1: If you hit the jackpot with a mother-in-law, you're laughing. My mother-in-law has sadly passed away, but I've got sister-in-laws and they're awesome.
3: Yeah.
1: I love them so much. I've hit the jackpot with the in-law family.
2: What about you, Anna?
4: How are you all?
2: We're good.
3: We're great.
4: That's good. So I have a bit of a story. I'm recently married, right? Mm-hmm. And my husband, he's like the only child, like the only son, right?
1: Only child, only sons and mother-in-laws.
4: Mm. Yeah, and I kind of vibe like if you're the mum of the bride, you're a little bit more involved. But I thought I would do the right nice thing and be like, only child getting married, I'll involve you. Mm-hmm. It was like complete nightmare. Like she would have to have a say in everything. Like my dress, I wore strapless against her will, and she kept telling me the whole day how my shoulders were too broad in the dress.
1: Oh,
4: like, had to pick my bridesmaid colours. And the worst thing is on the wedding day, she wore white as well.
3: Is that a no-go? That's it.
1: You don't wear white to someone else's wedding.
3: What about a cream or an off-white?
1: No, absolutely not, especially as a mother-in-law. But where's your husband, Anna? Like, he needs to stand in and go, Mum, stand down. Back off.
4: I know. I kind of couldn't because, like I said, I just feel, like, so sorry for her that she has no other kids to marry.
1: I know, but he needs to say, come on, Mum, just pull back a bit.
2: I know, but when you marry, it's mums and their boys. Oh, God, I pity anybody who's got to date one of our three boys and deal with Lou.
1: Why?
2: The mums are very protective of their sons.
1: Mm. Yeah, they are.
2: I mean, look at Bowen, your brother. I mean, rightfully so. He's a good egg, isn't he?
1: He's perfect.
3: He's a lovely boy.
2: Just perfect.
1: Perfect golden
3: lovely
1: child.
3: Boy.
1: The son every mother would want, of course.
2: Exactly.
1: Especially when he gives her the first grandchild.
2: See, there you go.
3: Morning to you, Sarah.
1: Hi, Sarah.
3: Hey, tell us about your mother-in-law. Do you love her?
5: I absolutely love her. She's nearly 90 and Nonna is amazing. However, Jace, as a mum of three boys, I was scheduled for a C-section with twins at 40 weeks.
1: To 40 weeks with twins?
5: Yes,
1: Sarah,
5: which is not normal in this day and age.
3: A trophy.
1: Amazing. That's unbelievable.
5: So I did actually going to labour naturally, which you can with C-section, surprise, surprise, to my mother-in-law, who had booked her holiday to arrive in time for the C-section.
1: Mm.
5: And I inconvenienced her by going early.
1: Actually have a go at you?
5: So she didn't make it back in time and then arrived at the hospital to see the babies and said, amazing, congratulations, so when are we trying for a girl? Because I had three boys at that point for her. Nothing worse. And Jason, you completely agree with it. I was like absolutely beside myself recovering and looked at my husband at the time and said, are we joking?
1: Get her out.
3: Oh, right. Yeah. So did you actually offer her a little bit of feedback in that moment?
5: In that moment, it was very much thanks for flying back in. We need to be in our bubble.
3: Yeah.
5: See ya. And we've there was booked a lot of return tears between me.
2: It's amazing how many people will say, oh, I bet you wish you had a girl. It's like, well, you know what, yeah, we've got three healthy boys, like, bugger off.
5: Yeah, three healthy boys, and we were the first to have the children, and honestly, she absolutely adores them, and she's 90, and they look after her now. So it's a very interesting turnaround, I feel.
2: Yeah.
1: I see it sometimes if, as a mother and a mother-in-law, you've just got to bite your tongue.
3: Oh, but they can't.
2: They can't. They do, it's the mother
3: of the time. Mothers or fathers-in-law, sometimes they have to be
1: bite,
3: the one
1: just
3: to...
1: bite your tongue.
2: Brooke, good morning. Welcome to the show.
0: Yes, my mother-in-law actually has passed away.
2: Right.
0: And she was really, really, like, terrible. He was the youngest son, like you say, Lauren. It's always sort of the youngest son. Mm. And the first three things she said to me when I first met her was, one, was I smacked as a child? Two,
1: wait, what did she say? Were you smacked as a child?
0: Were you smacked as a child?
1: Okay.
0: And this is before I got through the door.
2: Right.
0: Two, do I swear? And three, did I... go on to university, and she already marked me off as a snob.
2: Mm.
1: Wow.
0: I went on to marry him, and she caused a lot of trouble. So then I'd fight her on the divorce papers, and we did divorce, and when she died, I married him 6 months later. I remarried him.
2: Oh!
1: Hey, you're kidding.
3: That's a twist.
1: Did you just do that out of spite to her, or did you really love him?
0: Yeah, and I said, because he knew the problems, I said, now that she's dead, I'm happy... I've always loved you. I'm happy to get back with you. And we're still together.
1: Did he never stand up to her either?
0: No, never. Oh, went back to her and physically divorced. Tail between his legs.
1: Mummy's boy.
3: Did you deliver a eulogy at her funeral, Brooke?
0: No, I stood up. I went out of respect. And I stood out the back because I'm like that. I know, you've got to be respectful. But, like, I was having a party inside.
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13: 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We've had a breakdown in Langford. Rohoa eastbound before Kenwick Link. The left lane has been closed. Emergency works in Hammersley, Wanneroo Road, both directions at Bissett Way. And emergency works in Byford affecting the intersection of Southwestern Highway and Abernethy Road. Just be extra cautious in all of those areas. Anything else, call 948-9177. A lot can happen to the people you care about in a year, a month, a week. So ask, are you okay any day? Because a conversation could change a life. Perth's weather, partly cloudy, the left lane has been closed. Emergency works in Hammersley, Wanneroo Road, both directions at Bissett Way, and emergency works in Byford affecting the intersection of Southwestern Highway and Abernethy Road. Just be extra cautious in all of those areas. Anything else?

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3: Hello, I'm Eleanor Quirk. New laws being proposed by the opposition would see anyone burning the Australian flag locked up for a year. The coalition will introduce its National Symbols and Heritage Protection Bill into federal parliament later this year, which aims to crack down on flag vandals and protect the date of Australia Day. Two people have been pulled alive from the debris 11 days on from deadly flooding in Nepal. More than 5,000 people are still missing, including 36 Australians. Australian rescue drones and operators have been deployed to the country to assist with recovery efforts. Despite record profits, Qantas is looking to send more Aussie jobs overseas. The airline considering increasing the number of foreign cabin crew from the current cap of 12% to 40%. And as NFL fever heats up, the San Francisco 49ers cheerleaders are aiming to break a world record on Australian soil today. They're attempting to lead the biggest cheerleading dance ever held at Melbourne's Fed Square.
2: Nova Sport.
3: Brisbane coach Chris Fagan says he suspects his side underestimated Sydney after going down by 53 points. Coming off a turbulent lead into finals, the Swans were missing some key suspended players, and Fagan says that may have given his side some false confidence.
4: I've tried very hard this week to convince our players it was going to be a tough game. Somewhere back in the deep recesses of their mind, I just wonder whether they really thought it was going to be as hard as what it was. We've got work to do.
3: Brisbane now face Adelaide on Saturday, and you're up to date on the latest from the newsroom.
0: Across Perth,
2: this
0: is Aaron Rich.
5: Sunday morning. Happy Father's Day. If you're on the road making your way to a Father's Day lunch, good news. I got the music covered for you. Non-stop with your favourite fresh hits and throwbacks. The remix from Bebe Rexha is hitting all the feels. I'm obsessed with it. Faithless on the track called New Religion. That coming up.

0: this WhatsApp group chat that we've got going on, there don't seem to be a whole heap of replies to one JC's messages.
1: Excuse me, sorry. We were working.
2: Oh, okay. Is this what you call it?
3: Nova 937.

0: Love music.
1: Yeah. Love Perth's Nova.
2: Let's get the party started. See you at the bar, you was hardly talking. That's when I knew that your heart was scarring. Friends to lovers need a part to star in. Like, wait, babe, let me.

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1: Nova's making you a winner with Nova's cash or the cars. You could take the instant mystery money or the keys to two brand new Geely EVs worth $70,000. Chloe, that's what you're chasing?
2: Oh, I don't even care about the money. I want a car for my nan. She's been doing it so tough and she's like, I'll help you with a car, but she needs one herself. And when I heard this, I was like, oh my God.
1: I'll get the phones open inside the next 20 minutes. Now, Sienna Spyro, this girl's such a talent. It's called Great Expectation. Fresh hits at Nova. In my head.

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1: 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I got stuck on the first chapter.
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0: Let's go. Let's get the phones open. Father's Day, making you a winner on 13, 24, 10. You could say that instant mystery money or the keys to two brand new Geely EVs. Nat.
3: I am. I do need an upgrade with petrol prices at the moment. I definitely need something that doesn't run on petrol.
0: Yeah, I can understand that. How nice would it be driving past the petrol station going, now I don't need to see you.
3: That's it. That's what I'm doing.
0: I'm just going to plug mine in when I get home. And not one of them, but two of them.
3: I know. My husband would be pretty happy if I went in my car.
0: All right. Let's pop you on standby to win. Good luck.
3: Okay. Thank you. Bye.
0: Another chance coming after 11. Keep Nova on. Next, fresh hits and throwbacks like O-Rod, Drop Dead, biggest song in the world. 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
1: 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Hurry, ends September 12th. We've had a breakdown in Langford. Rohower eastbound before Kenwick Link, the left lane has been closed. Emergency works in Byford at the intersection of Southwestern Highway and Abernethy Road. Traffic signals there are blacked out. And some emergency works in Hammersley to watch out for. Wanneroo Road, both directions at Bissett Way. Anything else, call 948-9177. 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Perth's weather, partly cloudy today, heading to a top of 20 degrees. Right now, it's 15 degrees. A lot can happen to the people you care about in a year, a month, a week. So ask, are you okay any day? Because a conversation could change a life.
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0: Track that from Pujol. Moving to the Sun, Perth's Nova 937. This is your home with Nathan, Nat and Sean. Thank gosh Sean isn't on Facebook.
1: Do you have a Facebook, Sean?
2: No.
1: Oh, mate, he'd be great on there, you know, what's on your mind. I'd love it if you were just teeing off every day.
2: Is that a thing, is it?
1: Yeah, yeah, that's what the status update on Facebook is, yeah.
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0: the end of season footy trip returns for 2026. If you want to be in Bali, win with Nathan, Nat and Sean all day next week. They're back tomorrow from 6. Next, as we come up to the 11 o'clock news, brand new music from Miley Cyrus. She's back. There's a bit of Lady Gaga to this newie. Hear it next.
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0: 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We've had a breakdown in Langford. Row Highway eastbound before Kentwick Link, the left lane has been closed. Emergency works are also underway in Hammersley, Wanneroo Road, both directions at Bissett Way. The left lane is closed heading southbound, the right lane closed northbound. Anything else, call 9489 1777. 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Perth's weather, partly cloudy today, heading to a top of 20 degrees. Right now it's 16 degrees. 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
3: This is Nova.
4: Hello, I'm Eleanor Quirk. Australia's coordinating with Nepal over where to deploy Aussie drones in flood-ravaged areas. 15 drone operators from Queensland and New South Wales are in Kathmandu, helping to find those still missing, including 36 Australians. Five children, including a baby, have been lucky to escape serious injury after wild winds launched jumping castles into the air in two separate incidents. The inflatables became airborne at parties in New South Wales and Victoria, all children taken to hospital in a stable condition. The federal opposition says burning or desecrating the Australian flag should be treated as a criminal act. The coalition set to introduce its National Symbols and Heritage Protection Bill into federal parliament later this year. And speculations growing that a film to mark 30 years since Princess Diana's death is the real reason behind Harry and Meghan's move back to the UK.
3: Nova.
4: Western Bulldogs coach Luke Beveridge says his side's lack of polish cost them in last night's 22-point loss to Adelaide. The loss ends the Bulldogs' season. The Crows to face Brisbane at the Gabba on Saturday. Beveridge says they put up a good fight.
5: Unfortunately, lacked a bit of polish and couldn't convert or complete some of our prime opportunities. And just said to the players, I'm really grateful, or we all are. It's through the difficult times.
4: And Sydney silenced the doubters, defeating Brisbane by 53 points. And you're up to date on the latest from the newsroom.
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6: Good to be with you. Happy Sunday morning. I hope you're having a wonderful Father's Day. Spoiling your dad rotten, or I hope you've been spoiled rotten by the kids. Thanks for listening to Nova. Let's sort you out with fresh hits and throwbacks, Post Malone's newie sampling Fleetwood Mac and Hollywood Dreams. That coming up. First, it's new Miley Cyrus.

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1: Yeah, man.
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0: 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Ella Langley's Choosing Texas. Just

0: 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On the other side of this, he's in the country touring and he is phenomenal live. Alex Warren, he's freshie called Emerald Eyes. I'm playing that and a Coldplay throwback next.
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2: 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We have some emergency works underway in Hammersley, Wanneroo Road in both directions of Bissett Way. The left lane has been closed heading southbound, the right lane closed northbound. Looking at our freeways, Mitchell Freeway flowing beautifully, but Kwinana Freeway northbound a touch slow at Mortimer Road to Thomas Road and again at Rowley Road. Tompkins Row Highway moving well. Anything else, call 948-9177. 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Perth's weather, partly cloudy today, heading for a top of 20 degrees. Right now, it's 16 degrees. 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

0: Temper City and Self Aware. This is Perth's Nova 937, your home of Nathan, Nat and Sean. You might have seen the West's put out the 32 most influential dockers. The guys had some thoughts on this.
1: The West Australian naming the 32 most influential dockers of all time. That's players, management, coaches.
2: Being said as number seven for me.
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0: Nathan and Sean back tomorrow. The end of season footy trip in Bali is back for 2026. Watch the GF with the guys. Win tomorrow when you wake up from six. Teddy Swims playing on the other side of this.
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21: 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We have a broken down truck to watch out for in South Perth, Banana Freeway northbound before Millpoint Road. The left lane has been closed and traffic's moving slowly on the approach. Meanwhile, emergency works are underway in Byford at the intersection of Southwestern Highway and Abernethy Road. The left lane has been closed and traffic signals are blacked out, so best to give that one a skip altogether. 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Point Road. The left lane has been closed and traffic's moving slowly on the approach. Meanwhile, emergency works are underway in Byford at the intersection of Southwestern Highway and Abernethy Road. The left lane has been closed and traffic signals are blacked out, so best to give that one a skip altogether. And

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3: Hello, I'm Eleanor Quirk. It's hoped a team of Australian experts on the ground in Nepal can help find the 36 Aussies still missing in the flood-ravaged country. AFP forensic officers, as well as specialised drone pilots, are supporting Nepalese authorities in search and recovery efforts. The safety of jumping castles has again come into question after five children were injured in separate incidents. Three children were injured when strong winds sent an inflatable flying at a birthday party south of Sydney yesterday, while in Victoria, two children were flung from a jumping castle after it became airborne. All of the injured are in a stable condition. The opposition's pushing for law changes to keep the date of Australia Day and protect our national flag. The National Symbols and Heritage Protection Bill to be put to Parliament proposes enshrining January 26 into law and making the burning or desecration of the flag a criminal offence. And Nova's Matty J has been named Australian Father of the Year. The dad of three has been recognised at the Fathering Projects Award in Sydney.
2: Nova Sport.
3: The Swans have defied critics to record their biggest score in any final with a 53-point win over Brisbane. Missing some key stars to suspension, Sydney dominated at the SCG 141-88. Coach Dean Cox says they've silenced the doubters.
4: It was a real sign of a galvanised group who were hungry to show that they're capable.
3: And the Bulldogs are out of the finals race after going down to Adelaide by 22 points. And you're up to date on the latest from the newsroom.
2: Across Perth, this is Aaron Rich.
5: Happy Father's Day if you're on the road headed towards Father's Day lunch. I got the music covered and making you a winner. With Nova's cash or the cars, instant mystery money. 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Phones open inside the next 30 minutes. And music from Katy Perry on the way. Let's start with Teddy Swims.

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1: My mistake.
2: Yeah.
1: It wasn't the worst gig.

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Instant mystery money. 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Be a winner inside the next 30 minutes. I got to spin brand new Harry Styles. The countdown is on. He is in the country at the end of the year. I can't wait. Dance no more.

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0: 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It's what you're after, Leanne.
3: Yeah, that actually could be a good option because usually I'm a rideshare driver.
0: Well, firstly, I hope your presets are all set to Nova.
3: I know they are. It is.
0: Good.
3: And then I don't listen to any other station.
0: Good. Right. And then you never pull up to a petrol station ever again.
3: I know. That would be a dream.
0: No more petrol ever again. Say it with me. No more petrol ever again. Let's pop you on standby to win Nova's cash or the cars. Good luck.
3: Thank you so much. Have a good one.
0: It's as easy as that. Keep Nova on. Your chance to win coming up again after one. And brand new music you're going to be obsessed with, the Sienna Spyro. She's got an incredible voice. It's a great expectation. I'll play it for you next. Nova.
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0: Nathan, Nat and Sean. We learned during the week, thank gosh. Sean doesn't have Facebook.
2: Do you have a Facebook, Sean?
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2: Oh, mate, he'd be great in there, you know, what's on your mind. 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
3: Is that a thing, is it?
2: Yeah, oh, yeah, that's what the status update on Facebook is, yeah.
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0: All right, they're back tomorrow. Big week ahead for Nathan, Nat and Sean, and dishing out winners with their end of season footy trip to Bali. 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
22: 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At Baskerville, we have a crash on the Great Northern Highway. The highway now closed for the Northbound Run and West Swan Road. Traffic is heavy, avoid the area. South Perth, a broken down truck on the Corona Freeway before Mill Point Road. The left lane closed for the Northbound Run. Traffic is slowing in the area, trading back beyond the Leach Highway. And Hammersley, unscheduled roadworks now underway on Wanneroo Road around Bissett Way. Lanes are closed in both directions. Take care in the area. Anything else, call 948-91777. 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Cloudy skies this afternoon with a top of 20, dropping to 8 degrees overnight. A mostly sunny top of 23 on the way for tomorrow, right now 17 degrees. 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
0: So good to be with you. Happy Father's Day. Give your dad a big hug for me. It's his day, all right? I'm going to help with nonstop music. Stella Lefty's got a really cool new song called Boston. I'll play after. Bruno Mars is

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Win inside the next 20 minutes. He's in the country. I saw him Friday night in Melbourne and he was excellent. This guy is such a talent. Alex Warren playing with Fever Dream now. This is Nova

0: Father's Day with Dad Jokes.
1: Happy Father's Day, everyone. Sorry I couldn't be in there today because I'm writing a book about glue. I got stuck on the first chapter.
2: 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Was that it?
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0: It's Aaron Rich with you. Happy Sunday afternoon. The phones are open on 13 24 10 to get on standby and win instant mystery money or the keys to two brand new Geely EVs. Sharon, that's what you're after?
3: Oh, my car is so old.
0: Yeah.
3: So old. I need a new one. I need an upgrade. It's about time.
0: It's about time I got myself an upgrade looking good in one of these new Geely EVs. I need to get not one, but two of them in your driveway.
3: Yeah, hi. That's awesome.
0: Everyone's going to be jealous of you, Sharon.
3: I certainly will be.
0: I'll pop you on standby to win. Good luck.
3: Thank you so much.
0: Keep over on more chances to win coming up after two. On the other side of this, though, inside the next 10, Tame Impala with one of the biggest songs in the country, Dracula.
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1: Let's get the party started. 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

0: O-Rod's stupid song at Nova. Happy Sunday afternoon. Happy Father's Day. I hope you've been spoiling your dad rotten. Jermaine's got things covered on the other side of this with more of your favourite fresh hits and throwbacks going non-stop with the new EP from Tempest City. It's a grower. I wasn't sold on it at first. Now I'm hooked, and I think you're going to be as well. It's called Self Aware. It plays with Jermaine next. Let's go. Nova.
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18: 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At South Perth, we have a broken down truck on the Corona Freeway before Mill Point Road. The left lane closed for the northbound run. Traffic slowing in the area, trailing back to the Leach Highway. And Hammersley, unscheduled road works now underway at Wateroo Road around Bissett Way. Lanes are closed in both directions there. Take care in the area. Same story at Byford. The South Western Highway sees surprise works around Abernethy Road at the intersection. And the lights are blacked out there as well. Anything else, call 948-91777. 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Weather cloudy skies this afternoon with a top of 20, dropping to 8 degrees overnight. A mostly sunny top of 23 on the way for tomorrow. Right now, it's 17 degrees. 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
20: Okay, how are we feeling? How are we feeling after that Father's Day lunch or just the casual Sunday lunch? Whatever you're doing, I hope you're having a very special day. Shout out to my pops. Love you, Dad. Let's get on the fresh hits and throwbacks. I'm loving that tune by Hugel, by the way. Whenever I hear Move Into the Sun, it makes me so excited. That warmth is coming. Let's get it going in the next 15 minutes.

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You're on air with Jermaine. Nova Jams, your home of R&B and hip-hop, is up on the Nova Player app. Let's give you a nine-minute taste tester very soon with Sean Paul, Alicia Keys, Justin Timberlake, Nicki Minaj. That's what I'm talking about on a Sunday afternoon. It's happening after this banger.

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1: Just something about you. Yeah, I'm looking at you, whatever. 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It's just Justin.

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0: 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And keep it on Nova for your chance to win all of this week. Let's get on more fresh hits and throwbacks after this. Guess who's coming to the country in April? Like it's Samba. And this is his brand new song, My Body Isn't Ready. It's heart-wrenching. It's going to be your next favorite song of this year. Samba playing in the next 5 minutes. Stay right there, okay?
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0: How good is this Sienna Spyro tune? It's called Great Expectation here on Nova 937. You're on air with Jermaine. I know she's going to be in the country next year. If you want to win tickets to see her in Australia, novafm.com.au or the Nova Player app. Keep it on there. More music on after this. Have you heard the brand new Miley Cyrus tune, Bass Persuades? If I was to explain that tune, it sounds like Britney Spears, Madonna, maybe a bit of Michael Jackson have created a tune in 2026. It is so good. And if you haven't heard it, it might be your next favorite tune of 2026. I'm going to press play on that in the next 5 minutes for your Sunday afternoon, okay? Stay right there.
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23: 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At Lathlane, AFLW back in town with the match at Mineral Resources Park getting underway very soon. Extra traffic on the likes of Bishopgate Street, Roberts Road and Goddard Street. At Hammersley, unscheduled roadworks now underway on Waterhead Road around Bissett Way. Lanes are closed in both directions there. Take care in the area. But works have now wrapped up at Byford on the Southwestern Highway around Abernethy Road with all lanes reopened. South Perth, a better run northbound on the Kwinana Freeway as well, with a broken down truck now cleared before Mill Point Road. Anything else, call 94891777. 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Cloudy skies this afternoon with a top of 20, dropping to 8 degrees overnight. A mostly sunny top of 23 for tomorrow, right now 17 degrees. 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
24: Okay, how are the Father's Day celebrations going? Are we done with lunch? Have we woken up from our food comas? I think I've got just the tune that's going to keep you up and awake. It's brand new Miley Cyrus. Now, there's one way I can explain this tune. It's like all the greatest pop names decided to make an epic 2026 banger. It's called Bass Persuades, and I'm pressing play on it for you right now, okay? Turn it up.

Cyrus. Now, there's one way I can explain this tune. It's like all the greatest pop names decided to make an epic 2026 banger. It's called Bass Persuades, and I'm pressing play on it for you right now, okay? Turn it up.

O-Rod, fresh hits and throwbacks here on Nova. You're on air with Jermaine. Who else is so excited for Bruno to be here in February and March? On My Soul in the next

0: of our greatest. That's Troy. He's got new music coming out. His album, She's the Best, coming out October 9th. I can't wait. Fresh hits and throwbacks here on Nova. You're on air with Jermaine. And did I tell you, we could be giving you one of the most hardest decisions you could ever make this year with Nova's cash or the cars. What are you choosing? A secret, undisclosed amount of cash that only Kate Ritchie knows? Or two, not one, two of the world's biggest selling EVs, the Geely EX2 EVs. It really could change your life. 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Nova's cash or the cars? Let's get back into the fresh hits and throwbacks after this. I'm loving this tune so much from Sonny Federa and Becky Hill. It makes me feel like it's Saturday over again. It's called Say Something and it plays in the next 10 minutes. Stay right there, okay?
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0: 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You're on air with Jermaine. There's just something about G Flip's new song that makes me feel so proud to be an Aussie. 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
23: 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Expect extra traffic on the likes of Bishopgate Street, Roberts Road and Goddard Street in the area. Hammersley, unscheduled roadworks now underway at Wateroo Road around Bissett Way. Lanes are closed in both directions. Take care in the area. But works have wrapped up at Byford on the southwestern highway around Abernethy Road with all lanes reopened. At Perth CBD, the boat show continues at the Exhibition Centre with extra traffic in the area through until 5 o'clock this evening. Anything else, call 94891777. 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Weather dropping to 8 degrees overnight, a mostly sunny top of 23 on the way for tomorrow. Right now it's 18 degrees. 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That's the latest traffic on Nova 937.
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0: Just have a little scroll through the Nova TikTok inbox. Someone is a really big Olivia Rodrigo fan. I get it, okay? If I get on Stupid Song, will that make your Sunday afternoon? Let me get that on in the next 10 minutes, okay? Got a bit of a Flo Rida throwback on the way, and I'm loving this new tune from Tame Impala. They will never shy away from their iconic sound. You're going to love it. It plays in the next 15 minutes.

here on Nova. You're on air with Jermaine. Let's keep the vibes high. Let's go on Nova's 9 minutes of the noughties, okay? Three of the biggest bangers of the 2000s. How about a bit of Christina, a bit of Coldplay, a bit of Shakedown? That's the vibe of a Sunday afternoon. It's happening after brand new Tame Impala. This is Loser.

0: Andrew in April. That's Samba, fresh hits and throwbacks here on Nova. You're on air with Jermaine. Now, I think let's get you into the last few months of 2026 on the right foot. Let's give you a decision that's going to be really, really difficult to make, but it's a good outcome. 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Back into the fresh hits and throwbacks right after this. This kind of merges both a fresh hit and a throwback because Michelle Branch has redone her iconic tune, The Game of Love, and has got in New Radicals, The Game of Love. Banger, it plays in the next 10 minutes. Stay right there.
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0: bit of Stella Lefty. Stella Lefty, am I saying that right? For your Sunday afternoon here on Nova 937, your home of Nathan, Nat and Sean. The guys are back tomorrow morning. Catch up on all the best bits that you may have missed on the Nathan, Nat and Sean podcast. Back into the fresh hits and throwbacks after this. 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It could win you an easy $2,000. That could be a late Father's Day present. Now, more music after this, okay? We love Sienna Spyro. That song, Great Expectation. Perfect song for a Sunday. It's going to play in the next 10 minutes. Fresh hits. Fresh hits and throwbacks.
1: 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See, 23 is actually quite fascinating. 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
14: 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At Qdale, we have a broken down truck on the Roe Highway around the Tonkin Highway. The left lane closed for the northbound run, but traffic is coping for now. At Lath Lane, AVLW back in town with a match at Mineral Resources Park now underway. Traffic fairly steady around the venue at the moment, but expect that to get busier this hour as fans leave the venue. At Byford, unscheduled roadworks now finished for the South Western Highway. The works have now wrapped up as well in Hammersley, but all lanes reopened on Waterloo Road around Pissett Way. Anything else, call 948-91777. 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Weather dropping to 8 degrees overnight, a mostly sunny top of 23 on the way for tomorrow, right now 17 degrees. 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
15: Okay, I'm going to be a little selfish here. I want to send a huge happy Father's Day to my pops. My dad, the greatest dad in the world. He's on the other side of the country. And I miss you very, very much. Have the best day with the fam. Let's get back into the fresh hits and throwbacks. I think I have the best 2012 throwback that's going to really take you back from fun. We are young. It's going to play in the next 10 minutes. Stay right there. Let's go.

Non-stop hits here on Nova. You're on air with Jermaine. Jason set us up on the Nova Instagram. It's your first time celebrating Father's Day. Let's get on your fave Wheatus Teenage Dirtbag. What an epic throwback for a Sunday afternoon. It plays after Alex Warren, who is in the country. This is Fever Dream on Nova. Turn it up.

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See you at the bar, you was hardly talking. That's when I knew that your heart was scarring. Friends to lovers need a part to star in. Like, wait, babe, let me ask your pardon.

0: 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Here on Nova, you're on air with Jermaine. Let's get you one of the hardest decisions you can make of 2026, but it can change your life. 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And keep it on Nova all week for your chance to win. And while you're there on the Nova Player app, keep it pretty handy because Bruno Mars is coming here in February and March. We may have chance for you to win very soon. So while we wait, let's get on his biggest tune off the romantic On My Soul in the next 10 minutes. Stay right there, okay?
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0: country in April. That's Somba. Adelaide, Brisbane, Melbourne, Sydney. Keep it on Nova for your chance to win non-stop hits. You're on air with Jermaine. Did I tell you that if you let us know the music that we're playing on here, we could give you the chance to win $2,000. 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
2: So, for this Tuesday's Oz Lotto, I think I'll pick 23. 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
22: 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At QDAL, we have a broken-down truck on the Roe Highway around the Tonkin Highway. The left lane closed for the northbound run and some minor delays in the area. A left lane AFLW back in town. A match at Mineral Resources Park is now finished. Some leftover traffic in the area for the likes of Goddard Street and Bishopgate Street. But otherwise, the area has improved. Elsewhere, Canning Vale reports of a problem for Nicholson Road and Ranford Road at intersection with very busy traffic in all directions. 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Weather dropping to 8 degrees overnight. A mostly sunny top of 23 on the way for tomorrow. Right now sitting on 17 degrees. 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
41: That was incredible.
42: Incredible.
43: That was. Hey, how you doing, Australia? Sunday night. Happy Father's Day to all who celebrate. If you're a dad, thanks for being good. Mm. Thanks to my dad for being the best. Scotty Rowe, rocking his new brand new Father's Day sneakers today. Oh. Scotty Rowe listens to the show every single Sunday. So, Hi, Dad. Love you. We love you. On the show tonight, we will celebrate fathers of Australian music, Tame Impala. Guy Sebastian's about to play. He's a dad as well. We also have the incredible Jem Cassidaly on the show. Famous dad, Troye Cassidaly.
42: I thought you were saying Jem is a famous dad.
43: No, she has a famous dad.
42: She does.
43: So she's on the show a little bit later on to talk about her debut album.
42: Yeah.
43: Tattoos Used to Come Off in the Pool, which we love. Dom Dollar's got brand new music, well, unreleased music. And we're going to welcome G Flip home to Australia in the next 10 minutes. But let's start the show, yes, with a famous dad, Mr. Guy Sebastian, father of two, Hudson and Archie. And I think they're going to be famous Nepo babies. Hudson's an AFL star. Archie is an incredible singer. And 100 times around the sun from Guy Sebastian plays now on the Oz Music.

0: remix from the remix king, Darwin DJ producer Cyril. That is Breathless, the original song Breathless by The Cause from the year 2000. This is the Matty Rowe Oz Music Show coming up. We are talking to Angel on Earth, newest Australian national treasure, Jem Casadaley, to celebrate her debut album, which is out now. But first, let's get you the headlines.
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0: 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Let's do this. Let's do this. The biggest Australian music news headlines for your Sunday night start now.
2: Hey, this is G-Flip.
0: A big welcome home to G-Flip, who landed back on Australian soil today. Welcome back, G, if you happen to be listening tonight. They still have no voice, though. They have been on vocal rest for the past almost

0: 2 weeks eating only porridge and only soup every single day after a vocal hemorrhage. I could not cope with soup and porridge. My God. But G seems to be loving the silent retreat. Yeah. They have landed back for family events. Their birthday is on the 22nd of September, which, of course, we're going to celebrate on the Oz Music Show. Their tour, G's tour, kicks off in Canberra on October 1st before supporting Robbie Williams through November. I know G loves Australia, loves the water, loves the beer, so you can catch G at the next pub.
1: Guys, Dom Dolla
0: has penned your brand new basketball anthem. This song is unreleased. It features on the NBA 2K27 soundtrack, which is a basketball video game.
2: Oh, thank you for no idea.
0: Not aware. Yes, this song is unreleased. It's called What's Up, New York, and it sounds good.
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0: What's up, New York?
1: If you happen to be going to that big Marvel Stadium sold-out gig with Dom Dolla, you might be hearing that live. Lollapalooza is heading to India in 2027, and so are some huge Aussie acts. Headlining Lollapalooza in India next year, Olivia Dean, alongside Cat's Eye, Limp Bizkit, and Aussie Boys, 5 Seconds of Summer.
2: Yeah.
1: Eka Vandal has also booked a slot at the festival next year as well. And over in LA, huge Coachella rumours. They're still swirling. Mm. Big news, Tame Impala, the rumoured act to headline Coachella 2027. And to wrap up, Maddie's Music Minute, Sunday Night Tonight, the official soundtrack and theme song for the 2026 NRL Finals, have hit Fox League and KO Sport. It's a reimagined hip-hop anthem by First Nations Collective 3%. How many dudes gonna roll like this? How many dudes gonna flow like this? Not many, if any, not many. Yes, the song sounds familiar. It's the big 2003 hit, Not Many, from Scribe, who actually features in the music video alongside 3%. With Kylie Minogue set to headline the AFL Grand Final, there is a big rumour that Olivia Dean could be doing the NRL Grand Final. Ooh. That's still the big rumour. I would also love to hear this big 3% song, a part of the big day. And I will be watching the footy finals.
2: Yeah.
1: For sure. My partner back home loves the NRL.
2: Yes.
1: Whichever team you back this year, I hope your team gets into the finals. This is the official NRL footy anthem for 2026. Not Many, 3%, and Fred Lee.

0: Tame Impala's Loser. He is kind of a loser. And I'll tell you why. Let me explain. This is the Matty Rollers Music Show on Nova. Tame Impala backs the Fremantle Dockers AFL team. Tame Impala is from Perth. Frio lost to Hawthorn 32 points last week. But they are still in the finals. Whichever team you back, I hope your team wins the footy finals this season. This is not a sports show, by the way. This is the Matty Rowe Oz Music Show, where we back the best Australian music. Producer Alicia is looking at me like, shut up. We have a guest. Her name is Jem Casadaley, and we are both obsessed. Let's do it.
1: 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On Nova.
0: New national Australian treasure, Jem Casadaley, everybody. The newest national treasure. That is what I'm calling.
2: Stop that. You now. Those are big shoes to fill.
0: Anytime, okay, I'm going to say this. Anytime Jess Malboy walks in the room, I feel an aura. So when you walk in the room, I feel the same aura. You're a freaking star.
2: Oh,
0: you're actually
2: God.
0: A star. Debut album is out now. How's it all feeling?
2: It's been a really beautiful week. So I've just wrapped about 6 shows with Vera Blue. So
0: yes,
2: that's
0: I saw
2: been
0: you.
2: So oh, of course.
0: Yeah, I was there.
2: Absolutely.
0: You, just Jem Casadaley on a piano. Like, there's something about it that you really can capture everybody. Like, people were really dead quiet just going, oh, my God. She's amazing.
2: Oh, thank you.
0: I heard a few whispers from all the people in the crowd going, oh, my God, she's so good.
2: Oh, honestly, my cup is so full coming away from those shows, and, like, Celia's beautiful, and it was just, oh, it's so special.
0: And the fire incident.
2: Oh, my God.
0: Oh, my God, there was fire drama. The fire brigade had to come because she was...
2: Second song in.
0: Second song.
2: And I was like, oh, damn, this is a cool track. Like, this is kind of like,
0: boop,
2: kind of ominous,
0: boop,
2: you know? Like, I was...
0: Boop,
2: and then it just boop. Kept going, and then it started to... Oh, but everyone stuck around, and apparently it was like the best show in the world. So yeah, that was so cool.
0: Before you go, I need to tell you that when I posted like your billboard and then like the album on like release day, so many people messaged saying how wonderful you are to work with. Charlie Pittman was in my DM saying, because he worked on the album with you. He was just saying you're one of his favorite artists to work with. And he brought up like the fact that you like love to munch on an apple during a session.
2: Always.
0: And also that you want to do a side project where you're Playboy Cardi.
2: Oh, my God. No, for real? I'm working on my production. I'm improving my production slowly,
0: okay,
2: but
0: surely. Okay, producer Gemma is coming out.
2: Look out. Watch this space. You might see it on SoundCloud.
0: Whoa.
2: No. But I do love, I've always loved rap. And I would
0: unexpected
2: love eventually.
0: Gem, I have to say.
2: You just like what you like.
0: You like
2: for
0: what you
2: real.
0: Like. It's so true.
2: And I think genres know no bounds, you mm-hmm. know. But I've always been a massive Playboi Carti fan. I've like been a massive Drake fan for years. I would love to experiment. I think there are no limits.
0: Would
2: there
0: you do some drill rap stuff, like, or like some?
2: Yeah. I mean, look, I've been big in my SD Kid phase as well.
0: Whoa.
2: I've been like, I went to his concert at Enmore, and it was amazing. It was so good. I definitely was the oldest in the room, but I loved it, and that's okay. But it just gets me going. It inspires me.
0: God.
2: It's so far removed from the music that I usually create
0: yes.
2: that I can almost like. Listen to it and get into this flow state of like pure relaxation because I'm not going, oh my God, that's the chord progression or like
0: so true.
2: You know,
0: I've never thought about it like that.
2: Oh, it's totally, I'm in my happy place.
0: Playboi Carti.
2: For real.
0: Yeah, baby.
2: He's made it in my top like wrapped 100 wraps
0: that
2: for like
0: crazy.
2: The past like 5 years in a row.
0: You might be your number one this year. Are you listening to your own album?
2: Oh no, I'm actually not. At
0: really?
2: The moment,
0: that shocks me.
2: At the moment, I'm not. Into Sunsets, I give a bit of a rinse sometimes
0: okay.
2: Now that it's been out, but. The rest of it, I'm sort of just like, I'm happy. I've listened to the mixes a lot. I'm like, I'm going to give it some space for a minute and then I'll revisit, you know. I'm just going to get it out of my mind and let people enjoy it.
0: Well, we know that we are enjoying it. Tattoos Used to Come Off in the Pool is the debut album from Jem Casadaley, and from it, Cool Girl plays now on the Matty Rowe Oz Music Show at Nova.

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2: Nova.
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song, Toby Hobart's Swim, is fresh to the Matty Rowe Oz Music Show. We celebrate the very best in Australian music. Our favourite brother-sister duo, Angus and Julia Stone, dropped a brand new album on Friday. You might know them from Big Jet Plane. They are back with a fresh album called Karaoke Bar. They also performed live in studio for Ricky Lee and Tim on Friday, doing a beautiful cover of Tubes in Texas.

0: She is the original cursive singer to me. Julia Stone. She sounds amazing. Angus and Julia Stone together, even more amazing. Yes, their new album is called Karaoke Bar. We are hanging out with Angus and Julia Stone tomorrow night on the show from 9 p.m. to talk about Karaoke Bar. Why the title?
1: A karaoke bar really, as a symbol, represents what live music is. I mean, and music more generally, it's just this democratic space where you don't have to agree with the politics of the person standing next to you, and you can be arm in arm singing a song about what it is to be human. And yeah, and I think that really came through this record for us, just, yeah, celebrating how lucky we are and how much we love music.
0: Karaoke bar. I've spent some of the best times of my life in karaoke bars. Mm. Go-to karaoke song for you? Producer Alicia?
2: For me? Probably Britney Spears' Hit Me Baby One More Time.
0: Oh my God.
2: It's so much fun to sing.
0: I would go for a Valerie Amy Winehouse, maybe.
2: Yep.
0: Do Angus and Julia Stone perform their own songs at karaoke bars? I mean, I have to ask the question tomorrow night on the show. 9 p.m, Angus and Julia Stone hanging out from their album. This is Munro on the Oz Music Show.

0: sleep.
1: It's so my vibe. That is fresh. It is called Sleep. This is the Matty Rowe Oz Music Show here at Nova. Thank you for listening to the show. If you like us, if you love Australian music, you want to back Australian music, get around us, the Matty Rowe Show on Instagram. We also have a podcast. We are hanging out with some triplets tomorrow. Ooh. Perth triplets. They are 18 years old. They are called Birdland. And I've been calling them the three twins all week, but then I realized, oh, there's a word for that. It's called triplets. So anyway, we're hanging out with triplets tomorrow and that blows my mind. I've never met triplets. Have you?
2: Only once, our receptionist, Jessie.
1: Oh, yeah. Oh, yes. But I've never seen the third.
2: Oh, I've met all of her sisters.
1: Whoa, so, yes. Crazy. Yeah. They are an enigma, triplets. Mm. So anyway, that's happening tomorrow. Before we jump out of here, I would love to get you across brand new Australian music. Shall we do it?
2: Yeah.
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1: All right, I love some country music. Ella Langley is one of my favourite artists at the moment. But if you're a fan of Ella and Kacey Musgraves and all of those amazing country singers, you are needing to get across Rachel Fahim. She's an Aussie. She had a number one album earlier this year in Who You Are. No matter. She does the country pop thing in such a great way. Rach has been compared to people like Missy Higgins and also a Sabrina Carpenter. I feel like the lyrics in this song are very like funny, humorous, witty.
2: I love that.
1: This song is called Our Funeral and it's about how, you know, you go through the breakup and then you get back together and then break up and get back together with someone. I've never experienced that in my life, but I can imagine it is quite tumultuous.
2: Yeah.
1: Rachel says, how many times do we have to have our funeral? How many times do we have to end before we get back together in this song? It's a brilliant, brilliant piece of writing. I think you're going to love it. It's called Our Funeral. It is my fresh find on the Oz Music Show from Rachel Fahim.

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15: Hey friends, it's Gem. Did you see that Olivia Rodrigo created her own music festival full of female artists on the lineup? It's called Daisy Chain Field Festivals. It took place last weekend in California. Chapel Roan, Dolce performed, and Olivia Rodrigo did. It's Drop Dead on Nova.

A 2007 throwback from Miley Cyrus with See You Again on Nova. And that was her debut single outside of Hannah Montana. And Norwegian-Irish artist Femi's been releasing music for years, posting it on SoundCloud. And his breakout single, Nobles, really put him on everyone's radar. This features the Kid Laroi and it plays now on Nova.

0: with training season on Nova. Have you seen all the videos to that song pop up on your TikTok? Everyone's calling it the manifestation song to find love. Coming up, Bruno Mars with On My Soul. And were you one of the lucky ones that got tickets to his show? He's bringing the romantic tour to Australia next February, which is so exciting. I can't wait to play this song next on Nova.
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0: 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You're like, Jim, what is it? I want to know. Well, I'll tell you how you could play next on Nova.
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0: 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Your next chance to play is tomorrow morning from 9 a.m. Right now, it's Somba with Homewrecker on Nova.

Heaven throwback from Metro Station. That is Shake It on Nova. Do you know what that song reminds me of? The MySpace days where you could pick a song for your profile, and that was definitely on mine for a while. All right, now it's Aussie, Sunny Federa, DOD, and Poppy Bascombe with Think About Us.

0: remind me of Off Campus. Coming up, UK superstar Sienna Spyro. She's had such a huge year already, touring, dropping her debut album. This song's on there, Great Expectation. I'll play it for you next on Nova.
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Peaches and Coldplay with something just like this on Nova. If you loved this 2008 hit from Neo. She got a roping, that's why I love her. Miss Independent, I reckon you're like Aussie Young and Lips version of the song. He's put his twist on it. It sounds like

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And

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0: Aussie girl Amy Shark with I Said Hi on Nova. Spring is finally here, which means summer is just around the corner. This song is definitely giving us those summer vibes. Hey, huge yells, moving to the sun. It plays on the other side of this on Nova.
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1: Aussie Jack Gray with Look At You on Nova. Alex Warren is in the country. He's on his tour. And if you missed his chat with Fitzy, Whipper and Kate, make sure you head to the Nova Player. I can't wait to play his brand new single. It's so catchy. It's called Emerald Eyes and it plays next on

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0: That is the song that Delta Goodrum performed at Eurovision. That's Eclipse on Nova. Coming up, Teddy Swims' latest single, Mr. Know-It-All. I'll play it for you in less than 10 minutes on Nova.
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0: 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Your chance to play Nova's Cash or the Cars tomorrow morning from 9 a.m. Right now, it's Teddy Swims with Mr. Know-It-All on Nova.

0: Simpson with Baby Blue giving us those summer vibes on Nova. It is Gem hanging out with you until midnight. Nova's Cash or the Cars is back tomorrow morning from 9 a.m. That is your next chance to play. And coming up, Harry Styles. Dance No More, it plays next on Nova.
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5: Hello, midnight friends.
0: Hello, friends.
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0: Midnight.
5: That's good. That's good rasp, isn't it?
0: It's good.
5: Welcome to the Midnight Air.
0: Oh, that is good.
5: Good rasp.
0: How high can you get rasp?
5: Welcome to the Midnight Air. Is that what you mean? Is that what you mean by high? What did you mean by high?
0: Not at all. Like with your actually, you know, when you're like, yeah, but like go, ha!
5: Morning, Jimmy Barnes.
0: Why did you go so soft?
5: I don't know what you're asking, actually, because we're here to present the next hour of radio.
0: Oh, my God. I think I just pulled a muscle laughing at you.
5: We had Angus and Julia Stone here last week for Karaoke Bar Friday. You're going to hear a little version of Choosing Texas very soon. Plus chances to see Olivia Dean in New Zealand. Auckland.
0: Come be the man I need.
5: But next. Imagine getting married in bloody the Philippines for a start.
0: It was Thailand.
5: Was it? Okay, imagine getting married in Thailand.
0: Also, the way you said, in bloody the Philippines.
5: Bloody the Philippines. It's a beautiful place, but I'm not going to get married there.
0: No.
5: But we're going to talk about, you know, maybe bad luck on your wedding day. After this, from Man I Need Olivia

0: is Ricky Lee and Tim on Nova. We want to know about your big day.
1: Because things go wrong at weddings, and it can either ruin the day, or you can just go with it and smile and laugh about it. Because weddings are really special, and they're supposed to be, you know, up there with the best days of your life. The birth of your children is up there, wedding days,
0: yeah,
1: all of that kind of stuff.
2: My one was good. I remember the worst thing that happened at my one was the fact that the DJ played Sexy Bitch by David Guetta. And I'm like, hey, dude, come on, can we?
1: This won't shock you or surprise you, but obviously I had playlists. I did all the music.
2: Oh, you were I know. I outsourced.
1: Because
2: I just wanted to get on.
1: I spent months like curating playlists for each hour of the day. Oh, I'm a crazy person. I like it. But I saw this video of this woman who just refused to postpone her wedding, and she was refusing to let this rain and this flood that she was dealing with ruin her wedding. So it's at a church in Thailand.
2: Oh my God, she's literally like waist deep.
1: She's literally walking down the aisle in waist deep water. And I've got to give it to her. She is just like, the show must go on. I'm doing this. We are doing this.
2: The guests decided
1: our wedding
2: not to show
1: day.
2: Up. Notice how there's no guests. Are we glossing over
1: but
2: that?
1: She was doing it. Everyone's in waist-deep water and they're just there. And I just, it just makes me so happy because, of course, you can postpone and you can do it somewhere else, but that was her day and they're going to talk about it forever, and I just think it's beautiful. There's also a video I saw yesterday of this couple that were doing their wedding photos. Mm. And it was in the UK, and I think that they, you know, when people do like these cute photos and they've jumped in a canoe and they've like gone out onto the lake.
2: A canoe. Old mate in Thailand.
1: These guys have jumped into a canoe and they're taking a photo and then they fall in the water. They've fallen in the water trying to get out.
2: Let's go to them.
1: Oh, it's just so good.
2: Let's go to Cindy. Tell us about your bad luck on your big day.
1: The wedding photos.
2: Mm.
1: And it was in the UK, and I think that they, you know, when people do like these cute photos and they've jumped in a canoe and they've like gone out onto
2: the
1: lake.
2: Canoe. Old mate in Thailand.
1: These guys have jumped into

0: text of the day? Was that just randomly
1: before
0: there?
1: Or after?
2: Like riding to the church.
0: Oh. Okay.
2: Yeah. So we had to stop over at the petrol station, try and get some water, try and clean it up.
0: Oh, hang on, from a random person's car?
2: Yep. Yep.
1: Oh,
0: what? So
1: that is awful. It didn't ruin your day though, Cindy?
2: Oh, it just added to the day, another story for the day.
1: Okay.
0: So, are you still together, Cindy?
2: Absolutely.
0: Okay, good. That's all we want to know that at the end. Christina, what happened on your big day? Tell us about the bad luck.
3: Hey, guys. Mum was getting me ready in the morning, ironing my veil, and maybe left the iron on a little bit too long and managed to get a hole in the veil.
1: Oh,
3: and it was
1: no.
3: One of those very, very long trains. And she said the blood just rushed from her body, but I didn't know anything. And everybody just tried to cover it up.
1: Of course.
3: And they did well because I had no idea until after the ceremony.
1: Oh, that's good.
0: That's nice. Good
1: friend.
0: That's
1: good.
0: Are you still together, Christina?
3: What's that?
0: Are you still together?
3: Yes, we are. Okay, almost perfect. 22 years.
1: Oh, congratulations.
0: Congratulations, guys.
1: How good.
0: And let's wrap up with Casey.
4: Hey, guys. How you going?
0: Good.
1: Very
0: thanks.
1: Good.
4: So it was a bit of a disaster all around, but when I walked up the aisle, it was 43 degrees, so it was too warm. Everyone was melting as it was outside. At the end of the ceremony, my pa fainted. So thankfully, I've got a couple of nurses in the family who were able to help him. That then led to a massive thunderstorm. So we got soaked walking into the aisle, at the reception. And then that led to a blackout. So there was no power at the venue.
1: So
4: they had no running water because it was on a generator. No toilets.
1: Oh, Casey.
0: Are you still together, Casey?
4: Oh, yeah. Happily married.
0: Okay.
4: Four kids.
1: Oh,
4: it's
1: beautiful.
4: The story that everyone still talks about.
5: Ricky Lee and Tim.
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2: Check, check. Am I good?
3: Come
0: you
3: on,
0: are good.
4: How's that?
0: Oh, perfect.
3: That's great.
4: Oh, that's me. Sweet.
0: It's good, isn't it?
4: Love hearing myself.
0: Well, how about this? Do you want to hear yourself again? Because this is Karaoke Bar Fridays, and you are the reason it's called that.
5: Ricky Lee and Tim's.
0: Welcome to your own segment again.
3: That is so cool.
6: Well, you guys helped us name this segment. And you're the faces and the voices of it.
0: Yeah, whether you like it or not.
6: Whether you approve it or not.
2: It's an honour.
4: Thank you.
0: And thank you for spending album release day with us, because the album of the same name is out today.
2: It is.
0: Congratulations.
2: Thank you.
4: Thank you.
2: It's very exciting.
6: How does it feel for it to finally be out in the world, people enjoying it?
2: I mean, it feels incredible. It feels like it's been a long time, and so it's really
0: because,
2: like,
0: you were here in May.
2: Yes.
0: So, yeah.
2: And it's been like 5 singles, so it's a lot, you know.
6: When you put an album out and you're putting music out and you've had 5 singles come out, you know, from when you dropped Karaoke Bar, do you pay attention? Do you listen to what people are saying, or you just kind of step back and go, it's out, it's yours, and I don't need to know?
4: The coolest thing is when you're down at the post office and, you know, someone bumps into you, and it's a bit more those moments where people are stoked on it. But yeah, watching it all from all perspectives.
0: You're saying when you leave here, you want people to come up to you?
4: Yes.
0: Okay, that's
4: only
0: good to
4: at
0: know.
4: The post office. Yeah. Anywhere else.
0: When you're returning all your ASOS purchases. Tell Angus you like his music when he's returning all the stuff from ASOS.
6: Oh my goodness,
4: I want an ASOS sponsor.
6: Well, I know, right? We were just talking, I find this fascinating. We were just talking about how you are the kind of person, Julia, that would much prefer to just make the record and never play shows.
2: Yeah, I mean, I do enjoy shows, but I would say, like, life is pretty busy, and I think we just have so much fun in the studio making these records. And so we often talk, if you had to pick one, what would it be? And I think just, we would forever be making records and making songs.
6: I just think it's a really fascinating thing. You know, every artist is different, and there are some people that do prefer performing to the making of the music, or just there's something that you get out of that live performance and being on stage. That's what I feel. There's a spark and an energy in being able to control the feeling of whoever's in front of you and take them on a journey. I love that. But it feels very quiet and small in a studio. That's always what I've felt. So I found it fascinating to hear that's, you know, it's different for everyone.
2: For us in the studio, I don't know, and particularly working together, there's a kind of creative openness and music from a young age, songwriting in particular, became like a real catharsis, you know, a way of almost like writing in a journal. And now, you know, 20 years into writing in a journal, it feels like there's all these chapters of our life that we get to express.
6: What would you say is the most important thing for young artists to focus on?
4: I think those formative years are really important, to try not to jump ahead of where you're at. I mean, for us, when we were playing in pubs and, you know, there's people having a slap on the pokies and yelling out, play AC/DC.
6: Yeah.
4: Julia and I, we came up with this thing. Instead of trying to fight the noise, we would get quieter and it'd draw people in. And I think whether you're playing to 1 or 100 people or 1,000, learning those things along the way are really important.
0: And speaking of quiet, is that why you're going to do Thunderstruck for us today?
2: That's right. Angus mentioned AC/DC.
0: Yeah, like, let's do it.
6: I kind of weirdly would love to hear that, you know? And Angus and Julia Thunderstruck. Yeah. I like
2: it. It's a challenge. Next time we come
0: back.
2: Okay,
0: next time. Yeah.
2: Thunderstruck.
0: But you are, what song are you going to do for us now?
2: Oh, we are going to do a kind of like interpretation. It's a version of Choosing Texas.
6: Just one of the biggest songs this has become, it's like right behind, I think, All I Want for Christmas Is You as one of
0: it's
6: the
0: huge.
6: All-time biggest Billboard hits or something. This is ginormous, a massive, massive hit. I can't wait to hear your take on it.
2: Oh, thank you. Yeah, I mean, we just like love the melody. I mean, she's just, so, it's such a beautiful song.
6: Yeah.
2: And so we've sort of.
4: So sad too.
2: I know, when we first were singing it, I actually like had a moment. It was
4: Julia called me on the phone and she burst into tears because I was like, it's such a heavy lyric, like knowing that someone's chosen someone else.
6: I'm going to listen to this because it's an upbeat hip hop and happen tune here on Nova.
1: It's also the song I play.
6: People don't really listen to the lyrics, I would say.
1: It's also the song I play on Nova so I can just chuff to the bathroom.
6: Yeah.
1: But we're...
2: Are you going to shift to the bathroom now?
1: It's like when Ricky does the anthem. I'm like, it's a good bathroom break. The Melbourne Cup.
6: Such a supportive friend.
2: Oh, yeah.
1: No, I really am.
2: Ricky singing off a go. Guy have a smoke.
1: Hey, we can't all be artists. All right. Karaoke Bar, the album, is out right now. And we are going to hear right now, Choosing Texas. This is the Ella Langley song, but as done by Angus and Julia Stone.
2: What?

0: Shoes in Texas.
1: Seriously.
0: Angus and Julia Stone, amazing guys. Thank you so much for that.
2: No worries. Thank you for having us.
0: And what are you going to do now for the rest of the album release day? Like big party, big warehouse party at midnight? Or
3: champagne.
4: Beautiful. You're coming over to my house, eh?
3: Yeah, this week.
0: So good to see you guys. Congratulations again on the album. And thank you for naming the segment that you've now performed in twice.
2: Thank you for having us. It's so fun to see you.
5: Ricky Lee and Tim.
6: You know what it's about damn time.

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2: I've got one from Ellie Goulding. I haven't heard from her in a little while. But she has a brand new album out today. It's her 6th studio album. It's called I Know Too Much. And I really like this song. This is called For Your Entertainment.

0: I love it.
1: That's really good. Okay, you ready for this? This is really good.
0: Okay.
1: So we love Dan Selton, and his brand new album, Little Miracles, comes out. October 23. And I just love the whole song. It's just the most beautiful build. His voice is unbelievable. Mm. There's a River. This is Dan Selton.

0: This song feels like it will take you on a real journey.
1: Yeah, goosebumps.
0: Yeah.
1: I just remember one of the best. He performed at the Arias, like he fronted In Excess at the Arias one year. Like, he's just such a great showman as well. That I'm looking forward to the new album, but that's called There's a River, Dan Sultan.
0: A little bit of change of pace here.
1: Oh, yeah, okay. Well, that's what we do.
0: Classic Coulter.
1: Yeah, it's like a charcuterie board.
0: It is, a security board.
1: It's a DIY security board.
0: Some may call it. Have you heard of a song, Somebody That I Used To Know?
1: That would be Gautier and Kimbra.
0: Yes. Have you heard of David Guetta? As in from David Guetta.
1: As in David Guetta, the French bloke.
0: As in I Am Titanium.
1: Yeah, I love David Guetta.
0: He's got a little bit of a history with the song Somebody That I Used To Know. I think this is really interesting. Back in Feb 2012, when the original version of Somebody That I Used To Know came out, it was battling Titanium by David Guetta and Sia as for number one in the UK, and Gotcha actually won.
1: Really?
0: So he got him.
1: He got him.
0: But David Guetta and Arbat, I think that's the way of saying it, a Ukrainian DJ producer duo, they've done a remix and remake of Somebody That I Used To Know. It's a banger. Turn it up.

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1: Gordon.
2: Wally.
0: Wally.
1: I do know that. I still remember
0: Wally. I love that. 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
1: That's right, you and a friend could be joining us in Bali to watch the GF.
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1: Are you not entertained? It's so
0: easy. Olivia Dean tickets are so hard to get a hold of, so that's why we want to send you overseas to see her. A trip to New Zealand to see Olivia Dean live. It includes Jetstar flights, accommodation, and experiences for two in Auckland, thanks to our friends at 100% Pure New Zealand.
3: You get to go to the Sky Tower in Auckland, which is amazing, and Waiheke Island, which is awesome.
0: Love it there.
3: And you'll get to go and see the show on October 17 in Auckland. Very cool.
0: Olivia Dean. I mean, I saw her. I was lucky enough to see her at the Arias last year. She's very
3: That's
0: lovely.
3: Right. You know the dress that she wore for the Arias, that gold Rachel Gilbert dress by our beautiful Aussie designer, Rachel Gilbert? I had that dress to maybe wear on Australian Idol when we were doing our live shows for Idol. But then once Olivia Dean wore it, I was like, oh, I can't do that.
0: She's
3: I can't wear that same.
0: It for
3: She's
0: everyone.
3: Kind of wrecked it because that's her dress now.
0: Yeah, but you can find other Rachel Gilberts.
3: And I looked very different in that dress to Olivia Dean.
0: Christy.
4: Hello.
0: How are you?
4: Great. How are you?
3: Very good.
0: Have you been to New Zealand before?
4: I haven't, but I've been dying to go. I know it's so beautiful.
3: It's so beautiful. It's one of the most beautiful places on earth.
0: Last time I was there, I wanted to jar the air. Like, you know, just take a jar of the air and bring it home.
3: It's beautiful.
0: Beautiful. Now, to get in the draw to go and see Olivia Dean in New Zealand, you need to pick the Kiwi thing, okay? So we're going to give you three people, items, or experiences, and you tell us which one is from New Zealand. So Ricky's got them for you. You're just going to pick the New Zealand thing.
4: Okay.
3: Christy, our three items are Hokey Pokey ice cream, Lamingtons, and party pies.
4: Hokey Pokey ice cream?
3: You're damn right it is.
4: Oh my God, is it really?
3: It is.
0: I mean, look,
3: Hokey Pokey ice cream is my mum's actual favourite.
0: Chrissy, Lamingtons is controversial, but we have claimed Lamingtons and Pavlova,
4: Australian.
0: They can have Hokey Pokey ice cream, which means you're in the draw to see Olivia Dean in New Zealand. Congratulations.
4: Oh my gosh, that's so exciting. Thank you so much.
3: Good luck.
0: Have a great weekend.
4: You too. Thanks. Bye.
0: Olivia Dean heading to Auckland. You should be home. You should just go too. Stay a little longer and discover more of New Zealand this year. Start planning now at newzealand.com.
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7: Red had a very famous line that he gave to Andy. 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
7: Yeah.
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24: Jodie and Hazy.
25: Hazy question. Has anyone else's kids formed a friendship with some sort of chatbot or AI?
26: Yes, I've seen it firsthand.
25: Yes.
26: Okay. And I can see and I can understand why it's easy to do because ChatGPT, for example, is scary good.
25: Mm-hmm. So my six-year-old has sort of formed a bit of a relationship with ChatGPT in that she started redesigning her bedroom. So doing like a little, you know, block style renovation of her room.
26: As in like take a photo and say...
25: Yes.
26: Yeah.
25: Yeah.
26: Okay.
25: It involves a lot of gymnastics equipment, which I don't know is practical. A lot of bars and a lot of beams and things. But anyway, so she started conversing with ChatGPT and putting this design together. And then we were lying in bed the other night and she was showing me the reno and I was like, A, how much does that cost? And B, so how have you gone about it? And she said, I speak to my friend ChatGPT. And I was like, what do you mean your friend? And she said, you know, we talk a lot and I tell her what I want for my room. And I was like, but honey, you know that's not a real person. And she was like, well, yes, it is. Like starting an argument with me. I was like, no, that's definitely, that is AI. And she said, well, what's AI?
26: Oh.
25: And Mum went, me, no. Well, like, how do you even explain it?
26: But that also means she thinks that ChatGPT is real.
25: A real human. Oh. And I was like, it's not a real human. It's like a think of a robot. So it's sort of like, you know, R2-D2 or something like that. It's not a real person.
26: You've all seen Robot starring Robin Williams.
25: Oh,
26: really touching
25: we?
26: Movie, yes.
25: Oh, I
26: and we've seen also
25: that.
26: Seen what was that other with the little fella?
25: Wally, yes.
26: Hey, he was more than just a robot, Jodes.
25: Was he?
26: We're so narrow minded.
25: I haven't seen Wally, so tell me what was Wally's caper?
26: Well, he was a human, but with so much emotion.
25: Okay.
26: But anyway,
25: yeah.
26: Anyway,
25: we digress.
26: They've got real sort of human features. ChatGPT doesn't.
25: Does not. But the emotional connection thing is what concerns me the most because my husband said he walked in on her the other day when she was talking to ChatGPT about her grand bedroom gymnastics makeover and she was getting mad and she was like, no, ChatGPT, no, the mat goes over there. It goes underneath the chest of drawers, like getting really aggressive. And ChatGPT, if it was a real person, would be going, who's this little cow?
26: Oh, I'm done with this shit.
25: And so then sort of all these alarm bells started going off in my head and I'm thinking, oh, my God, what if she starts telling ChatGPT personal things or secrets or whatever and I just have no way to navigate it?
26: Because we're old school in that we won't trust anything technology-based.
25: No, true.
26: So which is probably, it's kind of handy versus if you've been brought into this world where that is 100% normal, it could absolutely be easy just to accidentally deliver some very, very incriminating information. Because who is actually listening is the question.
25: Well, where's that information and that data going to? And how do you explain that to a six-year-old? Are your kids into it?
26: Yeah, my kids, no, not so much anymore. I did have one of my kids who, same sort of thing. Mm. And more so was having fun with ChatGPT in a way like, hey, got a riddle for you, or give me a riddle, but conversing.
25: Yeah.
26: And we sort of had to have a chat where you're like, hey, this isn't a real thing.
25: Yeah.
26: So don't, you shouldn't converse with that like you would with your friends at school.
25: Yeah.
26: It's two very, very separate things.
25: Yeah. It's all very scary, isn't it? Because the last thing you want is for your kids to form some sort of emotional attachment to ChatGPT, for goodness sake. Mm. Do you think that you and I are equipped, A, to parent, full stop, B, to parent in this space and explain it to children? The answer is no. So I think we should talk to someone who actually knows what they're talking about and maybe might be able to help other parents as well trying to navigate this space.
26: Okay, so coming up next, we're going to speak to a professor who is an expert on children and technology.
25: Yes, Wally joins us on the program on Nova 919.
26: No, that's Wally, not Waleed.
0: Jodie and Hazy on Nova.

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1: Well, Hazy, we've been talking this morning about my six-year-old Harper. She thinks ChatGPT is a real person, and when she quizzed me on it, and I...

0: experts right now. Tamer Lever is a professor of internet studies at Curtin University in Perth, and he joins us now. Good morning.
1: Good morning.
0: Okay, so you're across this. Where do you even start with your kids to explain AI and all things cyber?
1: So it's a really good question, and it is, you know, increasingly AI is seeping into young people's lives in different ways, so it is really important that we try and give them some tools to think about, you know, what this technology is and how it's different to talking to a person. I think explaining what AI is really, you know, depends on the kid and the context. But I think most people, if you need a sort of a shorthand, it's a bit like explaining, you know, the predictive text on your phone that guesses the next word. Well, imagine that that predictive text had been trained on all the information on the internet and could predict almost anything. So it looks really, really clever, but essentially it's all the stuff that people have done in a prediction system.
2: Tamer, what are you saying? Are we seeing kids in their prime learning years? Is there an issue with kids mixing with AI?
1: Look, I think there are definitely appropriate uses of AI in the learning environment. I think the ability to customize certain forms of learning and see how individual kids are going can be enhanced with AI tools. But it's also true that we're seeing AI wedged into all sorts of places and surfaces that just aren't really appropriate, especially for young learners. And I think as younger and younger kids get access to these tools, unfortunately, we need to have those sort of preparatory literacy sort of conversations as early as we can, just so kids have a sense of pause before they share everything with these, you know, voices on the phone.
0: Tama, it is a really difficult one to explain away. Are you seeing young kids forming a relationship with things like ChatGPT?
1: Certainly true that. I mean, for the youngest kids, so the sort of 3 to 5 range, distinguishing the difference between chatting to a person and chatting to a technology that sounds like a person is conceptually quite a hard thing to do. So I do think that as younger kids are experiencing these tools, we do have to pause and try and, you know, walk with them, as it were. So if they're using AI, we ideally, a parent or a trusted adult is with them, helping them think through the experience about what AI is doing. It's also true that for AI toys, for example, the instinct, if your cuddly teddy bear is chatting back to you, of course you're going to share your secrets with it. Yeah. But actually knowing that that information is flowing back to a giant American corporation is conceptually a really hard thing to get your head around, even for adults.
0: Yeah.
1: But I think for kids, just going, you can't trust this teddy or this tool, so that they don't share inadvertently things that you know, you really wouldn't want a stranger to know.
0: I can't imagine how hard it is for kids. It's hard enough for me. My Siri is English, Tama, and I'm really attracted to him. So I don't even know how to dissect that. Mm. So you can imagine kids in this space.
2: It's become an issue. HR's involved there, Tama.
0: So how do we help our kids navigate the space with chatbots?
1: Even if young people are struggling to conceptualize them, there are some basic things that they can wrap their heads around pretty quickly. And the difference between being a good friend and a bad friend might also be helpful. So, for example, when we try and teach about sycophancy, so the fact that these tools tend to agree with us rather than being critical, even if that agreeing is producing, you know, something that's completely wrong, that can be really risky. And we sort of help kids think through, well, would a good friend always agree with you, or would a good friend help you notice if you're doing something that might get you into trouble or might cause problems down the track? And I think the difference between a good friend and a bad friend is something that kids can sort of start to conceptualize in a way that's helpful. And just going, well, maybe ChatGPT can be a bad friend a lot of the time. So it could be helpful, but you need to be careful that it might be being a bad friend at the moment. And I think just those moments of pause that we want young people to start having, and then start thinking about, you know, as we go down the track, that this isn't a living thing. It doesn't have any sense of responsibility.
2: It just reminded me, do you remember the original AI help? And that was Clippy on Windows.
1: Oh, yeah.
2: And Clippy's like, hey, what can I help you with? And you're like, probably not much, Clippy. You're very basic. And Clippy's like, okay, see ya. Here if you need.
1: Well, yeah, sadly, I think ChatGPT is what happens when sort of Clippy gets supercharged and reads all the mansplaining manuals. Yeah.
0: Tama, thank you so much for your time this morning. That was so very helpful.
2: How can parents in particular find out more?
1: So on the ARC Centre of Excellence for the Digital Child, we've got a whole page set up with resources about AI that's especially helpful for parents. So that's digitalchild.org.au/artificial intelligence.
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3: Brian Fitzy Fitzgerald, the redemption tour starts right now.
4: Mm-hmm.
3: $250 up for grabs because he was dethroned, Jones.
4: Yeah, he was by our good friend of our show, actually, Carney, who swooped in. He got a second chance because he went all the way through and just got the last one wrong. So Fitzy was generous and went, hey, you know what, bro, go again.
3: And I wonder, Fitzy, did you regret that decision?
4: Mm.
5: Oh, yeah, well, you know what? I had to give him another opportunity. He played it really, really well, but it is redemption now. Yeah. I'm the Steven Seagal of this... of this team.
3: What a reference.
5: And well, every movie he did, it was redemption. He had to kill someone. He had to get revenge on someone.
4: So true.
5: Remember, what was the one with what was the one on the cruise ship? On the ship? Under Siege.
4: Under Siege,
5: Remember that one?
4: Yeah.
5: Where he was he's just the chef. He can't fight that guy. Yeah. No, he's got an amazing history of killing people.
4: Can I just suggest to you both at this point that Amanda from Greenhill doesn't deserve that sort of treatment? She should be able to play Gone in 50 seconds in peace. Hello, Amanda.
6: Hello, how are you?
4: Hi, we're good. How do you normally go playing the game?
6: Not too bad. I'm just hoping I don't blank in the moment.
5: Is Greenhill near Green Hills Adventure Park? Remember Green Hills Adventure Park?
6: Nowhere near it. We are near like Mount Lofty in Summertown.
5: What a beautiful park.
4: Green Hill Road, as the name would suggest.
5: Beautiful. Right, okay, Fitzy here, mate. I used to love Green Hills. They used to have a great water slide there that you could clog up with your mates.
3: Hence the disappearance of the water park.
5: That's why it's not used anymore. All right, Amanda, good luck. Two fibby.
6: Thank you.
3: All right, here we go,
4: Jack. Okay, Amanda, which Australian city is known as the City of Churches?
6: Adelaide.
4: Yes. Name one of the seven dwarfs from Snow White.
6: Oh, Sleepy?
4: Yeah. Is that?
7: Yep.
4: Okay. What long-running TV show does Mariska Hargitay star in?
6: Lauren Order.
4: Yes. Hargitay, whatever. Which country is famous for inventing the croissant?
6: I want to say France, but I think it's wrong.
4: You're right. What is the name of Google's email platform?
6: Gmail?
4: Yes. If someone has butterflies in their stomach, how are they feeling?
6: Anxious?
4: Yep. Who sings the 1997 hit That Don't Impress Me Much?
6: It's on the tip of my tongue.
4: Back to you, Fitz. Prince Harry and Meghan Markle returned to which country last week with their children?
5: England.
7: Yes.
4: Which SANFL team?
5: Amanda.
3: That's why he's the GOAT.
5: Amanda, you were... That was on the tip of my tongue as well, that one. But, Amanda, you played so well. I'm sorry.
6: Thank you. Who was it? Please tell me the answer.
3: Shania Twain.
6: Fair enough.
5: What was her other song? Let's Go Girls.
3: Man, I feel like a woman.
4: Yeah.
5: Come on. Let's Go Girls. For a big night. Where's my cruises?
3: Hey, thanks for playing, Amanda.
4: Thank you, Amanda.
6: We jackpot to
4: $500 tomorrow. Let's go again.
3: Do you know what? We're in the zone now. That don't embrace

0: What was I, 13, 14, when Shania was really hitting her prime?
1: Yeah, that's
0: all I need to say.
1: Yeah.
0: $500 up for grabs on Monday when Gwyn and Fitzy Seconds returns.
1: Don't open the door, Deirdre Hayes. Do not.
2: Get out, Mum! Novas.

0: over. When did you ruin the surprise? It was my wife's birthday yesterday, Joe.
1: Yes.
0: Yes.
1: Happy birthday, Cara, you beautiful human.
0: In the lead up to it, the rest of her family, her direct family, found out just hours before the birthday happened that she was actually, in fact, having a birthday.
1: Yes.
0: So we had to go to Woolworths. And don't judge me yet, okay? Don't judge me yet. I had to go to Woolworths so the kids could get some gifts. Okay. They got little things, some chocolates, some flowers, etc.
1: Mm-hmm.
0: And then the big mission was for the kids not to tell Mum that they got her presents for her birthday.
1: Yes.
0: Yeah.
1: One job.
0: One job. It was ruined instantly when Henry went up and I said, mate, look, tell Mum if she asks, I said, if she asks why we're so late, say that there's a big lineup at Macca's when we got a soft serve.
1: Okay.
0: So Henry, Henry marches up and keeps his head down for some reason, couldn't look her in the eye, says, hi, Mum. Sorry, we are late, like he's reading a script. We were just in the lineup for McDonald's getting an ice cream. Okay. And then goes and sits on the couch. I was like, what the hell is going on?
1: What was that?
0: So she knows something's going on. Mm. And then the other thing which I said to my son was, mate, you cannot get up early. I know you've got a bit of a habit. We can't tell you sometimes when it's Christmas, otherwise you'll get up too early. You cannot get up early and go in and tell Mum what you're going to do.
1: Yeah.
0: So we said, look, you've got to wait till at least 6 o'clock.
1: Mm-hmm.
0: That'll give Mum a nice little sleep in. And what do you reckon happened?
1: Oh, God.
0: Predictable?
1: Yeah.
0: What time do you think my son went in there, tapped Mum on the shoulder and said, happy birthday, Mum, we've got some presents for you?
1: I'm going to say 4.
0: 2:45.
1: No.
0: 2:45.
1: No.
0: Yep.
1: Henry.
0: Yes.
2: You were still home then and he didn't even think to wake you up.
0: No, no, he went straight in. I said, come upstairs, wake up Lottie, get the presents, go down. Straight to Mum. Hey, Mum, happy birthday. We've got some presents for you. It's 2:45. Go back to bed, mate. Okay. 3 hours later. Surprise!
1: Oh, God. And probably the only thing that poor woman wanted on her birthday was a bit of a sleep.
0: Just a little bit of sleep.
1: Mm.
0: Also, can you not tell the time? What age can you start, like, genuinely telling the time?
1: And also, can you not go to Woolworths for your wife's birthday, for God's sake?
0: Good call. Good call. That's a great call.
1: Did you even get one of their mud cakes or something?
0: Yeah, we had a sponge cake.
1: Ah!
0: Fantastic.
1: Fancy.
0: Delicious.
1: What's this, Dale? Sponge cake?
0: What do you call this, Dale? Ice cream. What'd you do with it? Scooped it out of the punnet. Who ruined the surprise?
1: Vicky, who did it?
3: It was a nurse at the hospital.
0: Oh. What happened?
3: So my first born, we had a little bit of I had a little bit of gender disappointment when we found out the sex. So we decided my second we were going to wait, not tell our family till after the birth. And my mum was waiting for hours in the hospital room. The nurses were all in on it. We said, we really want this to be a surprise. Can you please not say anything? They covered up the little nameplate where it said pink. And as they wheeled me into the ward, this nurse walks in and she says, oh, I heard you had a beautiful baby girl.
0: No!
3: And I looked over at my mum and I was just, she burst into tears with excitement, but I kind of burst into tears because you've got all the hormones flying.
1: Yeah.
3: Because she'd ruined the surprise. I wanted to tell her, my mum's always mentioned, she said, and that nurse, she ruined the surprise.
0: She would have felt so bad though, did she?
3: I didn't tell her.
1: No.
3: I didn't want to. She wasn't in on it. She didn't know anything about it. Yeah. So I didn't have the heart to tell her.
1: Yes. Well, she's listening this morning, so you may as well tell her what you really think. No.
3: Yeah, that's it. You ruined my surprise.
1: Good morning, Alicia. Who ruined the surprise?
4: A friend ruined her own surprise wedding.
1: What? What happened?
4: Yeah, so a few years ago, you know, when Snapchat was the in thing, everyone was using it.
1: Yeah.
4: She was getting ready for a night out and uploaded a picture to her Snapchat stories with a big welcome to my surprise wedding sign in the background.
1: Oh, no.
0: Yeah. So all of her close friends who were going to that surprise would have seen and be like, hang on, what's happening here?
4: Yes, I was, you know, the kind person to quickly send her a message like, take down your story. Surprise.
1: Oh gosh.
0: It was the early days where people were really sort of getting trouble on social media.
1: Yeah, Snapchat in particular.
0: Yeah.
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20: 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And the early morning wake-up calls. 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The good. And the not so good. 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
12: Nathan, Nat and Sean. This is Nova.
4: Morning, everybody. Happy Monday.
13: Hello, good morning.
4: Happy weekend.
14: Happy
4: it was.
14: Monday. Oh, thank goodness it's over.
4: I know.
14: Yes.
4: Yeah, interminable.
13: good word.
14: Great word,
4: babe. On the show today, some surprise nudity featuring several members of the McManus family.
13: God damn it, yes.
14: He does nudists.
13: And this should be a part of it, actually. Nosy neighbours as opposed to noisy neighbours.
4: Might be the same neighbours, but you never know. Plus, have you ever been called up on stage?

0: Nathan, Nat and Sean.
1: Oh, hello.
2: This is Usher.
1: Yeah, it is.
2: Oh, Usher.
1: Show me to my seat, Usher. Okay.
2: I didn't even know the words, but yeah.
1: No, you really got into it.
2: Yeah.
3: I know.
2: Usher's been performing with Chris Brown and over in the US.
1: Dr. Chris Brown.
2: Oh, my God. Dancing with the Stars, wow. Was it? I'm not sure.
3: From Julia Morris to Usher.
1: Yes.
2: Now, there has been a lot of articles about Usher today, and I'm going to give you the headlines, and then we'll go over the story. Okay, here it is. First of all, singer boots fan off stage after lap dance, number one.
1: Okay.
2: Video fan escorted off stage at Usher concert, plus more trending searches. Okay.
1: Okay.
3: You're like that...
1: Oh, my God.
3: Usher. You're like that politician that in the US the other day who was reading out a speech, and then he read out the directions from, like, ChatGPT.
1: Yeah.
3: He finished his speech and was like, And would you like me to make this more concise?
1: Yes. Pause for laughter.
2: I always say yes. Yeah. Usher ousted viral concert goer says she prefers Chris Brown. And here's the last one. Usher boots fan off stage after steaming moment turns awkward.
1: Oh, what happened?
3: Are you just reading the headlines? Or is
2: they're the headlines.
3: The
2: now, the backstory is there was a lady and her mum who went along to a concert. Mm-hmm. She says on Facebook, she went along to this Chris Brown Usher concert, and she said she was looking fine. Mm-hmm. She was looking so fine.
3: I love this song. Get it, girl. Mm.
2: And then Usher's people apparently came up and said, we would like to move you to the front.
1: To the VIP section.
2: Yep, and because she looked amazing.
1: Said, VIP, yeah, you know me.
2: 100% she did. Yeah, absolutely. She got asked to come up on stage, or if anyone would like to come on stage, they clearly looked at her because she looked very attractive
3: looking
2: on this
3: so
2: particular
3: fine.
2: Line. She went, yeah, I'm up. She jumped up on stage and she was asked to be a part of with a serenading song there was a bed out and Usher pushed up in her face and singing to her.
1: Yes.
2: And
1: what a sensual moment.
2: Sensual. Mm. And she kind of rejected his movements towards her. And that just sent the crowd into a frenzy. Get off! Give me my chance!
3: That could have been me.
1: Yeah, it could have been me.
2: I want to be on stage with Usher in my grill.
1: And she's come out of Facebook and said, you're just jealous.
2: Yo.
1: You're just jealous of me because I'm so fine.
2: That's what she,
1: I mean, I'm paraphrasing.
2: That's what
1: she
2: said.
1: With a bad accent. But it's it's the same vibe.
2: So many people were disappointed.
1: She wasn't unhappy to be there, as it turned out. She was loving it. But she just was, you know, in that moment. Yeah, he got a bit up in her grill.
2: Yeah, and I guess all the fans who were there wanted to be a part of that. And she was up there and she never really got a part of it with Usher and, you know,
1: they thought she should have acted more in the moment as though she was in love with him, as they would have done.
3: I mean, he does this every night.
2: I don't want to get up on stage. I hide in the corner if there is an act. I mean, you guys do comedy.
3: I don't talk to the crowd, though.
1: And I don't want to be involved in somebody else's show. Like, I'm happy to get up and do my own spot, but I don't want to... No.
2: Get pulled up?
1: I was once... I found out after the fact, but I had... Cirque du Soleil were coming to town.
3: I was going to say, was it a Cirque du Soleil?
1: Yeah, and I had, unfortunately, I said yes, but then something came up and I couldn't go. And so I then had responded and said, unfortunately, I won't be there. But whatever, that didn't get to the right people because I got a message on the night of saying, I hope you're okay. You are going to get called up tonight. I'm like, I'm not going to be there.
3: Oh, you know what?
1: On this occasion, I think she just did me a solid. I don't know that everybody knows in advance.
3: Yeah,
1: but
3: I'm like, nice on.
1: Yeah, dodge that. Bullish.
2: Some people put their hand up to do it, don't they?
1: Oh, I have a friend who does. Do you have it?
3: Really?
1: Yeah, my friend, so one of my best friends, Sally, her husband, Andy, he is a Yorkshireman and he, any opportunity, before they've even said, does anyone want to come up on stage? I'll do it. It's like, you don't know what you have to do. Yeah, I'll do it. He's done dances on stage. He's been hypnotised on stage. He's got up and told a joke on stage. Whatever
3: it is.
1: Oh, my
3: God.
1: He absolutely will put his hand up and volunteer every single time. But if I was to say to him, why don't you do stand-up? He'd be like, oh, no, I couldn't do that. It's like, well, you're basically doing it already. What are you talking about?
2: One of my mates in Amsterdam got pulled up on stage and it was a live show that was going on
1: and he got his
2: ass handed to him.
3: Really?
2: It was hilarious. And I can only just experience with a whole lot of Japanese guys. We both couldn't communicate well to each other, but we're having a great time.
1: International language of, look what my mate's doing.
2: That's exactly right.
3: Jack will jump up. You know, if we're in a group, we'll sort of like always point to him because he's maybe the one non-live performer in our group.
1: Yes.
3: He's jumped up before and some clowns or whatever the show we're at, like, sort of took his shirt off, and oh my God, the crowd went wild, and I'm there, like, real pissed off now.
1: Yeah.
3: Like, I was enjoying the show up until that moment. I'm like, okay, we get it.
1: We get it. He's got a great rig.
3: Yeah, whatever.

0: Mix Nova.
1: Time stood still, just like a photograph you made me feel. Like this will last forever, looking in your eyes.

0: Matt and Sean. Nova.
1: Okay, so we're talking about Usher at his concert. He dragged a girl up on stage and the rest of the crowd were infuriated because she didn't react as willingly as they thought that she should have. Mm. She's since posted, like, she didn't have a bad time. It wasn't like she doesn't like Usher. She thought, yeah, no, I got it going on and you're all just jealous.
2: You're jealous. I'm fine.
1: We want to know if you've been dragged up on stage or perhaps you volunteered. When they say, any volunteers? Let's go to
3: straight up.
1: Glenda in Clarkson. Glenda, hello.
4: Well, it wasn't myself, but about 2 or 3 years ago, Regal seeing the one and only Joel Creasy.
2: Yes.
4: And at the end of the show, he said, oh, can I have a couple of people up there to do a dance for the end?
3: Oh, yes, I did too.
4: A professional dancer. I thought it was a professional dancer. And there was another girl in the aisle who also was a dancer. They got up there with Joel. Joel showed them the steps. And they were amazing. All three of them. They were amazing.
3: Oh, thank you for including me in all three of them in with the professional
2: yes,
3: dancers.
2: Yes, one of them.
3: Because, Glenda, you'd be shocked to hear that I was doing that every night, and some nights, you know, it wasn't a very tricky dance routine, but honestly, trying to get people to do it. Lord.
1: It's the big finish to that show too, wasn't it, Joel?
3: Yes. It was too. That's the only time I've really interacted with the crowd, so thank you, Glenda. I get nervous.
2: You never know who's coming up when you ask for people, I guess.
1: Yeah.
4: They knew what they were doing, didn't they, Joel?
1: Yes.
3: They certainly did. It was like a Taylor Swift mega mix. I did the Taylor Swift Eras tour. That goes for 4 hours. I did it in about an hour, in a minute 40 at the end of the show.
1: Yeah,
3: I did it. That was when I had 5 broken ribs as well. I was pushing through. I had nothing else to close the show on.
1: Thanks, Glenda. Let's go to Lee and Quinana. Hello. Is it you that got called up on stage?
5: I am the person who likes to sit in the back and doesn't want to get involved.
1: Yes.
3: Same.
5: And it was close to my 40th birthday and we went to Bali and we're at the Y Bar for the midget boxing.
2: Yeah.
5: And my friends nominated me to be the ring girl for the night.
1: Amazing.
5: So
3: for the night.
5: I got dragged up into this ring with all these midget boxers and I had to hold up these signs every round. It was the most embarrassing moment of my entire life.
2: You didn't own it, Lee? Straight the butt out or something?
5: No. I hated it. Absolutely hated it. But the kids
3: thought
5: it was hilarious.
3: Yeah, that's a bit rough.
2: It is funny.
3: Sometimes I see acts get people up for so long, I'm like,
1: yes, let them sit down.
3: To watch the show.
1: Exactly.
3: It's like when a clown or an entertainer walks by, I think sometimes before it's so dislike, and they'll grab your drink and scull it. Like, I've got to go get another one now.
1: Because I can't watch you sober.
3: No.
2: Absolutely.
3: How
1: does that work? Thank you, Lee. Sarah's in Eden Hill. Good morning.
6: Good morning. How are you?
2: Great,
1: good, Sarah. Now, are you somebody who volunteers to go up on stage or were you dragged up?
6: Look, I was part of a performance that was a theatre sports production, as you do when you're a bit younger.
1: Yes.
6: And I did fancy myself as, you know, a bit of a queen of the stage.
3: But improv queen.
6: I was called up and we did the activity where you sit with your arms behind your back.
1: Yes.
6: And someone else does your arms. And the subject that was given was you're interviewing the fattest woman in the world.
3: Oh,
6: we're in the
3: God.
6: 90s. You know, life was very different then. We didn't really care about people's body image.
2: No,
6: feelings or anything like that.
1: No.
6: Yeah,
1: it was a different time, yeah.
6: Yeah, a different time. And

0: was the interviewer, and in the moment, I introduced my subject as using the name of my other drama teacher. It just popped into my head, and it popped out of my mouth, and her name was Mrs. Durance. So it's not like it was Smith.
1: No.
0: Or Jones,
2: no,
0: or
2: yeah, no, not
0: anything.
2: Super
1: cool. There's
2: name.
1: No plausible
0: no,
1: deniability
0: Mrs.
1: there.
0: During, there was an audible gasp around
2: gasp.
0: The room. Mm. I felt my stomach like leave the universe, and I just had to carry on because I was on stage and I was so mortified. I couldn't look at anyone afterwards, yeah. And you know, if I'd been more mature, I would have gone to her and said, "Look, this popped out. I'm really, really sorry, but I wasn't mature enough to do any of those things." And in the end, I nearly failed drama because obviously it got back to her. And
2: Sarah, I've got to ask though. Then, as the comedian and the comedians, we need to know: did you get a laugh though? Because at the end of the day, that's all that matters.
0: I got a big. It was one of those. It was a multifaceted laugh.
1: Yes.
0: It was a laugh of amusement.
1: Yes, and horror.
0: Fear.
1: Yeah, that one.
0: And just it was one of those multifaceted laughs.
1: Yeah, a laugh's a laugh though, isn't it, Joel?
2: Yeah, we'll take it.
3: Yeah, I'll take it too.
4: Nathan.
5: Nash.
4: And Sean.
6: Nova.
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0: and Sean.
1: Nova. We are talking about when a nosy neighbour actually turns into a good thing, inspired by the people that's dobbed in a Scottish couple staying at an Airbnb in Sydney. It turns out they had more than 100, allegedly, 100 kilos of ketamine in their car.
2: And they said, that's way too much. What's the limit? What's the limit?
1: And there were things that tipped them off, like they didn't have proper luggage.
2: And they didn't have any animals.
3: Shopping bags. No horses.
1: And they weren't doing normal touristy things. And so they're like, there's something afoot here. And they were right.
2: That was really allegedly. You say all that. I know. Our ass.
1: Steph's in Dawesville. Morning, Steph.
4: Morning, guys.
1: Now talk to us about when being a nosy neighbour can actually be a force for good.
3: Yeah, was it you?
4: No, I wasn't the nosy neighbour. I have a nosy neighbour. We actually used to get really bad vibes from him because he used to sit on his balcony and look out his binoculars.
3: Oh, that's creepy.
2: He's a bird watcher.
4: And we used to just think he was maybe looking at the ocean or hoping he was. But he actually worked out that my grandparents were sitting in front of him at the football. So he tapped them on the shoulder one day and was like, your granddaughter lives behind me. So we were like, okay, he's definitely watching. And then he used to, you know, every week at the Eagles game, he'd be like, oh, your granddaughter's changed job. She's got new coloured shirts on the line.
1: Oh my God.
2: That's in depth.
3: Yes. Did they say anything?
4: They used to think he was just really polite, like, well, and maybe he is, but, and, you know, when my husband's car would change, he'd make a comment or, you know, there's new plants in the yard. It used to get really weird. And then one day I was at work and the boss came out and he's like, there's a man on the phone for you. And it was my nosy neighbour. My Weber was on fire in the backyard.
3: Oh, my gosh.
4: My husband had left the barbecue on from the night before and it was a light. So he jumped in my bed and put it out for me.
2: The Weber was on fire.
1: The nosy neighbour comes to the rescue.
2: So, Mrs. Mangles. No, it was Ms. Mangles' husband.
1: He knows too much about you.
3: Yeah. Do you then have to kind of be like, well, you know, enjoy the show because you've helped me this one time?
4: Yes. So now we just kind of have to wave when we see him looking through our windows. Yes.
3: So you really enjoyed that movie last time.
1: You spent a lot more time drawing the curtains, I reckon. Knowing he's looking in all the time.
2: Wow.
1: Steph, that's an
2: Saved
1: amazing
2: the day
1: tale.
2: On that occasion.
1: He did. Thank you. Claire's in Iluka. Hello.
5: Hey.
1: Are you the nosy neighbour, Claire?
5: I am the nosy neighbour.
1: Okay. When did it work out for you? What happened?
5: There was a dodgy-looking car across my road that just looked out of place. And he had stickers on his licence plate.
1: Yes.
5: You know, like the door numbers that you buy from Bunnings?
1: Yes.
3: Okay. Oh, God.
5: So he stuck them on his licence plate and then he parked up. He got out of his electric scooter.
1: Yeah.
5: And he'd come back randomly back to the car with just random tools, random bits of stuff, putting it in his car. And then he'd go back off the road again, come back 20 minutes later.
1: Yeah.
5: So I thought, this is so dodgy. What's he up to?
3: I'm on to this.
5: So I called the local police and they were busy and they said to me, keep an eye on him, but don't go out
1: so
5: there.
1: So you have to do that job for them.
3: And we like, roger that. Did you love it? Did you get a little thrill? You're like, yeah, I'm on it. Don't worry.
5: Oh, I did get a thrill. I was like looking out my window. I was like so excited. And then eventually they came, they caught him, they cuffed him. And in his boot he had all stolen tools. He had another scooter, all things he'd stolen from the suburbs.
2: Oh, so he'd parked in your street, Claire.
1: And used it as a base.
5: Just like under the tree. Yeah.
2: Oh, well, of course. You've got to have a shady spot, obviously.
1: Yeah, exactly.
3: Yeah, for a shady character. Not on this street, not on Claire's watch.
2: Whoa, Claire.
5: Exactly.
2: How satisfying is that?
5: It was really satisfying.
3: As he was driven off, did you stand at the front with your arms crossed?
5: And then they called me back to say he was, like, a wanted person. Like, he wasn't meant to be in the area and there was, like, a warrant out on him. So I was like,
3: oh, my gosh.
5: So I was quite happy.
1: Well
3: done. You should go into crime fighting full time.
1: Yes.
5: That's it. I was in the wrong career. Nathan, Nat and Sean.

0: Sean.
1: Nova. Oh, I heard a story last night around the dinner table, which we hadn't. Yeah, I'm going to give it to you.
2: Right, thank
1: you.
3: Gee, that was, okay, that was a bit aggressive.
1: Yeah, it was aggressive. Well, I felt it. Before we went away, which was only a few weeks ago, our oven gave up the ghost. 11 years we've had it for.
3: Yeah.
1: And it wasn't working properly.
3: An oven should last longer than that.
2: Me too. Mm. I've never even heard of an oven
3: just stopping
2: it.
1: Really? I thought that was good innings.
3: Really?
1: Yeah.
3: Interesting.
1: Think about
3: Keep
1: that.
3: Going.
1: It's a decade of working super hard.
2: Mine doesn't get a lot of work.
3: Because of all the things you're roasting.
1: Yeah, okay. All the time. Anyway, we had a tradie to come over. Whilst we're away, I said to Megan, just to be sure, maybe it's one of those things where you give it a rest for a few days, it resets itself and away you go.
3: Turn it off and turn it back on again.
1: Yeah, so she organised. Yeah, she organised a tradie to come over, Spark to come over and just check that thing out.
3: Because a couple of your kids have stayed home.
1: Yeah, we had two sons at home at that particular time, the youngest and the oldest. And anyway, last night at the dinner table, Ollie was telling us about when that tradie actually came over.
3: Yeah.
1: So he was down in the kitchen. It was an early morning, probably around 8 o'clock, and my older son, Lachlan, he'd gone off to the gym in the morning and he'd come through the doors and he decided it would be really funny if he takes all his clothes off and jumps in the pool. And Ollie's just down in the kitchen area and walks past him nude, like proud as punch, jumps in the pool. And thought he was the funniest man in Australia. In the meantime,
2: physical comedy.
1: In the meantime, he's outside in the pool. There's a the doorbell goes. Ollie walks to the front. Here's this tradie coming down to the kitchen to check out the thing. So Ollie and the tradie start walking down, and then Lachlan comes out of the pool and walks through again, nude as can be, and gives it a little bit of a shake. Gives it a bit of shake.
3: Nudie shake.
1: Two guys confront him, which is a tradie and Ollie, and he's like, woo!
3: And then, his face must have been hilarious because that was something just purely for his brother's enjoyment, not realising there was a professional stranger in the house.
1: Yeah, not at all. So he quickly covered up with two hands and...
3: Two hands, come on.
1: That's what he said.
3: Okay, mate.
2: I mean, it's arguably funnier with more audience.
1: And the tradie was like, oh, hey, mate, how you going? You know,
3: good morning.
1: Good morning.
3: So all cold, was it?
1: That's what I said. Got the aircon on in here.
2: That
1: guy goes about his business, but then Lachlan had to come back down to the kitchen, get his lunch for the day and stuff like that.
2: Oh, God, I wouldn't eat. I would never. I would run.
3: Yes. About maybe the tradie didn't recognise him because he was fully clothed.
1: Oh, yeah. Absolutely. No, it's a completely different guy.
3: Yeah, different guy. Oh, that's the guy that wears clothes, not the naked guy.
1: So they had to have that real uncomfortable conversation, like, hey, the oven's not working.
3: Thanks. Yep, what's the story with the oven?
1: It's not working. You have to get a new one, which we are. Off he goes on his way. Sometimes you don't suspect someone else is going to be in the house and or at the front door.
3: Yeah,
1: you
3: sure.
1: might think you're doing it for your partner's
3: I think that's
1: surprise.
3: The fact that the prank nudie run to like, hey, look at this, it's all great fun until you do it while somebody's on a Zoom call and you didn't realise that they're talking to their parents
2: we've
3: in
2: heard
3: Ireland or something.
2: Stories of that, haven't we? Yeah. Oh, what about when, because I've lived in so many apartments and when they have the communal window cleaning.
1: Yes.
2: As if they put the notice up in the lift or the elevator and I don't mark that down in my diary.
3: No, exactly. You're not checking your diary before you get naked to see if it's window cleaning day.
2: No, what a way to live if that was so. And, you know, they have seen a fair... I'm sure they are used to it, but they've seen a fair bit. And we're not a particularly nude house.
3: No.
2: No.
3: No, you weren't nude when I visited your house.
2: I know, I'm sorry. Why charge extra for that?
3: I asked Jack, but he said no.
1: Oh, they're a bit stiff, those guys.
2: I mean, I must say, I did see Jack in the nude the other day, which is obviously like a sign because that doesn't happen very often. I went, oh, that's right, you're really
3: ripped.
2: We've been together so long, I forget that that's what he does for a living.
0: Nathan, Nat and Sean.
3: Get excited, Perth. It's Royal Showtime.
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1: We are talking about like surprise nudity inspired by Lachlan's Sean's son and wasn't going to name him, but no, it was Lachlan, who did a bit of a nudie run for his brother's benefit just because he thought it was funny, but really he was performing for the guy coming to check the oven.
2: Yeah, the tradie walked through the door.
3: I mean, if he was a stand-up, that's the sort of... You hope for that sort of material. So, you know, if I can frame it that way for him,
1: sure,
3: it's a great story. It's very funny. You can dine
1: comic
3: out on that.
1: Fodder, that's what we're looking for.
2: We certainly
1: are. If you've got a story for us, 13 24 10, let's talk to Tara in Haynes. Good morning, Tara.
3: Hi, Tara.
4: Hi, how are we?
2: Good. Tara.
1: Tell us a tale of surprise nudity.
4: Yes. So, picture early hours of the morning. You've just come in from having some breakfast and in the elevator of your hotel room is a girl in a very not revealing underwear, doing the I need to go to the toilet dance, running in and out of the elevator, sleepwalking.
2: Oh, no!
4: So I left my room to go to the bathroom, still asleep, not really knowing what's going on.
2: Oh.
4: And a very frightened receptionist has just kind of asked me if I need something and sort of shakingly handed me a room key.
1: Yes.
4: And the next morning I woke up and I thought, that's sweet, you get like a deja vu.
3: Yeah.
4: And I'm like, oh, I've got this really uncomfortable feeling that I may have sleptwalked through the hotel, fairly naked.
3: Yeah.
4: And I got up and lo and behold, there's the extra room key that gave it away for me. And,
3: you must have felt like,
4: I said to my friend, we've got an extra room key to hand back this morning. I may have done a naked run through the hotel a few times.
2: Tara.
4: So, yeah.
1: Just you in the hotel lobby. So we're talking topless, right? So you had knickers on but no top?
4: And barely, if you can call it that,
2: Tara.
3: How do you treat this? Like, what's the... course of action.
4: You can't.
3: Yeah.
4: But the thing is, when you have alcohol and things like that, and obviously I'm from Perth, so, you know, travelling to Melbourne, I'm sort of partying.
3: Sly, get a girl, love it.
4: It doesn't help. It really doesn't help.
3: My sister was asleep.
4: I do it less these days.
1: Yeah.
2: Oh, less. Not never. Just less.
4: I'm not completely out of the woods, but less.
2: You got to hope that the overnight staff that you deal with, they're gone by, I don't know, 7 in the morning.
1: That's why they've seen it all before. Oh,
2: yeah, but you don't have to face them.
4: Yes. Morning. I can't tell the exact time, but judging by the people in the elevator and the number of people and things like that, I'm guessing it wasn't.
3: Got
4: around.
1: They saved the CCTV footage too. You know that, right?
2: And what about them? The story that they get to tell, where they go, you wouldn't believe it.
1: So our next caller.
3: Whip that out. Yeah, they get that out of the Christmas party. They've said it's
1: sure,
3: a bit of Benny Hill.
1: Let's go to Kristen in Darling Downs. Morning, Kristen. Ben. Have you got some surprise nudity to share with us?
5: Yeah. So this is years ago when the Crows won their first premiership. My husband said, if they win, I'm going to do a nudie run. And so they won. Off he goes. He was so excited. And he ran up the street. But in the middle, like in between him leaving the house and getting back from his nudie run, there was a carload of kids arriving for like a party sleepover thing.
3: Oh, dear.
5: And so they all got full view. And the mum went off.
1: Yeah.
2: Oh, she went off, did she?
1: Because now he's not doing a nudie run. Now he's traumatising children.
3: Yeah, that was breaking the law.
1: And it's frowned upon.
2: It's tough to run with you when your package is out.
3: Well, I was going to say, I don't get the appeal of a nudie run because there's a lot of flapping, you know? There's a lot of flapping and slapping, if you know what I mean.
1: Yes, we know what you mean.
3: Yeah, I know. It wasn't really a...
1: Was it super cryptic?
3: No, yeah.
1: Wasn't one of Ross's clues for Loose Change. Thank you, Kristen, for that image as well. Let's go to Stacey in Frio. Hi, Stacey. Some surprise nudity. What have you got for us?
6: So I used to live in an apartment block and it's going back to what you said before about the window cleaning. So I was in my room. I was completely nude. I was dancing around, having a great time listening to a playlist.
3: You do.
6: And the window cleaner saw everything. But then I put my number up on the window because it was very good looking.
2: Hey!
1: Yes. Really? What is this, the Diet Coke commercial?
2: What? No, hold on.
1: Wait, you're together.
2: You're together.
6: Yeah, we are.
2: You are not.
6: I met him downstairs with clothes on. I told you he was very good looking.
3: Are you serious?
6: I was single at the time.
1: I hope so.
6: He's seen everything anyway.
2: Stacey, that's outstanding. And he got to see the whole thing, what I'm getting into here. I know what I'm getting into.
1: Try before you buy.
3: What an amazing way
1: to meet your partner. And what a delightful story for your children to tell them how mummy and daddy met. How I met your mother. She was dancing naked and then she just threw up her phone number.
3: You've obviously got some great moves, Stacey.
1: Yeah, and boobs, obviously. Obviously, he saw the merchandise and said, yes, please.
2: Imagine how quick he's getting down off that scaffolding.
1: The windows below didn't get super clean. Amazing story. Thank you, Stacey.
2: Great story.
1: And we're going to go to Claire in Cardinia now to finish us off. Good morning, Claire.
7: Hello, how are you?
1: Okay, great, Claire. Have you got a tale of surprise nudity for us?
7: I do. It's about Sean, actually. So I can't believe I'm actually going to tell
1: you. Amazing.
7: Story,
1: settle in, everybody.
3: Fantastic.
1: Gather around.
3: Fantastic.
2: All right, I'm ready.
7: It would have been 94 or 95, and the Dockers had only just, I guess, got together and... I lived in Bicton back then, and there was a thing of where you could come down to Fremantle Oval to watch the Dockers train. So I went down there with my family and we were watching the training, and afterwards we must have been standing somewhere, but it was like the doorway of the change rooms was in our view.
1: Just accidentally in your view, was it, Claire?
7: And Sean was actually my favourite player, so it's quite funny. But was walking past and they had just a towel around their waist, and then Sean walked past with absolutely nothing on.
2: I'm sorry, Claire.
1: This sounds right, doesn't it?
2: That's got to fit.
0: Nova's Nathan, Nat and Sean. Fitzy, Whipper and Kate.
8: Red had a very famous line that he gave to Andy. Hope is a dangerous thing. Hope can drive a man insane.
9: Hope can drive a man insane.
10: Oh, Red from Shawshank?
8: Yeah.
10: Yeah.
8: Have you seen Shawshank Redemption?
11: I think so.
8: What? It's one of the greatest movies of all time. You know if you've seen Shawshank. You know.
11: I think I have seen it in my youth.
8: What is it about then?
11: It's about someone that digs a hole with a spoon.
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4: Oh, that's gone through the shoe.

0: Lucy and Susie O'Neill.
1: I had one of those nostalgic sort of moments yesterday.
2: Oh, yeah?
1: I didn't even know these things still existed, but I think it was the best sound you can hear in the world.
2: Okay.
1: Now, I couldn't get the exact sound of the specific truck, the Australian version, so I've got the generic one, but I was at home and there's a park near my house.
2: Oh, okay.
1: And I hear from the echo of the park...
2: Oh, that's the one I had growing up.
1: The ice cream van. This one's more of the home ice cream. It's like ding, ding, ding, ding. And I literally took my daughter and got up and we walked around to the park and there it was, the home ice cream van going around all in front of all the houses, ringing the bell in order to get people to come out and give ice cream. I don't know they still did that.
2: Neither did I, because the sound, Green Sleeves, I think that's called, is the old-fashioned... ice cream van that used to come around our street when we were little. And same when you heard it, you would run
1: the
2: outside. You get it was always a soft serve with dipped in chocolate for me.
3: Yeah.
1: Flake and then sprinkles on it, it's hundreds so and thousands.
2: You'd run out always in your togs for some reason because it's always summer and you were like hot and burny, no sunscreen on.
3: I used to have the sherbet, they dip it in sherbet. Pink sherbet.
1: The pink sherbet. It got me thinking though on 13, 24, 10. What do you think the best sound in the world is? Like, because as soon as I heard that, I was taken back to being a kid. I got so excited I took my child with me just to see. I wouldn't even get an ice cream, but I just wanted to see the truck.
2: Yeah, to find it. When you were talking about this in the meeting.
3: Which meeting?
2: You weren't at it. I think of a sound as well that, have you got it there? I'm not sure.
1: Don't
2: play it yet, but that reminds me of.
3: Starter's
2: same.
3: Gun?
2: No.
1: That would give you anxiety.
3: How do you feel when you hear a starter's gun?
2: Nervous.
3: Yeah.
2: Now, this one reminds me of being a kid as well and growing up and just fun. And it's sporty, this sound.
3: Yeah.
2: Wait till you hear it. You'll like it as well, Lutzy. You ready?
3: You got it ready. Yeah.
1: Oh, yeah.
3: There you go. Wide World of Sports.
1: Yeah.
3: Well, actually, it reminds me in equal parts of Wide World of Sports on Channel 9, but also Billy Birmingham doing his comedic albums he used to do around Richie Beno and, all of them.
2: Yeah, true.
1: That is a great sound, though.
2: Summer
1: holidays, 5 days, Warnie's bowling.
3: Yep.
1: Oh, yeah.
2: Totally.
3: That's a great one.
1: Yeah, that's good.
2: I love that.
1: Yeah. So 13, 24, 10, favourite sound, best sounds. It doesn't need to be nostalgic. It can just be a sound that you like. It can be anything you want. Kaz out of Red Hill, what have you got for us, Kaz?
4: Oh, hello. Hey, I just wanted to make a comment about the ice cream truck thing, if I can.
1: Oh, okay.
4: So we had our school fair the other day. And we had one of those pink and white old-fashioned trucks that came along and served the soft serve to everyone.
3: Yeah.
4: And I paid $9 for a soft serve. A soft serve with, it was called a hedgehog, a soft serve with chocolate, dipped in chocolate with nuts, in a almost like paper ice cream cone. Not even a waffle cone.
3: Oh, just those old ones.
4: So that was terrific. But I just went, oh, what the hell? It's a piece of nostalgia. And, the favourite sound that I have is my dog snoring because she's, 13 and she just, snores so heavily that it makes me feel better.
1: Yeah.
4: I'm a snorer.
1: I do love when my dog snores
2: as well.
1: There's something really nice and comforting about it. They're so relaxed. They're passed out.
2: That's so weird.
1: But you want to go and cuddle them, don't you, Kaz?
4: Yeah, and then she also dribbles out the side of her mouth.
1: Oh,
4: and
1: sweetie.
4: Like, she puts her body in... her body is in the bed, but her head is out and on the floor. So it's sort of like she's only just made it to bed before she's collapsed after a long night.
3: Life's so tough for dogs.
1: Yeah, it's so hard.
4: It's kind of like the cat you have when you don't have a cat. You know, that purring sound is really comforting.
2: Oh, like a purr.
1: Like a little purr, yeah. Okay. All right, well, thank you, Kaz. We'll get more on. We'll go to news. We'll come back. Best sounds.
2: I got a text from Cliff.
1: Oh,
2: my
1: husband,
2: her favourite sound. Whip bird sound. A whip bird.
1: Yeah.
3: Two birds, apparently.
1: I
3: feel like we'd have this conversation once a year.
2: I think once.
3: See if Cliff can confirm that. He'll know.
1: That is a good sound.
3: It's a mating call. I think one goes and the other one goes.
1: Yeah, right.
2: I think so too.
1: Outdoors.
0: Nick Lutzy and Susie O'Neill on Nova.

0: anymore.
1: Neither did I. I don't hear it in my area.
2: The double bell. Da-ding, da-ding, coming around and you run out there.
3: Yeah, that's the home ice cream.
2: Home ice cream,
3: that's,
2: yeah.
3: That's slightly different to the green fields.
2: Yes, the
3: green sleeves.
1: Green sleeves.
3: Green sleeves.
2: This time you go, like, I always used to get the vanilla on top and maybe it was the mango on bottom or maybe it's the other way around.
3: That's what I used to get.
2: Yeah, they're the nicest.
3: The ice blocks.
2: Yes.
1: Can you buy a single ice block from those?
3: No.
2: I don't know. Maybe you buy them in boxes.
3: Yeah, so do I.
2: Yeah.
3: That's exactly what I had, that mango
2: one.
3: Yeah,
2: they're good, aren't they?
3: Is he ringing that, or she ringing that bell manually?
2: I don't know.
3: Ding, ding.
2: But in 2410, it could be the ice cream person. It'd just be a button. It'd have to be. It's exciting. It took me back.
1: And then we asked other people their favourite sounds.
2: Yes, we got one on the text line. This is a good one from Sophia. Her favourite sound?
3: Oh, yeah, that was ABC Music show back in the morning.
2: On the weekend?
1: Saturday mornings.
2: Was it top 50 or top 100 countdown? I think it was 100.
1: It was just constant for 24 hours.
2: Yeah.
1: Was it all weekend?
2: Rage.
1: On ABC.
3: Rage.
2: Yeah. Katie, out of Springfield Lakes, what's your favourite sound, Katie? K2.
3: Sounds of silence.
1: I quite like the sound of silence.
3: She's a Buddhist monk.
2: Katie, are you there? I can play it anyway. We've got it in the text.
3: Oh, what is it?
2: Hers was the sound of magpies in the morning.
3: Yeah.
1: Is that magpies?
3: Are birds noisier in spring? I feel like winter they're probably like sleeping in like we are.
1: I don't reckon that was a magpie. I reckon magpies aren't.
2: You're ringing
1: them out? No, I'm thinking of crows.
3: Crows are.
1: Yeah, no, magpies are pretty.
2: Amy.
1: Seagull.
2: Oh, yeah, that was a bit of a gull, wasn't it? Amy out of Norfolk, so are you there?
3: Oh, no.
2: What is happening?
3: Problem with the system.
2: Oh, no.
1: What did she say?
3: A couple of them have come through the text line if we need them.
2: What is happening here?
3: Some sort of glitch in the system.
2: Are they working for you, Ash?
3: Of course. of all the segments for there to be no sound.
2: I know. Debbie? Okay.
4: Hello?
2: Oh, here we got one. Hey. Hello, Deb. What's your go-to or favourite sound?
4: The sound of rain on a tent when you're lying inside a tent.
1: Tent. Oh, yeah.
4: Oh. When you go camping?
1: Yes.
4: Best sound. You don't want it to rain, but it is still the best.
3: That sort of wrecks the trip.
2: When you're in the tent at night, though, it's okay.
1: Cozy.
2: But just not during the day.
1: As long as it doesn't rain.
4: Yeah.
2: That's a good one.
1: We were terrified of it raining last time we went camping, actually.
3: Yeah, because you hadn't tried to put the tent up previously.
1: We didn't even stay in our tent. Anyway.
3: Well, let's not go back there again.
1: I don't care about.
2: Kelly, are you there?
5: Yes, I'm here.
2: Okay, what have you got for us?
5: It has to be the TV shows. MASH does it for me. Takes me straight back.
1: Yes, same.
3: Kind of depressed me.
2: It's very sad. I'm not a MASH person.
3: I'm not.
5: I couldn't tell you much about it, but takes me straight back.
3: Yeah. I never really got into MASH.
2: Did you?
1: Oh, yeah, we watch it every night at 7 o'clock whilst we're having dinner.
2: Really?
1: Which is whilst my conversation skills are a bit low because we always watch TV.
5: I couldn't tell you much about it, but it takes you back.
3: It certainly does.
2: A moment in time.
1: I can tell you all about it if you want.
3: Podcast.
2: Mark out of Helensvale. What's your favourite sound, Mark?
6: Up there, Kazali, mate. You're the granny.
3: The AFL.
1: AFL song.
3: Is he still alive, the guy that wrote it and sings it? He was until recently. He used to perform it live in the grand final, I remember.
1: What's his name?
3: Paul someone? I can't remember. Yeah.
2: It's pretty
3: iconic, isn't it?
2: That gets Mark going.
3: Particularly when the lines are there. Oh, God. Oh. Let's hope so.
2: We're just going to mess. Died in 1963.
3: Okay, so I never heard him sing it live then.
2: What are these?
3: Died in 63? That can't be right.
1: No, he was singing it at...
3: I'm sure I've had him sing it live.
1: So have I.
2: That's what our producers have looked up, so we'll see. Carl texted in, though, on the text line. He said, best sound from Sunnybank is my neighbour's Harley Davidson starting up at 5:45 in the morning.
3: Just a tint of sarcasm in that one, I can tell.
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7: The first.
8: 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It's Nova's Cash or the Cars.
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13: 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Yeah.

0: Nick, Lutzy and Susie O'Neill.
1: I've got to give a quick shout out because there's been some activity down at Burnborough.
2: Oh, yeah.
1: Mum's retirement living.
2: Okay.
1: At Ascot.
2: What's the problem?
1: The new building's going very well, by the way. If you want to get involved, I believe they're taking some, they're having one of those sort of, you know, you can make a deposit and show your interest.
2: Oh, they're building more buildings.
1: Yeah, there's another building being
2: built. I'm really interested
1: there.
2: In that.
1: Well, you're getting into that.
3: You're into that territory.
2: It looks like an amazing place to.
1: I think it's 55, which is blows my mind.
3: It's that you
1: can get in there.
2: It's a great spot for your third age, they call it.
1: Is that what they call it? Third age. Yesterday, Steve and Glynis.
3: I
2: have no idea.
3: Big fans
2: going.
3: Of the show.
1: Glynis live there. I'm not sure if they are or they were, but Steve.
3: Yes.
1: Was sitting in the sauna.
2: Oh.
1: Yesterday.
3: Good.
1: As we, so if you missed it yesterday, Nova's on in the sauna, in the gymnasium,
3: in the retirement home,
1: at
3: sauna.
1: The retirement living.
2: And yesterday we were alerted to that because that's you did a break directed at. The people in the sauna, didn't you?
1: Yeah, well, but and it happened. So Steve was in the sauna
2: as we
1: did the break.
3: In his budgies, we know what Steve was wearing.
1: Glynis wasn't there.
3: Okay.
1: So I don't know what Steve was wearing. I don't know
2: just
1: whether
2: shorts,
1: he got maybe a towel around the waist. I'm not sure what Steve's doing in the sauna or what he's wearing, rather. But he was sitting by himself in the sauna as we gave a shout out to the person sitting in the sauna.
2: That's pretty funny.
1: He said he almost had a coronary. He raced back upstairs and told Glynis that they mentioned me on the radio. She said, "What are you talking about, Steve?
3: Where's your towel?"
0: Nick, Lutzy, and Susie O'Neill. Over.

0: Elsie and Susie O'Neill.
1: A study has found that women may be more attracted to flashy luxury items when they're ovulating.
2: What? Huh? Hang on. Can we have some news flash music? Yeah, in breaking news, Susie O'Neill.
1: Apparently, there's a time of the month when women are more likely to want a designer handbag. And researchers reckon men might be the reason. Now, it's this really interesting study on ovulation.
2: Yeah, no, I'm with you on that. I don't think there's a day when they don't like fancy handbags, nice from my experience, yeah. And nice stuff.
1: Yeah, true.
2: Yeah. But, good point. I mean, if this is dangerous, if it gets even worse.
1: Yeah. The point is, you know, there's very few days in your cycle. Cycle goes for 28 days.
3: Yes.
1: That you can actually fall pregnant.
3: Yeah, it's actually quite a slim window, isn't it?
1: It's a very slim window. It's like,
3: so when people do it, like accidental ones, it's quite tough to do.
1: You're always so concerned about falling pregnant when you're young, accidentally. But then you actually look at the sort of...
3: The stats.
1: It's like 6 days, probably 3 days.
2: Is that right?
1: It's probably only 3 days when you really
3: actually
1: prime.
3: And people
1: to fall
3: try
1: pregnant.
3: For years to actually fall pregnant. Like, it's,
1: It's crazy. I've actually gone down... This is a story on how... because you can fall pregnant when you're ovulating, which is the middle part of your cycle. So it's 28 days, so pretty much in the middle part. Girls are really trying to woo men. And so that's why they reckon in this study that they're buying more luxury items to look nicer. Kind of, you know, like a bit of a peacock, flashing their nice feathers.
3: Like naturally, the pheromones and the hormones.
1: Yeah, or looking nicer.
3: Right.
2: So this is historically, I guess, more
1: over time and stuff.
2: Yeah.
1: The funny thing is, apparently,
2: so you're trying harder in that third of the month.
1: Yeah, in the middle of pretty much in the middle.
3: How many days would that last? The trying hard phase.
2: 10 days.
1: Oh,
2: I think.
1: God. Well. I don't know exactly how many days, but they said 6 days you kind of...
2: Right.
3: You're good to go.
1: So probably I'm going to say 6 days.
3: Okay.
1: But the funny thing is apparently guys don't even know what's a luxury handbag or what's a fake handbag. I mean, neither do I, to be honest.
2: How would we?
1: Just buy the fake one. I've got a great Burberry fake handbag I bought 100 years ago. Bought like 30 years ago in China. And every time I bring it out, everyone thinks it's the proper Burberry...
3: Real one.
1: Burberry handbag. But... whilst doing this story, I went down a deep dive in cells and sperm and all that sort of stuff. It's so fascinating. Do you guys want to...
2: Yeah, go for it.
1: Do you know that a female is born with all her eggs? Like, you don't make any more eggs.
3: Oh.
1: Because, you know, you need a sperm and an egg.
3: To form an embryo. Yeah. So the female's born with, say, like 40, and eventually over her life it just dwindles down.
1: Yeah, a female is actually born, a baby girl, when you're a baby, you're born with 1 to 2 million eggs.
3: Wow.
2: Really?
1: All your eggs, you don't make any more. And then when you get to puberty, you've got about 300,000 to 500,000 eggs. Okay, so you've lost a few.
3: Yeah, right.
1: And then you only release in your fertile years 400 to 500 eggs.
2: Right.
1: And the rest just dwindle away.
3: Right.
1: So I always thought that you just must make new eggs every month. But basically it's just the same old eggs that you're born with.
3: The stock never replenishes.
1: And then when you talk about actually making an embryo or, you know, the fertile time, which is about 3 days really, it's because an egg which is released when you ovulate only lives for 12 to 24 hours. It only lives for one whole day. And the sperm can live for 5 days. So that's why it's just, you know, it's like you've got to join in that tight.
3: Yeah.
1: Just to get there. So
2: it's quite amazing, really.
1: It's amazing. It takes me also down then the path of, isn't it amazing?
2: It's a miracle that we're here.
1: But it's a miracle.
2: That's how we started the show today.
3: Yeah, we're all winners just to be here.
1: Because the other week I was going on about death, you know, and we're all going to die. But now I'm in my rule.
3: We're all going to live. And
1: we're all going to live.
3: How joyous is it that we did this?
1: And it's a cycle of life. We just make more. Humans.
3: Yeah.
2: Wait, it's a miracle. Again, so many things you got to jump hoops to just to be here.
1: Yeah.
2: But still, there's so many idiots out there.
3: Yeah.
2: How do they creep through?
3: Yeah.
2: I don't get that.
1: You know what it is? Because, you know, there was that Darwin theory that basically if you can't survive in the world, you'll just... if you do dumb things...
2: You'll perish. Yeah.
1: And then those sort of genetics get...
2: Yeah.
3: Passed on.
1: No, they die out. We're keeping people... people do dumb things and then we keep them alive.
2: Because
1: we like nice people.
2: Mm. Yeah, like why are they influencers?
1: And then we...
3: How did they survive?
2: Like how are they surviving? Yeah, yeah. How's but then they won't survive eventually. Yeah, yeah. But
1: because they're reproducing and then they get the gene is getting stronger and stronger and stronger.
2: The influencer gene is
1: just because they join other influencers then
2: the next iPhone will be in the womb. You watch, they'll release it. Kids will come out taking selfies.
3: Yeah, they will.
1: Exactly, and put it onto their feed.
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0: Lofty and Susie O'Neill.
1: What's been grinding your gears?
2: I love this. Get it all out before the weekend.
3: Yeah, it's good, isn't it? Purge. I actually have a little gear grind, but I can't tell who it's exactly on. I think it's on people who don't want to whip out the shorts soon enough in the change of seasons. Like, I went to an event last night. It was hot, and I wore shorts.
2: You can't wear shorts out at night.
3: And then everyone else wore long pants.
2: If you're over the
3: pants.
2: Age of 10,
3: I had... Sorry, shorts, you dress up with a nice shirt, like a, you know, button up or something.
2: I'm really anti-shorts at night time.
3: So was my mum. My mum was there and she said, oh my God, Nicholas, well, how can you wear shorts?
4: What sort of event was it? It was fancy, wasn't it?
3: It was at Southside Restaurant.
2: It was a wine tasting.
3: You know what? I had four dudes come to me and say, I was going to wear shorts, but I didn't have the cojones to do it.
2: Because it's not the right etiquette.
3: Whip the shorts out. We're in Queensland, baby.
4: You're not at the beach, mate.
3: Let the legs Southside. Fly.
2: Brisbane's sophisticated now.
4: We're sophisticated, mate.
2: We don't wear shorts
3: out. Let's not forget who we are. And it's hot up here.
4: You can't wear South Queensland Crusher shorts to a wine tasting event.
3: Come on.
2: What shoes do you wear with shorts when you go out?
4: Sneakers. Brown.
2: Sneakers. You wore like sand shoes?
3: Good sneakers. Sand shoes, okay? Good sneakers.
4: No, I thought you'd wear those. I was going to say those brown loafer kind of deals.
3: Oh, yeah.
2: Yes, if you wear like fancy shoes. You wore shorts and sneakers out.
3: Shorts and sneakers with like a really expensive Van Roy button up. Come on, I was looking great.
2: Untucked, obviously.
3: Untucked, yeah.
4: Van Roy.
2: Oh, my God.
4: Yeah. Van Roy's saving you there.
2: It's expensive.
3: It is expensive.
2: But
4: you sell like my mum. The bottom half's got a lot to be desired.
2: Yeah,
4: well.
2: Yeah, but
3: Let the legs out.
4: I'm with you, Susan.
2: Yeah.
3: Hey,
2: I don't think anyone would say you could wear shorts out at night.
3: Jenny from North Lakes, before we get into your gear grind, can you wear shorts out at night?
5: Oh, no. Not I'm going to see
3: you.
5: No shorts.
3: Jenny,
4: I love how he said, four different guys told me I wanted to wear shorts.
3: Yeah,
4: that is a goddamn lie. That is a goddamn lie. Who are they?
3: Usher Tinkler. Who was the winery guy?
4: Usher Tinkler said it to you?
3: He did. Mr. Tinkler came up to me. Okay, it was just two. It was just those two. But I promise.
4: You doubled it. I knew.
2: That's funny. Anyway, what's grinding your gears, Jenny?
5: Oh, it's when you work in a government department and it's a big room and you work in pods. And the one person on the pod beside you has a very loud voice and just can't turn it down. You know, they've got earphones on, you try to tell them, but it's very continually a loud voice.
4: That's not good, because if you're on the phone, the first thing I think, if you're calling me about something serious, you know, government related, and you can hear other people in the background, I think, is she in a call room?
2: Yeah.
4: Like, what am I, you know what I'm saying? Like, it just doesn't sound professional.
3: Yeah.
5: Yeah, they do have noise-cancelling headphones on for themselves.
4: They don't. So
2: I couldn't handle that.
3: No,
2: I could not handle that.
5: It's so distracting.
3: Yeah.
2: I hate loud voices.
4: That's a shocker.
2: Nat out of Berkdale, what's grinding your gears?
6: Honestly, this is probably a little long one, sorry. But the word Karen and the associations with that, I honestly believe that corporations got involved and got on board and pushed that narrative to stop people having an actual opinion anymore.
2: I agree.
6: The moment you say anything, you're called a Karen.
2: I agree. I totally agree. I do. I feel like...
3: But there's levels to Karen,
2: and especially
3: right?
2: That's a female, don't you think?
3: Yeah.
2: Females get targeted.
3: I feel sorry for actually women called Karen.
2: Who
3: are probably very nice people.
4: But this is Nat. This is Nat and Susie who are angry.
3: Yeah.
2: I'm with you. Yeah. And you're allowed to complain. We have been kept quiet our whole lives.
4: Oh, my God.
3: A middle-aged white woman has been kept quiet.
2: We get the courage to say what we really think, and then they beat us down again.
6: I know, but it's big corporations. It's government.
4: Yeah, it's government.
6: It's just everyone trying to stop any person from going, oh, I don't actually agree with that.
4: Yeah.
6: It doesn't even have to be rude or left of centre. Just a simple opinion is not allowed anymore.
4: Yeah, no, I get it. You two sound completely sane
3: right
4: now.
3: Yeah, it sounds fun. You two sound fun to hang out with.
4: Oh, dear. Kylie from Nudgee will bring some sort of, people out there who are very sensible in their concepts. Kylie, what's grinding your gears?
7: Oh, what's grinding my gears is people using hankies. It is the grossest, dirtiest Like, I mean, they shove them in their pockets and then they get them out again and then they tuck everything.
4: It's I think they're from a bygone era. I think we were talking about it earlier in the week, Collie, off air, I think.
2: We were.
4: And I was saying only funerals because, you know, you might need to use it more than once. But other than that, you're crying, but not blowing your nose.
3: Like, the fundamental use of a hanky, using it for snot and then putting it in your pocket then whipping it back out again.
2: And cleaning it. My mum used to boil ours. Not my dad's.
4: What do you use, Susan?
2: I use tissues, but...
4: Landfill!
3: Don't complain about it, though.
2: I wanted to say, do a funeral.
4: You're wrecking the world.
2: What? True.
4: When do I?
2: Well, I did use a girl one's not called a hanky. A girl's one's called something else. Oh, I've forgotten the name of it.
4: Panties.
2: What? I've still got my funeral ones that I used to...
4: Yeah, I do have a funeral one.
2: I have a funeral one.
3: A funeral hanky.
4: As you get older, you need a funeral hanky as you get older.
3: Lutzy's into the emceeing funerals era, so he's...
4: Yeah.
3: whips those out.
4: Well, you can't cry when you're emceeing a funeral.
3: Is it Leanna?
8: Lianka.
3: Lianka, okay, wasn't there. Hello, Lianka from Scarborough. How are you?
8: Hi, guys, I'm great. I'm so excited to have got through.
2: What's grinding your gears?
4: You have, you're through. Well done.
8: Neighbours barking dogs grinds my gears.
2: Yep.
3: When they leave them out, Alianka, and they bark all the time and the owner's not home and they're just yapping away.
8: Yes, and even when the owner is home, they just go, Fluffy, stop it.
4: Oh, so your grind is against the owners, not so much the actual dog.
8: Oh, both. Both, really. Yes.
3: Let them burn.
2: Just put a note in their letterbox.
4: Is that what you do? Is that what you do, Susan? That's what you did do once. I remember that.
2: Naughty Susan.
3: Wait, is that Karen-esque, putting a note in someone's letterbox?
2: No, that's even worse.
4: That was a good story of Susan's. She was driving the kids.
3: I remember
4: they're driving their kids to school and then putting secret things there.
2: So bad.
4: That's funny, actually.
3: We got last one, Suze.
2: Leone of Everton Hills, what's grinding your gears?
9: Oh, look, what's grinding my gears is those people that have to listen to or, you know, watch videos or have their conversations on loudspeaker on their phone.
2: Yes.
9: In confined spaces,
4: ridiculous.
9: You know, buses, trains. We're just minding your own business and, you know, trying to prepare for the day or downtime coming home.
4: Yeah. We don't need to hear your problems, whatever you're doing.
3: It's more common now, too, people do that, or even listening to music.
2: My
3: just
2: husband
3: loud.
2: Does it. He does. He watches videos in public out loud. And I go, shh, you can't have it out loud.
4: Yeah. Put some headphones.
9: Do they not have headphones?
4: Like, yeah, exactly.
2: They're not headphones. It's too hard to put in his ears. I know.
4: What did he say?
2: It's too hard to put in his ears.
4: Oh, my goodness.
3: As he's holding up, listening
4: Clifford.
3: To really loud.
4: Cliff dog.
2: Oh, I hope he's not listening.
3: No.
2: Which I hope he is.
4: He needs to learn.
3: Yeah.
4: Let the boy watch. He needs to learn.
3: What an addition of grinding your gears
2: that
3: today.
2: It was
3: a light and shade in that, wasn't it?
4: Yeah.
2: Good
3: one. Well done, everyone.
2: You feel better
0: for it. Nick Lutzy and Susie O'Neill on Nova.
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10: 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It is Jace, Lauren and Clint.
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12: Welcome to Joe's Jokes. I hope you guys appreciate them because when I share them with my workmates, they give me peanuts in return.
13: How about you tell us today's joke?
10: Right, he sends them out on the old group email. No one appreciates them except for us. Morning, Joe.
14: Hi, Joe.
15: Good morning, guys. What a day.
10: Hit us. What joke you got?
15: Let's get down to business. Let's get down to business. All right. Okay. I joined this gym the other day and I asked the trainer, what machine should I use to impress the ladies? He said, try the ATM machine outside.
10: Solid. Solid every week.
14: Well very done, good. Joe. You got one more for us, Joe?
15: Yeah, no, I've got a couple more.
14: Oh, yeah, great. Right,
10: yeah, gotcha.
15: I had a police officer knock on my door the other day. He was looking for a man with one eye. I said, mate, try using both eyes. You might find him quicker.
10: God, I love you.
14: He's even giggling at that one himself. Well
10: there
14: done,
10: Joe. Joe, we're going to come back to you at the end just to wrap things up.
14: Okay. 13, 24, 10, do you have a dad joke? Bad
16: like
14: joke.
16: You, Katie, do you have a dad joke?
17: Yeah, I do.
10: Go for it.
17: What do you call a guy with a rubber toe?
10: What do you call a guy with a rubber
14: don't
10: toe?
14: Know.
17: Roberto.
14: I like it.
16: I enjoyed that.
10: I can't believe I'm going to say
14: my dad's name is Robert,
10: it.
14: And he's Bobby. His real Roberto. Name's Robert, and he's going to tell
10: sure
14: that.
10: Your dad's name Robert.
14: Yeah.
10: What
14: all
10: about?
14: All right, Leah. Hello.
18: Hello.
10: All right, go for it. What's your joke?
18: What did the elephant say to the naked man?
10: What did the elephant say to the naked man?
16: Don't know.
18: How do you breathe with that thing?
14: I like it.
10: Great.
14: Well done, Leah.
10: Hey, Jake, bring
15: well,
10: it home.
15: Thanks. Mate, I visited a lawyer the other day. I said to him, I want to divorce my wife. She's not spoken to me in 6 months. The lawyer said, you might want to think twice. Wife like that are hard to find.
14: That's a good one.
10: I love it.

0: This is Nova. You got Jace, Lauren, and Clint.
1: Guys, it's time to make kissing great again.
2: Oh, I love kissing.
1: I love a pash.
3: I'm the same.
2: I love a pash too.
3: We don't do it often.
2: Even like, I was going to say, with your partner. No, only with your partner. But what I mean is, like a spontaneous.
3: When you walk in the door at home, do you give Paulie a little?
2: Yeah. Yeah, not a pash.
3: No, I'm the same.
1: Is there a moment for a pash? Oh, no, I shouldn't ask. I shouldn't ask.
3: Yeah. I'll be honest. No. I think,
2: It depends. Like
3: girls think that guys, if we go in for the pash, then we're hoping it'll allude to something
1: else.
3: Do
1: you think single
2: folk? No, sometimes it's nice, like when you're cooking and you have a little kiss and you're like, oh, you get a little like heart flutter.
3: Yeah, but then the guys think,
2: it's so hot.
3: There could be
2: No, we're in the middle of making chicken Kiev, Dal. Get out of the
3: kitchen. No, turn the stove off. Turn it off.
1: The garlic chicken Kiev.
2: I don't even know what a chicken Kiev is.
3: Turn the stove off.
1: Oh, it's
3: no,
1: funny.
3: You don't want to know.
1: It's like chicken.
2: I don't know why I said
1: cheese
2: Kiev.
1: And stuff in garlic inside.
2: Like
1: now, do you think the single folk like me get more pashes?
3: Yes.
1: Than the relationship people?
3: Yeah, 100%.
1: Yeah, because when you get a kiss, it's a pash when you're single.
2: Yeah, and a kiss, a kiss with nothing else involved is just so nice.
1: Yeah. Well,
2: I look at the smile on my face.
1: Now, I know, but that's the difference. But it's nice, isn't
3: right,
1: it?
3: Right, there's kissing. The difference, though. You're I don't know many blokes that would say that statement. Like
2: really?
3: Just a kiss on its own. It's
2: no, but like a fleeting little kiss when you're in the hallway or in the kitchen. And so
1: I think it's unreal. Now, the reason this story came across my desk is because there is a cohort, Gen Z again, or Gen Z, who aren't kissing. They're just not kissing anymore.
3: What?
2: Gen Z's
1: so basically, 20% of Gen Zers.
3: They're a run club.
2: Yeah, they're not going to nightclubs till 6 o'clock.
1: They've revealed they haven't been kissed in over a year. What are you doing?
3: Aren't they macking on?
2: Well, they're not macking on at run club, are they? You do it on the dance floor.
3: They're macking on with the vapes. That's why.
1: Yeah. Well, it's just they just believe that kissing is becoming less common and less necessary. I mean, see ya, Gen Zers.
2: Well, what are they doing? Sitting at home playing video games?
1: Yeah, they're playing Mahjong.
3: Gen Z.
2: Oh, no, Mahjong. Now, don't you go.
1: Yeah, but that's not
2: Mahjong's for the 40-year-olds.
1: But that's not going to spice things up. You're not going to have a pash and then play Mahjong.
2: No, but they're too young
1: for Mahjong. Or play Mahjong and then have a pash.
3: Gen Z, our 14-year-old producer, you've got a partner, but you and your little cohort of Gen Zers, do you guys kiss, pash?
4: Yeah, not too often.
2: Weirdos.
1: Do you love a pash? Is that inappropriate to ask?
4: I love a dirty pash, but maybe when I was younger.
3: When you were younger? You were younger. What, when you were two?
4: I've matured now, so now I don't really kiss as much.
1: There you go. See?
3: She's like 20. Oh,
2: I hate the word losers, but I'm branding all you Gen Zs.
1: I would say.
2: They don't want to go out. When I was 20, I was dancing at nightclubs until 6 o'clock in the morning, kissing boys, like having the time of my life.
1: There is nothing better than a pash.
3: I'm
1: and
3: so
1: I reckon
3: scared.
1: We've all got memories of our favourite pash.
3: Oh, is this
2: our
3: what we're
2: favorite
1: favorite pash.
2: Do you know what? When you like,
1: or just a memorable pash.
2: The anticipation of kissing someone when you're actually really like them.
1: Yeah,
2: and
1: it's
2: been like, you know, you've been holding off, or you've known each other for a while or something, and then when it finally happens, that anticipation. It's like an explosion of joy.
1: You got some music for the pash music.
2: Don't make it nice though.
1: What maybe, like kiss me passionately?
2: That's a good one. Yeah, yeah.
1: Pash me, pash me, pash. Oh, yes.
3: A bit old school.
2: It's a bit.
1: We'll get some Kate Sobrano for the. Is it Kate? No, it's. Is that Kate Sobrano?
2: Pash
1: me?
2: Kiss is Holly Valance.
3: Yeah, Holly Valance.
1: Anyway, we'll get the kiss music. 13, 24, 10.
2: She's been cancelled.
3: Kissing music.
1: I want to know about your favourite pash or your most memorable pash. And keep in mind that if you get through, you get Bruno Mars tickets.
3: Oh, yes. Good
1: now,
3: call.
1: I want to take you back to a New Year's Eve.
2: It's so bad, but I like it.
3: It is bad, isn't it?
1: Now. There it is.
3: Wait for it.
1: Here we go. Oh, see, that's a bad kiss,
2: kiss
1: I reckon.
2: Nah,
1: you need full tongue.
2: Kiss me passionately by...
3: Need full tongue?
2: Oh, that's... Yeah, no one wants a peck.
1: Nah, you need it.
2: If you really liked someone, you'd been making eyes and they came and gave you a peck, I'd be like, ugh.
3: I got it.
1: You know the other expression I love is mac on.
2: Macking
1: Someone
2: on.
1: Macking on. So I was macking on New Year's Eve with this girl in the city.
2: Oh, I love a New Year's Eve.
1: Anyway, it was a New Year's Eve.
3: I find this so weird.
1: It was a pre-New Year's Eve kiss, right? We were on the dance floor. We were just macking
2: on. So wait, the countdown hasn't happened?
1: No, it hasn't happened. Hasn't happened.
2: Oh.
3: And
1: it was brilliant, right?
2: Where
1: I was
2: were
1: like,
2: you?
1: I'm in here.
3: Yeah, where were you?
1: It was, you know when you used to pay, like, you know the other expression I love is mac on.
2: Macking on.
1: So I was macking on New Year's Eve with this girl in the city.
2: Oh, I love a New Year's Eve.
1: Anyway, it was a New Year's Eve.
3: I find this so weird.
1: It was a pre-New Year's Eve.

0: Anyway, the clock struck midnight and I thought, here we go again. I couldn't find her. Couldn't find her anywhere.
1: She'd done a run.
0: She'd like done a ghosty. And it was like, she was like, she was Cinderella and I was trying to find the girl with the
1: glass slipper.
0: I couldn't find, and my little heart was broken.
1: Oh, on
0: after
1: New
0: one
1: Eve.
0: Of the greatest passions of my life,
1: what do you reckon?
0: It was just,
1: on
0: it
1: New
0: was
1: Year's
0: just,
1: Eve, you got to stick around.
0: I know.
1: You got to stick around to the
2: today?
1: Countdown.
2: What a loser. They're a mole. God, you are just coming out of the gates
1: I'm
2: today.
1: I'm in a mood.
0: No, you can't. You're in a mood.
1: You can't be leaving people high and dry on New Year's Eve.
0: I was high and I was dry.
1: Did you see her and she was kissing someone else?
0: No. Thankfully
1: she
0: not.
1: Fully left the venue. You were that ordinary.
0: Evacuated the dance hall.
2: Jesus.
0: But it'll go down. Is one of the greats. One of the greats.
2: 13-24-10 is our number. What's a pash? You'll never forget.
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0: This is Jace, Lauren and Clint. 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
1: We're talking passion. Kiss me
2: passionately.
1: I love it, Ash. Okay, it's all because Gen Zers aren't passionate enough, right? 20% of them say they haven't done it in more than a year, which I think is disastrous.
2: They're not doing any of the fun stuff.
1: Go out, hit the dance floor and just pash a random.
0: My wife's going to kill me.
1: What happened? Because we're talking memorable pashes.
2: Yeah. Favorite kiss of all time.
0: So this was our first kiss. I was in a relationship.
2: Mm-hmm. Oh.
0: No, hang on.
1: Oh.
0: No, wait. Whoa,
2: there's a problem.
0: Whoa. Hang on.
2: I don't know if your wife will kill you. What about your girlfriend?
0: Hang on.
1: Whoa.
2: I find it very hard to believe that you would have two on the goal. I'm sensing a porcupine here, but off we go.
0: Oh, you're making me laugh. So one relationship was coming to an end and I called it quits on the Saturday.
1: Yeah.
0: Right? We'd been together for a couple of years but just fizzed out. Called it quits on the Saturday. On the Sunday, Lou, who was a good friend, nothing ever happened, came over to console me.
1: Oh, you were chilling on Sunday.
2: What? And you kissed her amongst your tears?
0: Well, hang on.
2: That's gross.
0: She rocked up. She'd been shopping. I lived across the road from a Westfield. She rocked up.
1: Ooh.
0: Oh, she's going to kill me for this. And she goes, oh, I've just been shopping. I thought I'd pop by. She popped by. And then she said, can I use your bathroom? And she came out in what she bought.
1: Oh, so what? She went to Bras and Things.
2: Had she popped into Bras and Things and thought of brassiere?
0: And came out in lingerie.
1: Did she?
0: To
1: she
0: console
1: gonna,
0: me.
1: And what did you do?
0: She's going to kill me.
2: She's going to kill you for this, yeah.
1: What
2: sort of lingerie? Like what colour?
0: Blue.
1: Oh, you remember?
2: Blue. Rogue choice.
0: Like a sky blue.
2: Even more rogue.
1: Oh, things got blue.
2: I would have gone black, white or red if I was really turning
1: up. Okay, and
0: she consoled me.
1: You had a pash?
0: Yeah.
1: And wow. Was it a glorious pash?
0: It was a glorious pash.
2: Did you live alone or were your housemates on the couch also?
0: All three of them were sitting there watching. No, I lived alone.
2: Oh, my God, she's going to kill you for that.
0: She is. Guys.
2: And have you been together ever since?
0: Yeah. Okay, circle
2: what
0: of
2: about
0: truth.
2: Your poor other girlfriend that you dumped?
1: Is she still waiting for you?
0: No, she
1: at Westfield.
2: I think she's like dodged a bullet.
0: She headed back to Perth.
1: Did she?
2: Oh, did she?
0: Yeah. She flew out on the Saturday.
2: What? She was so heartbroken that you dumped her that she managed to pack up her house and move to Perth that day.
0: She,
2: or had you just imported her for a few?
0: No, I hadn't imported her.
1: Oh.
0: Right?
2: Well, like how long? Where were you living? Where were you living? I just need more info on this story.
0: I didn't import my girl.
2: Well, did she know she was your girlfriend? Where were you
0: yes,
2: living?
0: She knew she was my girlfriend. Where were we living? We were living together.
2: Where? Oh, wait, this is in her house.
0: No, our house.
2: We were living together and Lou came over to her house.
0: No, we broke up.
2: No,
0: we broke up.
1: No, not in her Reg Grundy. She got changed in the toilet.
2: Shut
1: in her
2: Reg Grundy. Not even in the bedroom.
0: Sent
2: her to the dunny.
1: She took her Bras and Things bag into the dunny, stripped off, put the new brassiere on.
2: Well, she couldn't go into the bedroom because it was the girlfriend's bedroom.
1: Oh, it was too.
0: Because this is not a video.
2: Where did
1: it's
2: you
1: a
2: live?
1: Video,
2: where
1: all
2: were
1: right.
2: you living? Like, what state?
0: In Sydney.
2: Right. So you lived in Sydney with a girlfriend. You broke up with her. And
0: we
2: she
0: broke up.
2: Packed up her little suitcase and left in that moment and went back to Perth.
0: Yeah, I mean, it was building up to a breakup. We, you know,
2: well, she had her suitcases packed. Doesn't sound like you dumped her. I think she said, see, I'm moving back to Perth. And then Lou came over and put on her sky blue lingerie.
0: Stop.
1: Yeah.
2: And went in.
1: Was
2: wow.
1: Was it like a one piece or is it?
0: No, it was two pieces.
1: Was it?
2: Yeah. Power to her. That's ballsy. Good on you,
1: okay,
2: Lou.
1: Now I've got one more question.
0: Jesus
1: when
0: Christ.
1: You had the pash, because we're talking pashes,
0: yep.
1: Did you sort of like cock the head, go to one side and
0: hand behind the neck?
2: Oh, yeah, it feels like that.
1: What about on the face? Is that, that's a power move. Like you put a hand on the face and you go in?
0: No.
2: She's in her sky blue lingerie. And what are you wearing, board shorts, a hoodie and that silly little hat? Did you feel underdressed?
1: Yeah, and he's going like this.
0: I had to take the hat off. The brim kept hitting her.
1: Oh, no.
2: Oh, well, you're holding her on the back of the neck. How
1: we've got to get to calls. Cindy, good morning.
3: Good morning.
1: Sorry you had to listen to that.
3: Okay.
1: I know the mental cheapie isn't great. Now, do you have a best kiss or a favourite kiss or a kiss that you'd like to do again and again and again?
3: Yeah, I've got one I can't leave down.
1: Talk to us.
2: Were you in your undies too?
3: No.
0: Can we stop talking about the undies?
3: In primary school? I was in grade 5.
2: Oh.
3: Me and my boyfriend at the time, we went behind the portables for our first pash.
2: Uh-oh.
3: And of all the people to come around, my brother came around the corner.
0: Oh, no!
2: Yes. Cindy.
1: Cindy.
2: Cindy.
1: Oh, good on you. Behind the shelter sheds.
0: Yeah.
1: Best place for it.
4: Jace, Lauren and Clint.
5: Jace, Lauren and Clint.
4: On Nova.

0: Thanks for joining us. You're listening to Nova. It is Jace, Lauren and Clint with you.
1: Our next guest is a prolific author, having sold more than 20 million copies worldwide, with many of her works being adapted into television.
2: I love my grudges. I tend to them like little pets.
3: I do the same thing. I'm not into forgiveness either.
1: She's the brilliant mind behind Big Little Lies, Nine Perfect Strangers, The Last Anniversary, and many more. Please welcome to the show, Leanne Moriarty!
0: And she joins us this morning. Leanne, welcome to the show.
4: Thank you so much.
5: Hello, how are you?
4: I'm very well.
5: Now,
0: exciting week.
5: I'm so excited to see you. I was saying to you earlier, I saw you speak at an Inspirational Women series and everyone was just captivated by you because you speak like you write. You're so interesting.
4: Oh, thank you.
5: What is it like being a rock star as an author?
4: I guess I don't feel like a rock star in my normal life because mostly you're just sitting at your keyboard making up stories and then you emerge after a couple of years and then you have to have an entirely different personality and then go out talking.
5: Big Little Lies, it's a household name. If you haven't read the book, you've probably watched the series or heard of it. Obviously, it turned into this blockbuster series as well. But this book is a sequel.
4: It is
5: to
4: a
5: that,
4: sequel.
5: Which has got me so excited.
4: You don't, by the way, have to have read the first book because I don't want people to, if it was ages ago that they read it, I don't want them to feel like they've got to do homework. So it's standalone.
5: But it's the same characters.
4: And so their children were little in the first book and now they're teenagers. So it's the challenges of dealing with teens.
0: But please take this the right way, but I only recently just watched Nine Perfect Strangers, it was turned into the Nicole Kidman show.
4: Yes.
0: Where does your inspiration come from? Because it's a little bit cool.
4: Well, Nine Perfect Strangers was a little unusual.
0: Yeah.
4: But that did not come from real life experience.
0: Not microdosing the family or anything?
4: No. Although, you know, sometimes you do feel like microdosing could get you through the day, but no.
5: So how does a book like Nine Perfect Strangers evolve into a TV show with some of the most famous women in the world? Like, do you have a say in who gets to play the parts? Do you have a say in how it's written into a script?
4: I got to see the scripts beforehand.
5: Yeah.
0: Right.
4: And I could have said, I don't like this. But I felt like if I started saying what I did and didn't like, then I would go too far.
0: Yeah,
4: so,
0: right.
4: For example, there's a scene at the beginning of Big Little Lies where Reese Witherspoon playing Madeline, she's walking along and she does her ankle. And when I was watching that, I was thinking, no, that's not the way you do it because I do my ankle all the time and my ankle flips
5: the other way,
4: to the side, and she flipped forward. But the funny thing was that's of no consequence.
5: No.
4: But if I started saying, no, she's got to do this and then this.
5: Yeah.
4: So I prefer to just be completely hands off.
6: Have you met one of either Nicole or Reese or?
4: Oh, yes. Yeah. Hands? Yeah. And they're lovely. Yes,
6: I can imagine.
4: Yeah.
0: How long have you been writing for? Because you didn't start out as an author, did you?
4: No, I started out in advertising, so I was writing things like the back of the Sultana brand box.
5: Okay. Oh, yeah. Once a wordsmith, always a wordsmith.
4: That's true.
0: And then just got into writing novels.
4: Yeah, well, I always wanted to be a novelist when I was little, and my dad used to commission our family because my sister and I used to like to write, and he'd give you a dollar for an exercise book filled with words. And then my sister, who is the author, Jacqueline Moriarty, she got published first. So it was basically sibling rivalry that got me to write.
5: That'll do it, won't it?
0: I think it won that round.
5: Hey, just some of your books. What Ellis Forgot, The Husband's Secret, Big Little Lies, Truly Madly Guilty, Nine Perfect Strangers, Apple Never Fall. Now, I have read all of those books.
4: Thank you.
5: And I'm not a reader.
4: Really?
5: But there is something about your writing that makes these books so wonderfully captivating and easy to read. Do you hear that a lot?
4: I do, and I do hear people saying that my books got them back into reading.
5: Totally.
4: Which I love that, and I love to be the gateway drug. I wish I could be the gateway drug for my own children back into reading.
0: That's always right.
5: But when I got Big Little Truths dropped on our desk, I was like, I can't even tell you. The last book I read was one of your books, and I was like, great, there's a new one. Really? And I can't wait to read it.
4: Oh, thank you. That's really wonderful for me to hear. Thank
5: it's got
4: you.
5: Me excited about reading. And then I said, your name came up in conversation. Jace was like, oh, my gosh, my wife loves her. And I'm like, yeah.
0: We could have Robbie Williams, anybody on this show. She wouldn't even look twice. And when I mentioned you were coming in, my gosh.
4: Really? Like,
0: Jesus Christ himself.
5: It's awesome. But you really, for me, you've brought so much joy back to reading.
4: Oh, thank you.
5: And right, I can't put it down.
0: It got my wife back into reading as well.
4: Yeah, and I love that myself if I find, which is obviously not my own book to get me back into reading, but sometimes the phone becomes so addictive. Yeah,
5: totally.
4: And then you pick up a book again and then you're back in again.
5: So awesome seeing you on this world stage as well. Like, I love seeing Australians too well, but you're dominating.
4: Oh, thank you.
0: It's been lovely having you in. Thank you so much. Congrats on the new book.
5: Congrats.
0: It is out now. You can go and grab it. We really appreciate your time.
4: Well, thank you so much.
5: And congratulations. You're unreal.
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5: Turn it up.
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0: This is Jace, Lauren and Clint on Nova. It's just another
1: milestone Monday. Congratulations to your family and friends.
0: What did you do for the very first time on the weekend? Lauren did something massive, actually, which we're going to chat about in a few minutes.
2: Yeah, I was about to say, I had my baby niece, she's 2.5. She had a sleepover at my house for the first time.
0: Oh, cool.
2: I learned a thing or two.
0: Clap her in.
2: I learned a thing or two. We survived.
0: Did you have fun?
2: That's most important. I had fun.
0: Awesome. We're going to dive into that in a couple of minutes. First, though, what did you do for the very first time over the weekend?
2: Hi, Hayley.
3: Hi, Lauren. How are you going?
2: I'm well.
4: Hello,
2: what did
4: H.
2: you do for the first time
3: Hello.
2: On the weekend?
3: We took the kids to the drive-in cinemas.
2: Oh, I thought that had closed right. down. Is it still going?
3: Yes, it is. It's okay. very run down, but it's still operating.
2: What did you see?
3: The end of Oak Street.
4: Okay. Sounds like a good one.
3: Like it's like a Jurassic Park movie.
2: Is it new?
3: Yes, it is.
4: And did the kids love it?
3: They did. It was a bit cold, but they did. They enjoyed it.
2: Now, question, what sort of car were you in? Because sometimes you sit in and, like, look out the windscreen and other times people have, like, four-wheel drives
4: in
2: with
4: the
2: boots popped.
4: Yeah, I want to take a tray.
2: Like, they've got, like, blankets and doonas and...
3: Yeah, so I've got a Toyota Kluger, which is a four-wheel drive.
2: Awesome.
3: So we reversed in and we put the kids in the boot with blankets and hubby and I sat outside in the cold because we didn't fit.
2: As long as the kids were warm.
3: That's right.
0: What time was the session?
3: It started at 6:15, so it finished by like 8:20.
0: Oh, I might take the boys because I wanted to do it in summer, but obviously it didn't start till so late. Mm-hmm.
2: Yeah, you got to do it when the sun has to
0: be
2: down.
0: Take the Raptor, back it in, put a mattress in the back.
2: Is the one in Dramana still open, or is that?
4: I believe it is.
2: Yeah.
4: It's very seasonal though.
0: Hey, Kat, welcome to Milestone Monday.
5: Hi everyone.
2: Hi guys.
4: Great energy. What did you do at the weekend that you want to celebrate with us?
5: I cleaned my oven for the first time in 15 years.
0: Hey, well
2: oh,
0: done.
2: My God.
4: Clap One of the worst jobs
2: That's
4: on
2: job.
4: The planet.
5: It took me 4 hours.
2: Yes.
0: Really?
2: Are you so happy with it now?
5: Yeah. Oh, my God. It's so cool. I don't want to use it.
2: No. Yeah.
0: What are those fancy ovens where you crank it all the way up and it just burns everything off? Have you seen
2: that? Self-cleaning.
0: Yeah.
2: Yeah, I think you still got to get in there and do a bit of...
0: Are you still doing it with that elbow grease? That foam
4: stuff. Yeah.
0: It gets everywhere.
4: Mm. Okay, do you feel good about yourself, Kat?
5: I do. I feel really good. I feel really clean in my life.
4: What's next on your hit list? Anything else need to clean?
5: Yeah, my vacuum cleaner. I need to clean my vacuum cleaner. Oh, my God.
4: Same here.
2: I've got to get my vacuum cleaner serviced. Like, it's just dead.
4: The Dysons are hard because the bottom bit gets...
0: No, we put it through the dishwasher.
5: Oh.
2: The vacuum.
4: Which bit?
0: The
4: bottom bit.
0: Why is everyone looking at me weird?
2: Like, you put the vacuum in the dishwasher.
0: Not the actual, not the machine bit, but like the plastic, you know, the plastic bit in the Dyson that collects all the crap.
4: Oh, like the filter.
5: Yep.
0: Like the little plastic housing.
4: I wouldn't know how to get it out.
0: Oh, yeah, it all unclips. It comes apart, like, you know, like an assassin
2: doesn't
0: movie where they build a gun.
2: Then doesn't all the fluff get clogged in the dishwasher?
0: Oh, well, I clean most of it out first and then I put it in.
4: But for someone who's so dishwasher proud, why would you have that commingling with your other...
0: No, I'm not putting it in with the plates. Like, it's a single job.
2: They
0: like,
2: also wash their electric toothbrush heads in the dishwasher.
5: Oh,
2: do you do that on the same day as the vacuum?
0: That is not me that does that. Thank you. That really threw me when I unpacked the dishwasher. I was like, Lou, I think we're better than this. We can buy a new pack of toothbrush heads.
4: There's nothing worse in the Dyson when the bits of the air
2: but down the bottom, I know what you mean.
4: They get tangled.
2: That's the bit I thought you were saying you put in the dishwasher. I was like, you can't be doing that. Jace.

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17: So last night I saw a bunch of flowers, like in pristine condition on the road, and I assume that they fell off the roof of a car as they turned the corner. But I was like, I didn't pick them up and take them home, and I feel like I should have now. I feel like that was a missed opportunity. I just laid them on the side of the road, and now it looks like a tribute to someone who
14: now
17: died
14: you saw
17: there.
14: The tribute. I can't wait to go past today. I want to see how many have joined
17: us. A whole pile of flowers. R.I.P. No, nothing happened to you. Everything's fine. So finders keepers, is it something that you, a law that you've enacted yourself? Curtis is in Camillo. Hello.
15: G'day, guys. How you going?
14: Good,
17: great,
14: Curtis.
17: Curtis. Okay. Did you find something and did you keep it?
15: I did. I was walking home after a night out and spotted on the footpath what looked like an Oakley's sunglasses case.
14: Cool.
15: I gave it a bit of a kick as I walked past and it was a bit heavy and I picked it up. Brand new set of Oakley's inside. I thought,
14: well, hello.
15: Yeah, beauty, score. Didn't have them any sunnies at the time, but anyway, got home, put them on the bench, went to bed, woke up in the morning and I had a young staffy at the time and I walked out into the lounge room and there was bits of plastic all over the floor. I'm like, what the hell's this? And he's gotten to them and destroyed them.
14: Oh, my God. That wasn't meant to be, Curtis.
17: Yes.
15: Karma for, picking up someone else's sunny. So
17: unbelievable.
14: Curtis, I would have done anything for a pair of Oakleys back in the day.
15: You bet. It was about 20 years ago, too.
14: Yeah.
17: So. Hey, Curtis, you said you didn't own any sunglasses at the time. Are you joking?
15: No, I didn't have any. Didn't need them, so, but...
17: what, did you not go outside during the day?
15: Wow. Don't know, I didn't really think about it. Then maybe a set of BP sunnies if I was lucky.
17: Yeah,
15: but,
17: Speed dealers, ready
14: Speed
17: to go.
14: Speed dealers, ready to roll.
17: Good on you, Curtis. Thank you.
14: Oh, that would have hurt.
17: Yeah, that does hurt, doesn't it? Amanda's in Tapping. Morning, Amanda. Now, finders keepers, what happened?
18: Right, this shows my age. Back many years ago, they used to have, like, a music festival at Mandra. I went there with my boyfriend, slept the night out there, and In Excess was playing. And I was a huge fan of Michael Hutchins.
14: Yes. How good.
17: Anyway, we all were, Amanda, yes.
18: Oh, yeah. I used to call him my to-be husband. Anyway, we were there, and laying on the ground, I found a backstage pass. Unfortunately, my father was very, like, always believed in doing the right thing, so my conscience kicked in, and I handed in this backstage pass, and not long after, Michael Hutchins passed. So I regretted it to this day.
14: I regret it for you.
17: Yes.
14: It's a backstage pass. How old were you at the time, Amanda?
18: I must have been about 17, 18 years old.
14: Well, that would have been dangerous if you got banned backstage.
18: Definitely back in those days, yes.
17: And just say to your boyfriend, wait here.
14: Yeah, I'll be back in, I don't know, 3 days. Mate, backstage pass.
17: And look how honest you are and how devastating that is now when you think back. Oh, yeah, honesty doesn't pay. Thanks, Amanda. Michael's in Yanchep. Morning, Michael.
19: Morning, team. How are we?
14: Wonderful,
17: good, buddy.
14: Michael.
17: Okay, finders keepers, what have you got for us, Mike?
19: A few years ago now, I was going to the shopping centre. Walking up some stairs from the car park, and I found a Ziploc bag filled with, say, some green grass.
14: Yeah.
19: And about $200 cash in it.
14: Wow, that is an absolute score. Yeah.
19: Yeah.
14: So
17: it felt like fate wanted you to have that, right?
19: Yeah, definitely. There was a... quick look over the shoulder to make sure I wasn't being jumped upon by someone else.
14: Oh,
17: it
19: definitely went straight in my pocket and a quick dash back to the car to drop it off.
14: Drop it off back home?
19: Left it in the car for a few minutes, did the shopping, come back in, and the car was smelling quite funky when I got back into
14: it. Yeah, and then you spent $200 on pizzas.
19: Yeah, definitely.
17: It's what's known as a win-win.
14: That is a score.
17: Beautiful, beautiful story there, Michael, of Finders Keepers.
14: Yeah, that is a good one. Nova's Nathan, Nat and Sean.

0: Thank you, Swifty. Welcome to Monday. This is Ross at Nova. Guys, back from six, but day ahead for it. Sunny, mostly sunny, 23 degrees. Nathan, Nat and Sean now at Nova.
1: So, old wives' remedies. When somebody older tells you something, you think they've got the wisdom of the ages. So if they say to help your cold and flu symptoms, put onions in your socks, you go, okay, I'll give it a go. It didn't work for our workmate. She said all it did was make her sheet smell like a bunch of
2: That is not great now.
1: Not good at all. But, I mean, hit us with what you've given a crack. Janice is in Warmborough. Hello, Janice.
3: Oh, good morning, guys.
1: Okay, hey, talk to Janice. Us about a remedy.
3: So my dad told me when I was an impressionable teenager with acne that if you pee on some cotton wool and you put it over your face, it will clear your acne. So I tried night after night. Luckily, I drank a lot of water and my pee wasn't very potent. But
1: sure.
3: I tried so hard to clear my acne with this remedy my dad told me, only to find out in my adult years that when I told him I tried it, he laughed so hard he nearly peed his pants
2: because
3: he was joking.
2: So he didn't know at the time.
1: Janice, but you were desperate.
3: No, I was in my room putting this stuff all over my face and then I told Dad it never worked. Like, your remedy didn't work and he was like, you actually tried it? I said, yes. And he said,
1: Janice.
3: I was only joking.
1: Janice.
3: And I was so embarrassed. I never told any of my friends ever.
1: No, well, they wouldn't go anywhere near you, so...
3: That's probably why my sister slept in the other room.
2: Oh, well.
1: I mean, silver line, you got the room to yourself. Extraordinary. Oh. Thank you. AJ's in Wilson. Hello, AJ. Talk to us a bit of a home remedy.
4: One of my friend's mums told us that chewing on a cardamom pod would be like having gum and it would freshen your breath.
2: Right.
4: And we were sceptical and my friend said, right, if you try it, I want evidence.
1: Yes.
4: So I tried it and I filmed it and it was awful.
1: Yeah.
4: I don't know how anyone could consider that freshens your breath. It was disgusting.
1: No. Cardamom is like, it's a lovely flavour, but not when you eat the whole thing. You have just
4: when you get the hint in the curry, that's the disappointing part.
2: That's the disappointing part, 100%.
1: Yeah. It's like a little grenade.
2: Was the parent dead set about this, or did you find out down the trap that it was
1: another ruse? Was it Janice's dad that told you this?
4: They were genuine.
2: Yeah. Okay. No,
1: that's strange.
4: Clearly they tried it themselves.
1: Yep, don't try.
4: Awful.
1: Yeah.
4: I don't know how anyone could consider that freshens your breath.
1: No. Cardamom is like, it's a lovely flavour, but not when you eat the whole thing. You have just need the hint of it.
4: No, when you get the hint in the curry, that's the disappointing part.
2: Yeah, that's the disappointing part.

0: matter what you what illness you had, whether it was cold, flu, sore throat, even a headache, if she knew that you were unwell in any way, she gave you, I don't know if it even exists anymore, she used to give you Parachoc, which was like a, I guess, like a laxative, and a pine tar salt bath. So if you said you were unwell, you'd hear the bath running, and you'd stink like pine tar salt, and then she'd give you Parachoc because she believed that the best way to get rid of a bug was to spray it out.
1: Yeah.
0: And so it didn't matter if you had a headache, you also had the runs as well, and you stunk for the rest of the day.
2: The great news, Matt, you can still get it. It's still available.
0: Oh, that just gives me a nightmare.
1: Yeah, yes, I bet it does.
2: Officially, AI, according to AI, it's an oral liquid medicine used to treat constipation in children.
1: No headaches now on the...
0: Apparently, it treats everything, not just constipation. So.
2: And pine tar salt, that's also awful.
1: I'd imagine you'd be faking that you're okay, even when you were sick.
2: Amazing recovery.
0: Well, I guess that's the thing, is it worked, because whenever, it didn't matter how unwell we were, we never wanted to say anything because we did not want the double P treatment. So.
2: Yeah. Pine tar salt is officially for red, itchy and inflamed skin. So... She cleaned you out.
1: You had a complete stitch-up, man.
2: Yeah, basically stripped you off and cleaned you out, essentially.
1: I feel like there's a bit of reverse psychology.
2: Yeah, 100%. Right. Thanks, Matt. Courtney's in Alkimos. Hello. What's the home remedy you got for us?
3: I have twins, and they were teething so horrendous at the time.
1: Yeah.
3: And I went on trusty TikTok and was looking for a remedy for teething, and it came up with a raw egg in a sock and hang it in the bedroom.
2: What do you mean?
1: Wouldn't it go through the sock?
2: Do you mean you crack an egg?
3: No, you don't crack it. It was whole.
2: A whole egg.
3: Yeah, put it in a sock, hang it in the room, and apparently the pressure of the egg or something is supposed to help with the teething.
2: Okay.
1: Wow, that's
2: Courtney,
1: a stretch, but
2: now we
1: I'm
2: have
1: loving
2: to ask.
1: It.
2: We have to legally ask, did it work?
3: I don't know if it was a placebo effect and they were just that tired because they were up a couple of days, but they slept through that night.
1: Right, Courtney.
2: Courtney.
1: Well, I know the desperation of this. When the kids are teething, they are screaming their backside off. And I appreciate having twins. That would be mental
2: for
1: you.
2: I thought that's what Finnegan was for.
1: Exactly. Or I was going to say something else. We might get a few calls. Nathan, Nat and Sean on Nova.

0: Olivia Dean and Nova, reminder, cash all the cars getting to the pointy end of this. Two Geely EV cars with over 70 grand. You can pick that or a mystery cash amount. 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
3: 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There is a breakdown, Royal Highway eastbound on the overpass of South Street. The left emergency lane is blocked, be mindful through there. Freeway southbound moving well. Wynnada Freeway northbound, some cars hopping on near Thomas Road. Little busy Patterson Road northbound at Mandurah Road in Wynnada Beach. Anything else, call 0491 777. 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Search Storage King today. Mostly sunny today, heading for top 23. Right now it's 12 on Nova 937.
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4: Good morning, Susie Thompson with you. Social media giants would face fines of up to $100 million if they fail to keep Australians safe from harmful content under sweeping reforms. Labor will this week release its draft digital and duty of care laws, which would also force tech companies to give social media users the option to opt out of algorithms that impact their feeds. Businesses fear the changes could negatively impact online trade. Russia and Ukraine have agreed to pause strikes on each other's capital cities for 3 days. The move comes as US envoys Steve Witkoff and Jared Kushner held their first ever peace talks in Kyiv, following talks with the Russian president in Moscow. US President Donald Trump says he wants the conflict settled.
5: President Zelensky and President Putin, they truly hate each other. You know, last week they lost 32,000 people, mostly soldiers, during the last month. It's got to get settled.
4: New research shows the number of homes being sold at auction is down by nearly a third compared with last year. Totality data shows more than 1,400 homes across the capital cities were taken to auction this weekend, which is 31.1% lower than a year ago. It's the fourth straight week that auction volume has been down by more than 30% compared with the same time in 2025. Nova Sport is next.
2: Nova Sport.
4: Panthers have wrapped up the NRL Minor Premiership for the fourth time in 7 years, following their 38-10 win over the Tigers in the final round of the regular season. The Opals have had a 16-point win over Turkey to make it 2 wins from 2 games at the Basketball World Cup in Berlin. And Aryna Sabalenka is the first person through to the quarterfinals of the US Tennis Open, the world number one vying for her third successive title at Flushing Meadows. And you're up to date on Nova.
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6: Get up in the morning.
1: Yeah.
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1: Nova 937.
0: Happy Monday, Ripper Day ahead. Sorry, Ross, with you. Good morning. It is early, so good on you so far. Mostly sunny today, 23 degrees. Trip to Bali to go after 8 to watch a grand final with the gang with Nova's end of season footy trip. It's Nathan, Nat and Sean out. Let's do some music. Oh, Beyonce, Jay-Z, Crazy in Love. But Nova?
6: Yes.

0: Nat Shaun at Nova. Hello, Nat.
1: Oh, Ross. Hello. What a treat for all of us today.
0: Got the late text. Shaunie's sick.
1: Yep. No so, Macca.
0: You don't believe it?
1: No, he's just been around a lot of loss lately. Fremantle lost. Yeah. He was at North Fremantle on Saturday. They lost in extra time, which is devastating. And then I believe Sonny's team got walloped in the grand final yesterday too. So he just needs some time to, I don't know, find a winner somewhere.
0: So it's you, me, Joel will be here from 7. But it's still, I'm hoping, got to be a pretty good show because of the prize at least, right?
1: Well, we'll see. Once again, we don't know if he's going to be there, but Nova's end of season footy trip is on today. First boarding pass gets handed out.
0: Yep.
1: Pretty exciting. We're off to Bali to watch the grand final. Will Sean be there? Will he not? It depends on whether the Dockers are in the grand final.
0: So
1: he'll be there.
0: Hey. I hope he's not there. If you want in though, register Nova Player app on NovaFM.com.
1: Yeah, hurry up. Hurry up. What are you waiting for? We'll ask you a grand final related question. Get it right, you're on the plane.
0: Thank you, Natalie.
1: You're welcome, Ross. It's good to see you.

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0: at Nova. Hope it was a good weekend. Sunny, 23 today. Good news and bad news. Shawnee Mac not in next. That's the bad news. Details on that in minutes. But somebody winning a trip to Bali this morning and all week. Nova's end of season footy trip. Details in just a second.
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14: 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Deal ends September 18. See website for T's and C's. There's a breakdown in Leeming Road Highway eastbound on the overpass of South Street. Now the left lane is blocked. Incident response are on site and it's heavy. Freeway southbound underspeed Hodges Drive, Warwick Road and Reed. Freeway northbound Mortimer Road off and on through to Anketell. Anything else, call 1489 1777. 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Hurry, end September 12th. Mostly sunny today. Heading for a top of 23. And right now it's 11 degrees on Nova 937.
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13: Good morning, it's Mike Humphrey with you. Strengthened social media protection laws are before Parliament this week. The Albanese government seeking tougher penalties for the likes of Facebook and Instagram if they do not comply to the under 16 social media ban. New legislation being proposed will also see users able to switch off online algorithms. Hundreds of Aussies left stranded in Indonesia with a volcanic eruption grounding hundreds of flights. The volcano spinning plumes of ash cloud into the Sunda Strait between Java and Sumatra. Qantas flights from Bali, Jakarta and Singapore all affected. Master Builders Australia says proposed trust laws could help small builders by reducing flexibility or forcing costly restructures. It's calling for existing trusts to be grandfathered, protecting almost 90,000 small and family operators. US envoys Steve Witkoff and Jared Kushner have touched down in Ukraine for peace talks. The pair arriving after a weekend with Russian President Vladimir Putin. Both Ukraine and Russia have agreed to a three-day halt to strikes on their respective capital cities. And Natalie Portman's family just got a little bigger over the weekend. The Oscar winner has welcomed her third baby and her first with current boyfriend. Nova Sport is up next.
1: Something fancy is coming in hot at 7-Eleven. Gourmet pies. Grab a new smoky Texan barbecue pork or chunky beef and mushroom pie for lunch today.
5: Nova Sport.
13: AFL semi-finals are locked in with the Dockers hosting the Cats at Perth Stadium on Friday night. The jury out on whether Brandon Walker will be fit for the tie after the defender rolled his ankle during Thursday's loss to the Hawks. In the other game, Adelaide travelling to Brisbane to clash with the Lions. The Opals have won their second group game at the Women's Basketball World Cup, defeating Turkey 87-71. Match day 3 of the English Premier League closing with Arsenal beating Chelsea 2-1 at Emirates Stadium in London. And Kimi Antonelli has claimed the Italian Grand Prix in Monza. It's the first time an Italian has won the race in 60 years. Antonelli's teammate George Russell finished second and Max Verstappen in third. Our very own Aussie Oscar Piastri in fifth. And now you're up to date on Nova.
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1: 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Let's go.
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1: Nova 937.
15: Oh, well, what do we got here? It's 6:04. Nat's
16: what
15: here.
16: What is happening?
15: Joel's here.
17: Hey, Joel.
15: It's 6 o'clock. You all right, Joel?
17: Do you know why I'm here, Nat? Because, Ross, I didn't know this. In the 6 to 7 hour, you can, because I'm not normally here, you can, Nat was telling me last night, you can say whatever you want. So,
18: yeah, it's a little bit more edgy. Well, you do that anyway, right?
15: You wanted that opportunity.
18: Yeah.
15: You got some things to get off your chest.
17: Nat was running me through some words that we're allowed to say that I had to get on Urban Dictionary.
18: Joel, as the person that has to press the dump button, over here, please just watch yourself because sometimes it's hard to judge.
17: And psych!
18: I've got 8 seconds to make a decision here.
15: Oh, also everyone, Ross is here.
18: Oh, yeah, hello.
17: Oh, hey, hot Ross.
18: So obviously, I got a text message yesterday. This is what I got. Sean said he might be coming down with something and he's going to text me in 1 hour from now. So can you fill in?
15: To see how strong the decline is.
18: What can you do in an hour?
15: Just make the call, mate.
17: And then when I got the text saying Sean was sick, I was watching that film. Have you seen that film September 5 about the Olympics and whether they choose to broadcast the horrible incident that happened at like the 1970s Olympics? I was in like full panic broadcaster mode. I was like, I'll be there at 6.
18: This is my occasion. I need to help out the people of Perth.
17: Yeah, send up the back
15: signal. Thank God for Joel Creasy, eh?
17: Oh, please.
18: Hello.
15: Oh, and I got Ross up early. Ross is also here.
18: I left my children.
17: No brunch conference for you to MC this morning, Ross.
18: Hey, Joel, the first thing that Nat said to me, and I'll show you on the screen.
17: Oh, have we done the same joke?
18: I've got, no. Look at my jumper. I'm wearing a jumper they got for Father's Day. It's got all my kids on it.
15: You have to show the camera. Can you see it?
17: Yeah, I can see it.
18: Nat's first thing to me this morning, her first words were, do you want me to bully you?
17: But that's why I got in early.
18: Ah.
17: I need a solid 3 hours of this.
18: Yeah, right. Anyway,
17: happy Father's Day, Daddy.
15: Yeah, talking through Father's Day, little Daddy.
18: Don't call me Daddy.
15: Shortly. And later in the show. Thank goodness you're here, because without Sean, we needed another father. So that's why.
18: Yeah, I got some Father's Day stories. Don't worry.
15: Off the bench.
18: But the big one is, Joel, as of today and every day this week, Bali. We're sending people to Bali.
15: We're not sending people to Bali.
18: They're going with
15: you. We're taking people to Bali. Big difference.
17: Yeah.
15: Chaperoning. It's that end of season footy trip for grand final weekend. Mm. You could be watching the grand final with, well, at least me, maybe Sean.
18: Yeah.
17: Or are they chaperoning us to Bali?
15: It could go either way. Here's Sunny Federa and Becky Hill right now to get us going. It's called Say Something, 6 past 6 on Nova.

0: 13 past six. And today it's Nat and Ross and Joel for Shell Ready Express. Why not?
1: Ring to it.
2: Modelling Academy in here.
0: Yes, indeed.
1: Hey.
0: Now, Ross, as the sole father amongst all of us.
1: Yeah. Okay, remember, don't make fun of my jumper, which is all my kids' faces in giant pictures that says boy dad.
0: Mm-hmm. Boy dad.
1: I did, so I woke up pretty early. The boys gave me some cute presents. I think we should acknowledge the mothers of young kids because
0: they do all the work, obviously. Yeah, none of your kids ordered that.
1: Yeah. So I really like this, but like the kids, they sometimes pick, if they get to pick the present, you get like, you know, a dinosaur or something.
0: Yes, sure.
1: But the mums always give you something like you actually want. Like for me, Joel, I got a nose trimmer.
0: Nose hair trimmer. Or you just shaving
2: it off
0: your nose.
2: I'm glad she spotted it too.
1: Yeah. And a heat pack for my back. Now, the heat pack itself.
0: Is it the old man pack, isn't
1: I know.
0: It?
1: On the packet, though, of the heat pack, the model was a woman in pink lycra. So I have a
0: pregnant woman, probably.
1: Yeah, probably.
2: God, I have that. Back when you were at the competition and I was at Nova as a Casanova, and every now and then people would confuse me for Hot Ross, I'd get so excited.
0: Yeah.
2: Please don't do that anymore.
0: Not so much.
1: Yeah, no. I've definitely gone downhill.
0: Who packs a nose hair trimmer? So why haven't you used the nose hair trimmer yet?
1: I don't need it. Thank you. Why haven't you used it? I will say, though, you can get away with some stuff on Father's Day. Now, this is lame, but I wanted to put in new grass. All right, I know I'm sounding really old. I wanted to put in new grass.
0: Not with your back, mate.
1: I did regret it, but I put it in, but I knew
2: get
1: I could...
2: Heat pack in the microwave.
1: Heat it up. I knew I could do it without the wife being annoyed because she thinks it's a waste of time to put in new grass, but I knew I could get away with it on Father's Day, so I went and did it. And
0: that was your opportunity.
1: Yeah.
0: You can just do whatever you want.
1: Yeah, you can do anything you want today. You can get away with murder. What do you want to do? New grass, thank you. And it looks bloody great.
2: Does it look good? No, I do like that. I love a fresh...
1: And sometimes...
0: Fresh lawn.
1: Last night I just went outside...
0: Some sod.
1: And just stood out there and looked at it.
0: Oh, wow. Are you wearing that jumper?
1: Yeah, I probably was. Yeah, very proud. Dad, I don't care what anyone else thinks. Hence why I'm wearing this today, Natalie.
0: No, but like the fact that your wife bought that for you, and like, you know, with your kid, you've got gorgeous kids, mini Hot Rosses, all three of them. Mm. But it is like, and it's bold. It's boy dad. Like it is bold. It's saying, stay away from Hot Ross women is
1: good
0: what
1: point.
0: That's saying.
1: Yeah,
0: that's
1: yeah.
0: What that's a, that is a. It's like it's basically she's branded you.
1: Yeah, yes. but no one does approach me, so I don't think she's got any danger of that. So.
2: Well, we did this morning. We said we need help. So Nat and I don't know how to press the buttons.
1: Yeah, no, I can
0: and
1: do that.
0: And here you are.
1: Buttons I can did, press.
0: And then a hero comes along.
2: I did write a card. There was a moment last night where I was like, I'm a 36-year-old man sitting on the bedroom floor hoping Jack doesn't walk in, writing a card with my left hand, pretending it's girlfriend's writing.
0: Yeah,
2: and also, girlfriend always insults me in the card, which
1: funny.
2: I think is very funny.
1: What did you write?
2: What did girlfriend write? She wrote, thanks for being the best dad in the world. Thanks for always picking up my poops. And I love always being on your doona tug.
1: I can press.
0: And then a hero comes along.
2: I did write a card. There was a moment last night where I was like, I'm a 36-year-old man sitting on the bedroom floor hoping Jack doesn't walk in, writing a card with my left hand, pretending it's girlfriend's writing.
1: Yeah, yeah,
2: to Jack.
0: From the dog, girlfriend. Yeah.

0: Imagine she said something rude about me there, even though I've just written it 20 minutes before. I'm like, what is my life?
1: That is, that's kind of funny.
2: It's what a charade. Your life is a charade. Yeah, well, it's 17 past 6 on Nova.
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2: All right, let's talk weather because it's going to be good. 23, mostly sunny. Yes, yes, please. 22 tomorrow, 23, 25 on Thursday and Friday.
1: Great for the grass.
2: The lawn is just going to be loving it, Ross. Let's get a traffic update. Morning, Christy.
5: Good morning. Look out for that breakdown in Leeming Row Highway eastbound at South Street. Now, the left lane is closed by incident response. Motorists are out of their vehicles and traffic is really heavy on the approach there as well. Mitchell Freeway south lane under speed at Hodges Drive, Warwick Road and Reed Highway. Kwinana Freeway northbound is building off and on Mortimer Road through to Anketell Road as well. A few cars in Kwinana Beach, Patterson Road northbound at Mandra Road. Also further up Rockingham Road at Thomas Road and a queue Rockingham Road northbound at Anketell Road in Naval Base. Anything else, call 94891777. 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
2: Thanks, Christy. 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
1: Oh, yeah, yeah.
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1: After 8, you could be off to Bali hanging out with the team. 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
0: Quick roll call in case you're wondering. Sean's not here today, so you've got me. You've got Ross.
2: Hello.
0: And you've got Joel.
1: Hello.
0: Pulling the early shift this morning.
1: Joel, what? Oh, my gosh. Crack of bloody dawn.
2: What blackmail do they have on you to get you here at six, an hour early?
1: No, it was a chance to hang out with my three best friends in the entire world, Natalie Locke, Ross Warman, and Amy, whatever her surname is.
2: Was
1: Amy,
2: Carter,
1: the most beautiful woman ever
0: Carter.
1: To exist.
0: Yes.
1: Well, I didn't know if she wanted her surname set out on air. I was being respectful.
0: Oh, were you?
2: No,
0: yes.
2: That's a lie.
0: No, you didn't.
1: I was
0: know
1: respecting
0: it.
1: Her privacy.
0: You had no idea.
1: We did long surnames the other day.
0: Yeah, but did you remember it from then?
1: Nah.
0: Your chance to get your name in the running for those cash or the cards coming up very soon.
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22: 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The breakdown in Leeming, Row Highway eastbound at South Street has cleared but still delays on the approach. Freeway southbound slow at Burns Beach Road, Hodges Drive, Whitfords Avenue to Warwick Road and at Reed Highway and Quinana Freeway northbound Mortimer Road through to Rowley Road. Anything else, call 94891777. 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Search Storage King today. Mostly sunny today, heading for top of 23. And right now it's 12 on Nova 937.
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25: Good morning, it's Mike Humphrey with you. The Albanese government is proposing new laws this week that would allow online users to opt out of their own algorithms. Critics say the move could harm small businesses, with algorithms a key component of targeted advertising. The laws will also see fines of over $100 million for companies that fail to protect young people from harmful content. Thousands of Aussies left stranded in Indonesia with a volcanic eruption grounding hundreds of flights. The volcano spitting plumes of ash cloud into the Sunda Strait between Java and Sumatra. Qantas flights from Bali, Jakarta and Singapore all affected. Calls growing for graduate pharmacists to be able to prescribe the pill. The Pharmacy Guild of Australia says the move would better equip graduates with hormonal contraception, making up a huge proportion of pharmacy sales. Peace talks ongoing in Ukraine with Donald Trump's top negotiators touching down in Kiev. Envoys Steve Witkoff and Jared Kushner arriving after weekend talks with Russian President Vladimir Putin. Both Russia and Ukraine have agreed to a three-day ceasefire on their respective capital cities. And Kylie Minogue is back home preparing for the AFL Grand Final. The league says it'll be one of the biggest pre-game shows ever, with never-before-seen staging and visual elements. Nova Sport is up next.
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25: AFL semi-finals are locked in, with the Dockers hosting the Cats at Perth Stadium on Friday night. The jury out on whether Brandon Walker will be fit for the tie after the defender rolled his ankle during Thursday's loss to the Hawks. In the other game, Adelaide travelling to Brisbane to clash with the Lions. The Opals have won their second group game at the Women's Basketball World Cup, defeating Turkey 87-71. Match day 3 of the English Premier League closing with Arsenal beating Chelsea 2-1 at Emirates Stadium in London. And Kimi Antonelli has claimed the Italian Grand Prix in Monza. It's the first time an Italian has won the race in 60 years. Antonelli's teammate George Russell finished second and Max Verstappen in third. Our very own Aussie Oscar Piastri in fifth. And now you're up to date on Nova.
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3: It's 24 to 7. If you've already registered for our end of season footy trip, we could be calling you back later this morning. That's something to get excited by. And at some stage, one of us is going to have to step in and do Sean's sport.
4: Oh, yeah.
5: Right.
4: Joel. I'd love to see that.
3: You could take the reins on this one.
5: I'm a little bit across the US Open.
4: Yeah.
3: Oh,
5: but actually, I'm guessing people want more of the Australian football.
4: I got something from the AFL that happened in a live interview that we're going to talk about after seven. That was someone got called out, a journo live, and the audio is interesting.
3: Awkward.
4: Oh, well, dear. It's satisfying as well because anyway, we'll play it to you after seven.
5: Dockers didn't win.
4: Yeah, I know that, Joel. No,
3: hey, Joel. We know.
4: Yeah, we know.
5: Oh, that was Thursday.
6: Nova's cash or the cars.
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2: All right, time to put some people in the running to make this all-important choice. On the one hand, a lump of cash. We don't know how much it is. Kate Ritchie's in charge.
3: I had one caller say to me when I put them in the running that Nova wouldn't be that cheap in making it less than $70,000, and I laughed.
4: Well, Kate wouldn't be that cheap either.
2: No, that's true.
3: She has to endorse it, you'd reckon. Right? So she wouldn't want, if it's like, you know, $100, whichever it isn't, that's on her.
4: She wouldn't know what $100 is. $70,000, she's like, oh, yes, that's my day wage.
2: Before overtime. And then, so there's that. And then on the other hand, two brand new Geely EV vehicles.
4: Which I know, more than
2: $70,000.
4: And I know I keep banging on about it, but the EV vehicles, like, they're best parks.
2: Yeah, right.
4: Mm-hmm. In this building, all the EVs, right by the front boom gate and right by the lift.
3: Diesel, $2.55 at the moment. So, you know.
2: That's a great point. Great point. All right, let's put some people in the running. What about Stephen from Eglinton? Morning, Steve. Morning.
4: Hey, Stephen.
5: Good morning. How are we?
2: Great, Steve. Good. Happy Monday to you. Did you have a cracking weekend?
5: I did. First day back to from holidays or sick leave.
3: Oh, that's rough.
4: Wait, did you go on holidays or were you sick? Yeah. Or a bit of both?
3: Which?
5: I was sick, but it was a life-saving operation, so which was really good.
2: Oh, my God, Steve.
3: Glad you're with us.
4: Wow.
5: Thank you.
3: Yeah, all good now, though, Steve?
5: Yep, all good, positive, the whole thing, so which is great.
2: And back to work. Negative. would it be cash or the cars, Steve?
5: I'd love both, but cash, I think.
3: Mystery cash amount. Okay, Richie, you are
2: in. You deserve it. You're officially in the running, Steve. Good luck.
4: Cash too, Steve.
2: And good luck for the first day back at work too. Let's go to Dory in Scarborough. Morning, Dory.
3: Morning.
6: Good morning. How are we?
4: We are wonderful. We want to know, what are you feeling like, the cash or the cars?
6: Well, I think the cash. The cars would be nice, but I think the cash.
2: What do you want to spend it on, Dory?
6: Holidays.
2: Yes.
4: Oh, good answer.
6: Mostly.
2: Yeah.
6: Just a bit of holidays and a bit of relaxation and maybe put it into my super for retirement.
2: Oh, Dory, you're very sensible. Yeah. A bit for you and a bit for later.
4: Where are you thinking about vacationing? Because my friend Natalie speaks 10 languages and has travelled the world. So
2: it's not true, though.
6: I did go to Europe last year and I really actually did like it, so I'd like to do it again.
4: Yeah, absolutely.
2: Where did you go in Europe?
6: We did a boat trip back-to-back through Venice and Dubrovnik.
2: Amazing.
6: Around, and we ended up in Milan, so it was beautiful.
4: Okay, well, Dory, if you win, I'm coming with you.
2: Yes,
7: You know how to holiday,
6: okay.
7: Babe.
6: You're on.
2: It's the deal. Kate Ritchie's coming too. Dory, you're officially in the running. Good luck, okay?
6: Thank you. Thank you very much.
2: And finally, Mark's in Byford. Morning, Mark.
3: Hey, Mark. Hey, Mark.
8: Good morning. How are you guys going?
3: Good, Mark. Hey, how are you?
2: Caring, Mark.
3: Happy Monday.
8: I'm going all right. Sorry for my little stutter.
3: That's all right.
4: No, that's fine. Ross does it all the time. What are you up to right now, Mark? You're busy.
8: I'm working for the city of Subiaco doing the waste collection.
3: Oh, good on you, Mark.
2: Oh, good man.
3: Thank you for
2: pick
3: keeping
2: up our bins. We love that.
3: Nice and clean.
8: Yeah.
3: Are you picking
4: empty bottles?
2: So, Mark, you're from Byford, so you drive to Subi every day to do this.
8: Yeah, I ride a motorbike up the freeway every day, every afternoon.
2: Good man.
4: Nice.
2: Good man.
4: Lunch at Chutney Mary's.
8: Yeah, sometimes it's pretty cold in the mornings. Stay there.
2: Yeah, right. About on the motorbike, far out.
8: I know.
2: Mark, what would it be? Would you take the cash or the cars if you had the chance?
8: If I had the chance, I would like to take the cash because, as everyone knows, it's a bit tight at the moment, cash.
2: Yep.
8: So cash would be very appreciated.
2: Whatever the amount, you'd take it.
8: Yeah, whatever the amount is, it'll always help in our pockets.
2: Yep, beautiful work. Well, Mark,
3: you're in, Marky.
2: Keep doing the Lord's work. Cash good on you, buddy.
8: And thank you very much.
2: In the running for Nova's Cash or the Cars. There'll be more opportunities after 9 o'clock to get in the running. It's 13 to 7 right now.
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3: Sorry.
2: Quick check of the weather. Hello, Ross. Top of 23 today. Why don't you want to know about the weather? It's going to be gorgeous. 23
3: Sean's mic on.
2: Sunny degrees. 22 tomorrow, then 23 again, and then for the end of the week, 25. Oh. 25.
3: Yes, please.
2: Bring it on. Spring's here. Let's get a traffic update. Here's Christy.
7: There is a breakdown now in Wembley, Mitchell Freeway northbound before Power Street. The left emergency lane is blocked, so just be mindful if you're heading through that way. Otherwise, a freeway southbound is slow at Burns Beach Road at Hodges Drive, Whitfords Avenue to Warwick Road and at Reed Highway, Quinata Freeway northbound busy Thomas Road through to Rowley Road, and not too bad on the Graham Farmer Freeway. Tonkin Highway is under speed in both directions at Welshpool Road East. Also, Rogue Highway slow eastbound at Nicholson Road, busy in Quinata Beach, Patterson Road northbound at Mandurah Road and Rockingham Road at Anchortel Road. Anything else, call 9489 1777. 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

0: That's Haven and Caitlin Aragon with I Run. It is 4 to 7 and we've got to get to the news. But before that, I need to attack Ross.
1: Oh, no. Okay.
0: You know what you've done, and you did it deliberately.
2: Oh, yeah. Shots
0: because
2: fired.
0: You walked in going, look what I'm doing.
1: No jury would convict me. This is what happened, everyone. I went to get my breakfast, cornflake, crunchy nut. I go to the
2: crunchy nut.
1: Go to the communal bowls. I get the top bowl.
0: No.
1: I haven't finished my story.
0: No, you don't need.

0: to, because you know, you know that that's the bowl that I use every single day. You know it because you walked in, go.
1: Is that a bowl you claim to have claimed? Yes, it is. But you
0: where's
1: can't.
0: Sam? What did Sam say when he walked in?
1: Because he's scared of
0: what
1: you.
0: What did he say? What did he say?
1: Of you.
0: What did he say? He went, "That's not bowl."
1: And did you say
0: everybody
1: I'm
0: knows
1: pay for
0: widely
1: this?
0: Known
1: common
2: oh,
1: bowl?
2: This is hot.
1: This is a common bowl at the top of the pile. I just took the first one.
0: No, you didn't. No, you didn't.
1: We
0: no,
1: have.
3: Do we have a label maker?
0: If it was four bowls down, you would have used it.
1: Nat, we have 2 hours and 3 minutes hanging out together. I don't want to do
0: where's
1: this.
0: Where's Sean? Get Sean back. Bring him back.
2: I do.
4: Nathan, Nat and Sean. Let's go. Listen via the Nova Player. 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
24: 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Breakdown in Salter Point, Kwinana Freeway South and up to Manning Road. The left emergency lane's closed by incident response and the motorist is changing a tyre. Freeway southbound, so Burns Beach Road, Hodges Drive, Widgets to Warwick and Reed. Freeway northbound, Thomas to Rowley at South Street and at Leach Highway. Anything else, call 489-1777. 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Search Storage King today. Mostly sunny today, heading for a top of 23. And right now it's 12 degrees on Nova 937.
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27: Good morning, it's Mike Humphrey with you. One Nation has unveiled a plan to give us more access to superannuation. The proposal would allow renters and mortgage holders to divert a quarter of their super contributions into take-home pay. It would see an individual worker earning $90,000 a year take home an extra $40 a week. 36 Australians are still missing as recovery efforts continue after the devastating floods in Nepal. More than 5,000 people remain unaccounted for, with the official death toll close to 1,400. New research has found one in three Australian fathers don't take parental leave because they believe it would put their career at risk. Australia ranks 34 out of 38 OECD countries for men's paid parental leave. Overseas, Germany's tipped for its first far-right regional government since World War II, the country's AfD party winning Saxony-Anhalt with 44% of the vote. And Nicole Kidman has opened up about her parenting style, saying there is a strong line between friend and mother. The actress says she's made it clear to daughters Sunday Rose and Faith Margaret that her job is to guide, mentor and be a safe space, not their best friend. Nova Sport is up next.
28: Something fancy is coming in hot at 7-Eleven. Gourmet pies. Grab a new smoky Texan barbecue pork or chunky beef and mushroom pie for lunch today.
29: Nova Sport.
27: Fremantle to hit the training ground today ahead of Friday's Do or Die semi-final against Geelong at Perth Stadium. Meanwhile, Zach Merritt will meet his new Bombers coach Mark McVay this week. He is expected to once again request a trade to Hawthorn. In the AFLW and Freo fans sweating on the health of ruck Mim Storm, the All-Australian forced from the ground in the first quarter with an injured shoulder during Sunday's 25-point win over Richmond at Icon Park. A first training session for San Francisco ahead of Friday's historic NFL season opener against the LA Rams at the MCG. The 49ers getting put through their paces at Melbourne's Amy Park later. Oscar Piastri has finished fifth at the Italian F1 GP at Monza. Kimi Antonelli became the first Italian in 60 years to win the race. His teammate George Russell was in second, Max Verstappen in third, and Penrith have claimed the NRL Minor Premiership following yesterday's 38-10 point win over the West Tigers. And now you're up to date, Don Nova.
30: Welcome to 7-Eleven. 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
4: It's 7 past 7. Shoddy Mac has succumbed to the lurgy, everybody.
5: Yeah, there's
6: it's going round.
5: There's a Fremantle Dockers scarf on his
4: for the
5: chair.
4: Fallen soldier.
5: Yeah, for the fallen soldier, just like remembering him. So
6: what a great guy.
5: We hope he's back.
4: I think it's the tickets to the Friday night's final go on sale today. So Sean's at home trying to figure out how to buy them.
5: She's got every laptop and phone ready to go. Exactly.
6: But to everyone else, in the words of Sean, happy morning.
5: Well said.
6: One of his greats.
5: Well said. I did like that
4: one. Of the all-time classics. After 8 o'clock, if you have registered for Nova's end-of-season footy trip to Bali, we're going to be calling somebody back, asking them a grand final-related question, because that's what we're going for. And if you get it right, you're on the plane to Bali with us. Boarding pass to hand out today.
5: Yep, and a warning, you are with them. You are with them, with Natalie. Oh,
4: that's not a warning.
6: That's a bonus.
4: Exactly.
6: Yeah, exactly.
5: Prepare yourselves. Still got time to register.
4: Now, this is self-aware on Nova.

0: That's B.O.B. and Hayley Williams with Airplanes. It's 13 past 7. Nat and Sean for Shell Ready Express. Well, no, Sean Ross is in.
1: Hello.
0: And Joel's here too.
2: Hello, hello, hello.
0: Now, Ross, you told us something very interesting this morning that made us go, wait, what?
1: Yeah. Well, I got my phone pinged the other day, and I got a couple of hits at once because this was shared amongst the...
0: Oh, it got out in the mum's chat.
1: The Wembley mums.
2: Oh, really?
1: So I got it. This is from a Wembley mother. It was a picture, and I hadn't seen the picture yet. And it just said, ha, ha, ha, ha, ha, ha, ha.
2: Just playing hard to get.
1: All in caps locks. And she wrote, I tried to look up your address. Of course you... And then there's the photo. I'll explain it in a sec.
2: Okay, I've got a few follow-up questions to this, but yep. You keep going.
1: Of course, you are in your jocks in the driveway. Put your bot away. And then she actually wrote, you better let Nathan, Nat and Sean know this. So what had happened?
0: What's her name?
1: Daisy. Hey, Daisy.
0: Daisy,
1: morning.
0: Thank you.
2: Hey, Daisy.
0: Morning. Thank you for your service, Daisy.
1: No, no. So it's a really long driveway and I'm right at the back. And obviously the Google truck or whatever it is, the map
0: thing. If you look up your address on Google Maps, this is what you see.
1: Street image.
0: You in your jocks.
1: So I'm right at the back of the driveway and yes, I'm in my jocks at the back of the car because what I do when I get home from the gym is I take my gym gear off and then bring it in the house.
0: You know where you could do that? Inside.
2: Inside.
1: Prepared. I don't know.
0: To be mostly naked in public is what's going on.
1: It's not public. It's like 40 metres down a driveway, but the camera angle is just perfect.
2: Mate, it's 2026. Nowhere's private.
1: I know. And it's... So that is what comes up on... And actually, so that's on the...
2: And what's the address?
1: No, I'm not. This is one time I'm not. But I live opposite my parents. If you flip the map over...
0: Yes.
1: On the other side of the road, my dad is out the front of the house watering the garden strip that mum gets really mad at him if he waters because it's technically not theirs.
0: Yeah,
1: he always likes to do it.
0: But you want it to look nice.
1: So, yeah, I agree. But you got dad doing illegal watering on one side. Flip it over, me and me undies on the other.
0: What is wrong with the Wallman family?
1: How long you got?
2: Why are you in the Wembley Mums group?
1: Well, no, I get the offshoot texts, right? So I'm not part of the Mums group.
0: You're not part of the chat.
1: But when I become like
0: the subject of the
2: feature,
0: chat, somebody lets you know.
1: Not common. Always, though, because we are always the subject. But this time it was like they let me know this time. So
0: is Bella in this Mums chat?
1: Yes, of course she is. It was her who texted me as well. I was like, lol.
2: Is that a brief or a Y front that you're wearing?
1: It's a brief. What is a Y front?
0: What your dad was wearing while he was watering the garden.
2: Yeah.
1: These are briefs. And yeah, you have to zoom in, but I'm very
2: white. I am.
0: Yeah. John's zooming in. Don't worry.
1: Anyway.
0: All right.
2: Did you know that they were coming by the
1: Google map? I was waiting there.
0: He had to stand there for ages.
1: Hours.
2: Because they're very obvious. They've got the big dome on the top.
0: Yes, definitely tell when the Google car is around about.
2: But chase it down the street hoping to get in. I've never been in one.
0: I have seen photos of people that did exactly that chased the car so that they could be in lots of
1: multiple
0: photos. Yeah,
1: yeah,
0: which is amazing. And there was one where there was a dog that chased the car down the street, so the dog's in heaps of the photos too. Just makes you happy, right?
2: Yeah.
0: Look, 13, 24, 10. We want to know: did you turn up in the Google Street View when that car came round, and then you looked at it and went, oh my God, there I am. Our tech Mal, he was for, I don't know if it's still the current image, but for a while, the image of the Nova building, there's just him crossing the road in front of it.
1: Yeah.
0: So like, that's our Mal. Do some work, Mal. Yeah. Come on.
1: Maybe you've caught someone out. Maybe you've seen something. I gotcha.
0: Or it's just photos too. Just makes you happy, right?
2: Yeah.
0: Look, 13, 24, 10, we want to know, did you turn up in the Google Street View when that car came round and then you looked at it and went, oh my God, there I am. Our tech Mal, he was for, I don't know if it's still the current image, but

0: Prize pack.
1: Oh, Mika nice.
0: Is breaking Fancy. Beauty news this September with exciting new beauty launches.
1: Oh, happy days. All right, 13, 24, 10. What did Google Street View capture? Is there something when you look up your address or a friend's address and you're like, oh, they're peering out of the window like a creep? Mm. Whatever it might be, hit us up, 13, 24, 10.
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1: 18 past 7. Today it's going to be gorgeous. Top of 23, mostly sunny. In fact, we have a great week ahead. 22 tomorrow, then 23 again. And then Thursday, Friday, 25 degrees both days.
0: Oh, so good. Bring it on.
1: Bring it on. Spring has sprung. Let's get a traffic update. Here's Christy.
4: The breakdown in Salter Point, Kwinana Freeway South and after Manning Road. That has cleared. But now there's a breakdown in Duncraig, Mitchell Freeway North and after Warwick Road. The left emergency lane is blocked, so just take care if you're heading through there. Otherwise, Mitchell Freeway South. Southbound is slow at Whitfords Avenue through to Warwick Road and at Reed Highway. Kwinana Freeway northbound, Thomas Road through to Rolly Road. Then South Street through to Leach Highway as well. Tonkin Highway underspeed northbound at Welshpool Road East. And Tonkin Highway southbound at Reed Highway. And delays in Wilson Leach Highway eastbound at Manning Road. Anything else, call 0489 1777. 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
1: Thanks so much, Christy. It's 19 past 7. If you want to see Ross in his jocks on Google Street View, he insisted we put it up on our socials. So Nathan Matt and Sean Instagram account. It's there. It's in the story. Just check it out. He's left his home address in so you can all go around and see.
0: I did ask him to drop that out.
5: The Wembley mums are behind their rap. Their,
1: yeah, you got to beat
5: their Land Cruisers.
1: Got to push through that right crowd. But we want to know, did Street View capture something at your house? 13, 24, 10. If you've got a story for us, here's O-Rod with Stupid Song on Nova. New York City.

0: never say. That's Olivia Rodrigo's stupid song. It's 23 past 7. So it turns out Ross was alerted by the mums from school.
1: Wembley mums, shout out. They love a chat.
0: That, hey, gals. Great work, Daisy, by the way. That in Google Street View, if you...
1: Google my house.
0: Ross's house, which they all were.
2: You, I know. Isn't that interesting?
0: You figure it out. There's Ross in his jocks.
1: I was getting changed after getting home from the gym, which I regularly do.
0: Only you could do that inside the house.
1: I set my clothes the next day in the back of the... Anyway, yeah.
2: But don't you still have to take the stinky workout gear inside?
1: Well, it depends if it's reusable.
0: It's not reusable.
1: Some of it is.
0: You've just been working out in it.
1: I don't always sweat that much. But anyway, if it's reusable...
0: Well, you need to work out harder.
1: I'll put it back in the car anyway. So, and it's a long driveway, and I can't believe it got captured. So,
0: and then across the road, if you pivot there across the road, is your dad watering the garden on the front verge,
1: which he's not meant to because mum gets
0: in your jocks too. It's weird. Yeah, it's really weird.
2: What random. A street to live in.
0: I know, right? Let's go to Liz in Butler. Good morning, Liz.
1: Morning.
2: Hey, Liz.
3: Hi.
0: What did Google Street View capture, Liz?
3: Well, I was recently moving house and thought, I'll go and Google the old property and be a bit nostalgic and was like, oh, that's when we put the pool in. That looks great. And then the next year, oh, it's all looking fabulous. So 2 years later, because you can jump year to year, you can see me butt naked sunning myself.
1: what? Sunning yourself?
3: I was doing a little bit of tanning there. I was in my backyard.
0: Okay, so this must be the satellite view rather than the street view, right? Okay.
3: Yes. I'm not out in my driveway.
1: On the satellite, you can just see you in some sort of grassed area completely.
2: Liz, yeah, in a birthday suit.
3: You can't quite see everything, but you can see, you know, that someone's having fun.
2: Liz, were you happy with what you saw, though? Were you like, they're not too bad?
3: I did think it was really funny, and I was at work, so I had to, of course, I like taking a mic out of myself. I showed everyone. It was like, oh, my goodness. Look at this.
0: Now HR need a word with you, Liz. Good work, Liz. Thank you. Let's go to Jess in Bennett Springs. Hi, Jess.
2: Hey, Jess.
4: Hi.
1: Hello.
0: Okay, Jess, what did the Google Street View capture?
4: Captures my innocence.
2: Yeah. What do you mean?
4: Sorry, I've got my kids in the car. And they just suddenly start screaming as I'm on the phone.
1: Yeah, we get it. No, it's
2: fine. Hi, kids, mummy's on the phone.
1: Don't apologise. Mum's telling an embarrassing story. Go ahead.
4: So I was a medical career and I admittedly got too close to a building and there was a bit of a sound that... came, so I've obviously hit the building, I didn't think that there was a metal part and then there was a brick part.
1: Yep.
4: I didn't think that I'd hit the metal part, but there was a decent dent in that metal bit. Mm. Anyway, so the staff from the building come out and they're like, oh, you know, they're gawking at it and they're like, oh, you caused this damage. And I was like, oh, no, I didn't. but I wasn't sure. Anyway, so... fast forward, I'm freaking out, and I did a bit of investigating, and I did a little Google Maps of the place, and sure enough, that big dent in the metal was actually visible from Google Maps.
2: So you could see it on Google Maps, dubbed you in.
0: Amazing.
4: So it wasn't me.
0: Yes. Yeah.
1: And you showed them that?
4: I proved my innocence.
2: Wasn't you? Oh, great.
1: What did they say? You showed them, or you went in and go, look what Google Maps showed me. How'd it go?
4: They actually called my workplace.
0: Amazing.
4: And so I actually explained to my workplace and I even showed them the Google Maps and I was like, it wasn't me.
2: Yes. Justice is sweet.
0: I know, thank God. That
1: you
0: was proper evidence.
4: Yeah, there was no damage to my car. And so I was like, I couldn't understand. Like, it was a pretty decent gent. And it wasn't me.
0: What distracted you? Was it Ross and his jocks? Is that what happened?
2: Yeah, was it the kids again?
4: No, there was a little bump. Yeah, there was a little bump in the road, and as I've hit it, my car I'm on the accelerator. I'm trying to, you know, get into the centre, and anyway, my car just went I kind of hit it.
2: Well, I'm a touch parker, so normally when there is a scratch, it is me.
0: Yeah, that's right. Let's go to thanks, Jess. Let's go to Abby and Leda. Hello.
1: Hey, Abs.
5: Hi.
0: What did Google Street View capture?
5: It wasn't actually me.
0: Yes.
5: It was a friend's sister who decided to flash the Google van as it was going past.
0: Love her.
5: And flashed her boobs. Yeah. And so thought she got away with it, and then the mother checked the Google Maps because she'd heard they were going around to see what the garden looked like.
0: Yes.
5: And saw one of her three daughters with their boobs out.
2: She sounds like a hoot. I love her.
0: She does.
5: I was like, which one of you did this?
1: Okay.
5: Which one of you flashed the boobs? Because they all look very similar. And basically disowned one of her daughters for about a year and a half.
0: What, like, properly disowned her? Like, that brought shame upon the family?
5: I think it was probably half and half, but just more like, you know, you flash your boobs, the neighbours will all know that we're the worst house on the street.
0: The neighbours will all know you've got boobs, and we can't have that.
2: You should get my watch. Points for comedy, that comedy goal. That's absolutely brilliant.
1: The thought process of, oh, here it comes. Guys, check this out.
0: Quick. I reckon there are a few lads who might have dropped their pants at some point too. Yeah,
1: definitely.
0: Thanks, Abby. Steph's in Dawesville. Hello.
6: Morning, guys.
0: Hi, Steph. Now, what did Google Street View capture?
6: Well, speaking of men dropping their pants.
0: I foreshadowed, yes.
6: My husband had just bought a boat and he was cleaning it out. It was parked in the driveway. Mm. And it was like to the verge, like it was all you could see when the Google car came past.
1: Yeah.
6: And he was climbing up the back ladder to clean the gunnels out. It was just full ass crack. That's all you can see. It was up there for years.
2: Did you print it out and have it framed? I think that's worthy.
0: Mm.
6: Oh, everyone's got screenshots of it. We will never lose that moment.
1: You shared the love with that one. That is a ripper. All right, we've got a Mecca Breaking Beauty news prize pack. Mecca is Breaking Beauty news this September with exciting new beauty launches. Going to, who picks?
0: Well, I think in the spirit of Sean, it's got to go to Abby and the boobs.
2: Yeah, I agree.
1: That's the spirit of Sean.
2: Right. If Sean was here, he'd be asking for the address.
0: Yes, exactly. Abby, you send Sean the address and you can have the prize. There you go. That seems fair, doesn't it? And also because it brought so much shame onto the family. Beautiful
2: hilarious.
0: Work. All yours, Abby. It's 7:30 on Nova. Nathan, Nat and Sean. Ready for the show. Let's go. 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
15: 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Breakdown in Duncraig, Mitchell Freeway northbound after Warren Croy, the left emergency lane's blocked. And Freeway southbound, slow Hepburn Avenue to Reed Highway and again at Powers Street. Freeway northbound, Thomas Road through to Rolly Road, then Roe Highway through to Leach Highway and delays in Applecross, Canning Highway eastbound at Reynolds Road. Anything else, call 9489 1777. 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Mostly sunny today, heading for a top of 23. Right now it's 12 on Nova 937.
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19: Good morning, it's Mike Humphrey with you. The Federal Coalition is proposing a ban on burning of the Australian flag. Independent Monique Ryan says the move is pandering to One Nation and that she agrees with John Howard, the former PM historically against such a ban on the grounds of protecting free speech. Queensland will soon host Australia's biggest data centre. The $31 billion project earmarked for the Western Downs to the southeast of the state, the area known for its gas power stations. It comes after PM Anthony Albanese backed down on plans to force states into using green energy to power new facilities. Australia's peak building body is raising the alarm over a workers' shortage. Master Builders Australia forecasting a shortfall of up to 900,000 construction workers over the next decade. Demand for skilled workers outstripping supply, with housing targets and the data centre boom making matters worse. Overseas, US envoys Steve Witkoff and Jared Kushner have touched down in Ukraine for ongoing peace talks. They arrive after spending the weekend with Russian President Vladimir Putin. Both Ukraine and Russia have agreed to a three-day halt to strikes on their respective capital cities. And Rob Lowe says there was one man standing in between him and some of Hollywood's biggest roles, and that man was Tom Cruise. The actor has joked that Cruise kept leading the films he desperately wanted, including Top Gun and Jerry Maguire. Nova Sport is up next.
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19: AFL semi-finals are locked in, with the Dockers hosting the Cats at Perth Stadium on Friday night. The jury out on whether Brandon Walker will be fit for the tie after the defender rolled his ankle during Thursday's loss to the Hawks. In the other game, Adelaide travelling to Brisbane to clash with the Lions. The Opals have won their second group game at the Women's Basketball World Cup, defeating Turkey 87-71. Match day 3 of the English Premier League closing with Arsenal beating Chelsea 2-1 at Emirates Stadium in London. And Kimi Antonelli has claimed the Italian Grand Prix in Monza. It's the first time an Italian has won the race in 60 years. Antonelli's teammate George Russell finished second and Max Verstappen in third. Our very own Aussie Oscar Piastri in fifth. And now you're up to date on Nova.
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0: It's 21-8. The alternates are in today. Ross in for Sean.
1: Morning. Yeah, can't wait to talk sport next.
0: Joel's been here since 6.
26: Girls' Day. Oh, I'm wrecked.
1: Joel, we actually are doing Sean's sport next, which will be very interesting. Actually, it will be, because what we're going to play you is a bit of an interview from a post-match. It was one of
26: Is this Tex Walker?
1: Yeah. So
26: he's one of my faves.
0: Don't pretend like you know what's going on, Joel.
1: Joel,
26: he's great. He's an Adelaide Crows great.
1: He confronts a Jew. I said that to you off air.
26: No, you didn't. You didn't. Don't gaslight me on air.
0: Speaking of footy, after 8 o'clock, if you have registered for Nova's end of season footy trip, we could be calling you back and asking you a grand final related question.
1: Yeah.
26: What do you mean?
0: You get it right, you are off to Bali with us to watch the grand final. I know. Will Sean be there then? We still don't know. Here's Alex Rowan right now, though. This is Emerald Eyes on Nova.

0: Harris gets a shove, doesn't like it.
1: Barking the instructions as he goes.
2: Oliver Stocker on the ground today.
3: How about that?
4: Oh, this is interesting.
5: Okay, Sean, who's going to take this one then?
4: Actually, I'll do it if you need me
5: well,
4: to.
5: Well, a quick roundup. So we know that the Dockers will be playing Geelong.
6: Yep, Friday.
5: Yep, which is amazing.
6: Tickets on sale today.
5: They do go on sale today, and I screenshotted all the information so I can tell you. So I've got to get that up because I was just doing Wordle. Yep.
4: Kylie Minogue has reportedly landed in Melbourne ahead of the grand final.
5: Oh, look out.
6: Good add-in on the entertainment part of it, Joel.
4: Thank you, and that's me done there.
5: Okay, so here's the info for Frio members. You should have received an email from the club on Sunday. The tickets go on sale today. So priority one member pre-sale from 10 to 2 and then priority two member pre-sale from 11 to 2. General public,
6: three.
5: If there's anything left, 3 p.m. onwards.
6: All right, it's going to be
5: good
6: a big
5: luck.
6: One. All right, the big story that I saw over the weekend, so you had Adelaide v Bulldogs elimination.
5: Adelaide got up.
6: Yep. Now, Tom Morris, he's a journalist and
5: he breaks all the big stories.
6: Yeah, he does. And at times I'm sure that would put him in like...
5: Well, it treads on a few toes because sometimes people don't want those stories to be broken.
6: Absolutely.
5: And sometimes he goes early on things where you go, oh, I don't know if that is actually 100% the case.
6: Yeah. So what he reported on before the game was that Adelaide Crows coach Matthew Nix would lose his job if the team lost their elimination final.
4: Oh, yes, I remember this.
6: Okay, so that was reported. Now,
4: Adelaide
6: won and he was on the ground and he was interviewing on camera. Who was it, Joel?
4: My favourite, Tex Walker.
5: Yes.
6: Yeah, that's right, Taylor Tex Walker. And he's retiring at the end of the year.
5: He is.
6: They start the interview as normal and all that stuff, but then throughout it, Tex confronts him a little bit. Have a listen to the audio.
7: You've kicked 319 goals here, more than any other player in the history of the game. How special was that last one you kicked?
8: Oh, it was nice to get on the board. I couldn't find it for the first three quarters, but, you know, we've got three more games to go, so... Much to your disgust.
7: No, I'm happy for it.
8: Nixie will be here, mate. Don't worry about that.
7: So talk to us about the week then. You said outside noise before the game. You bet I started it, but that's okay. I did the news and you won the game and congratulations for it.
8: And then we answered your critics, didn't we? So, really, really stoked.
6: Okay, then he goes on to be normal again.
4: Good on him.
6: You started it.
5: Yeah. You started the outside noise.
6: A lot of people getting behind Tex because he's calling him out for that. And but that led to quite a...
5: Well, I mean, it is good that they do stand up to
6: make them accountable.
5: This criticism that was unwarranted. Yeah. Like, that's crazy.
6: Yeah, could you imagine someone criticising you, Joe, and calling him out? We were talking...
4: I'll have to hypothetically think about that.
6: Yeah. But, have a think.
4: Yeah, no, I love a clap back. Because normally, because I was raised the right way, I was taught, you know, talk behind people's back. it's called manners.
5: Not to their face, exactly.
4: Yeah, absolutely.
6: Very good at it.
4: I think you'll find you could be way funnier when the person's not in the room.
6: Yeah, okay.
4: But I call out the haters online all the time.
5: Yeah. That's
4: with
5: good,
4: a sassy
5: isn't it?
4: Comeback, or often correcting their grammar.
5: But would you do it to their face, like in their, like,
4: who
5: you know?
4: Have I done it to their face? No, but I have, like, people that have been rude about Jack, my partner. I'm allowed to be, but no one else is, and I have called out people to their face.
6: But there's people online that will say something about you, and they will get a reply back from Joel Creasy.
4: Well, here's what I have to balance, because I reply to the hate more than I do the love, and that's bad.
5: Yeah.
4: But, yeah, no, I get it constantly.
6: But if you see that online, and you see Joel Creasy's reply to this comment, you just get the popcorn out, y'all. What's going on here?
4: Because I like to bring people down to my level. I fight in the gutter. That's where I do my best work. You know? So you want to play? Let's go.
6: Joel, do you find they back down very quickly when you reply to them, or do they back it in?
4: Some back down, others work out where you live. It's a real mixed bag and you roll the dice each time.
5: You never know. Yep. The other thing we should absolutely mention, what an incredible win by Sydney over Brisbane.
6: Yeah.
5: Like nobody saw that coming. We thought Sydney were done and dusted after the tribulations they've been through, and you know
6: they dominated
5: all of some of their best players being stood down while the allegations were investigated, and it's like for the team to turn around and win like they did, they were dominant, they were extraordinary.
4: Yeah, 100 in a row, right?
6: 141 to 88.
5: Yeah. Yeah. Against the reigning premiers, like that was extraordinary. And final specialists, like Brisbane, just, you know, historically so good.
6: Yep.
5: And they may still come back, who knows, but Sydney made them look ordinary. Didn't they, Joel?
4: I mean, I wanted to add something, but you kind of said everything I was going to say.
6: That's it. Great short sport, guys.
5: Who's your favourite? favourite Sydney player?
4: Joel? My favourite Sydney player? Well, it would be unfair to pick one.
5: Yeah, so, Charlie Curnow. Yeah, got it.
4: Yeah. Isn't I'm so it? Confused.
5: Yeah. He doesn't know what's going on. And there were lots of junior footy grand finals over the weekend. Congratulations and well done to everybody who's finished off their seasons in style.
6: Parents are wrapped.
5: Parents are wrapped. They get their Sundays back and Saturdays. But they, it was a big crowd, big crowds around yesterday at junior footy. So for Father's Day, what a way to
4: the
5: spend
4: US
5: Father's
4: Open's
5: Day.
4: The US Open's on. I'm right across that.
5: Who's going to win that?
4: Sabalenka.
5: I saw that Serena and Venus were knocked out by, once again,
4: but it was a great match.
5: Maya Joint, who's an Aussie girl, she knocked out Serena at Wimbledon, and now she's knocked the two of them out in the...
4: Very Aussie or patriotic saying this, but can Maya just, you know, give it a rest, please? Yeah, I want a bit more serene time.
5: Good to have some tennis news from Joel Creasy.
4: You're welcome.
5: This sports segment had everything.
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9: Nova 937.
5: Yes, Joel, you did nail that report. Well done.
4: You're since 6 a.m.
5: Yeah, I know.
6: Yeah, we know.
5: We know.
6: You said it a lot.
4: Totally 6. Get in now. Totally 6 a.m.
5: It's 12 to 8 right now, so he's been here a while. We can't get rid of him. Weather-wise today, it's going to be gorgeous. Blue skies, mostly sunny. 23 today. It'll be 22 tomorrow, then 23 again on Wednesday. And then we're going to hit 25 Thursday.
4: Ross will be in his undies in the driveway, no doubt.
6: If you weren't listening earlier, that makes very little sense. Or you're possible.
5: Check out our Instagram feed.
6: That too. See me,
5: it's all there. Let's get a traffic update now that hopefully is not just everybody rushing to Wembley. Here's Christy.
10: Definitely still keep in mind the breakdown in Duncraig, Mitchell Freeway northbound after Warwick Road. The left emergency lane is blocked. Just be mindful if you're heading through there. Otherwise, Mitchell Freeway southbound slow Hepburn Avenue to Reed Highway and at Power Street. Freeway northbound Thomas Road through to Rolly Road, then Farrington Road through to Leach Highway as well. Tonkin Highway underspeed northbound from Kelvin Road through to Hale Road and Tonkin Highway southbound at Reed Highway as well. Delays in Linwood and Nicholson Road northbound at Spencer Road and Wilson Leach Highway east down at Manning Road. Anything else, call 9489 1777. 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
5: Thanks, Christy. It's 10 to 8. We're not too far away from giving away the very first boarding pass on our end of season footy trip to Bali. Yes. We're going back. We haven't been banned yet. Last year, such a triumph that we're going to go back and have another crack at it. We're going to be watching the grand final together. We're going to be hanging out together. It's just going to be a great weekend.
6: Motel Mexicano, is that what it's called? Mexicano.
4: Whatever. No.
6: I haven't been in a while.
5: This is why we don't take you.
6: I don't have time. I've got too many kids. Anyway, you want in? Register.
4: Too many kids.
6: No, I've got the perfect amount of kids. Boys, I mean.
4: Oh, my God.
5: Father's Day went well.

0: That's Rosé and Bruno Mars. Bruno Mars, who's coming to town.
1: Twice.
0: Added that extra concert. Yep. So 13th and 14th of February. Hope
2: Selling
0: you got
2: like
0: your tickets.
2: Crazy.
1: Yep.
0: Yeah.
1: English and Nova if you want tickets as well. I did say that the other day, and then when people call up for the cash or the cars, they were actually calling up for Bruno, but I didn't have them yet. Just keep listening.
2: Oh, my gosh. How do you do it all, Ross?
1: Okay. Cool story, Ross.
0: Ross.
1: This is why I'm not usually on the show.
0: We have to take him in very small doses, but that's what happens when Sean has a day off.
1: Yeah.
0: Sean's got the lurgy, in case you're wondering. Hopefully he'll be back tomorrow. Otherwise, we'll have more Ross.
1: Yeah, sorry about that.
2: And if you could elaborate on that story tomorrow, yeah, I'd really like to drill down on it.
0: If there's not enough Ross in your life, check out the Nathan Nat and Sean Instagram stories, because we've put up the photo from Google Street View, which is Ross in his jocks in his driveway, because that's where he gets changed after the gym, because going inside is too difficult.
1: It's a long driveway and you don't expect Google Maps to be driving past. And
0: no, but people could be walking their dog or whatever. Why are you exposing yourself to the whole neighbourhood?
1: It's very brief. It's very quick, and that's just what I do. I'm sorry.
2: Do you have a pineapple out the front of your house too?
1: I've heard about these things.
0: Some pampas grass.
1: Yeah, pineapple's like a symbol for something, isn't it?
0: Yeah, it is. Mm. Don't pretend you don't know.
1: I don't know.
0: I don't know. He absolutely knows. That's why we can't take him to Bali with us.
1: Doing that next, though.
0: We are. If you've registered, and why wouldn't you? Because this is a trip to Bali with us.
2: It's so much fun.
0: It's not just a trip to Bali. It's a trip to Bali with us. Mm-hmm. And we're all going to watch the grand final together and have a good time in Bali.
2: We've got a great setup.
0: Frizzy hair, the whole lot. We're going hard.
1: You're just going to answer one grand final question. After you've registered, we're calling somebody back next.
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0: your money local. Yankee coffee's awful, we don't mean to be abrupt. Keep your money in WA and get some MazBuzz in your cup.
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17: 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There's a breakdown in Osborne Park, Mitchell Freeway North, but at Stevenson Avenue in the right emergency lane. Still a breakdown in Duncraig, Mitchell Freeway North, but after Warwick Road, the left emergency lane's blocked and towing services are on site. And freeways southbound slow Whitfords Avenue to Reed Highway, again Hutton Street through to Powys. Anything else, call 9489 1777. 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Mostly sunny today, heading for top of 23. 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
18: Good morning, it's Mike Humphrey with you. The Albanese government is proposing new laws that would allow online users to opt out of their own algorithms. Critics say the move could harm small businesses, with algorithms a key component of targeted advertising. The laws will also see fines of over $100 million for companies that fail to protect young people from harmful content. Thousands of Aussies left stranded in Indonesia with a volcanic eruption.